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0: 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Today is the 20th of May 2026 and I'm so happy to be here. My name is Sharon Antigaita and I'm one of the people that will give you a smooth drive through your morning. So if you're tuned in, you're tuned into the right station because I'm telling you, your airwaves are going to move smoothly with smooth sounds, smooth vibes, and relatable conversations. 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And I'm not here alone. I'm here with Obi Thompson on the show today. Thompson, good morning. How are you doing today?
1: Good morning, Sharon. Good morning, Malabites and Malabresses. Good morning to our very distinguished listeners all over the world. It's such a beautiful time to be here once again on 103.5 Unicorn Radio International on the Morning Bus Show. Thank God it's Wednesday and it's such a beautiful time to be here. So how are you doing today too?
0: I'm all right. I'm good. I'm actually good.
1: Okay.
0: I'm all right. So basically, how are you guys doing today? What's going on in your area? You know, what's going on in your hostels basically? What exactly is going on? Did you wake up with a cold? Because I actually did. I woke up with a cold. I've been sneezing since morning, but I said no, that's not going to limit me from coming out here to actually speak.

0: because I am here for you. I'm gonna record, actually. Like, it wasn't funny. It just started like irritating my nostrils. I think midway through the morning before I came to the office, and it was really a lot because I actually react to all these cold weathers in extreme ways. But thank the Lord, it's
1: did you
0: not
1: sleep
0: much
1: on the fan
0: today.
1: Or an AC fan, kind of stuff?
0: The fan, I was even paying, it did not ever reach me. Self. The fan did not reach me at all where I was lying down. It's not even reached me, so I don't even know where the cold was coming from. I think maybe it's because of the fact that it's morning and then there's dew.
1: Okay.
0: In the air, so that's what is causing the irritation.
1: Looks like you went
0: nostrils.
1: For camping.
0: Camping care.
1: Mm-hmm.
0: Which camping?
1: It's only those who go for camping all night and stay out that really feel that way, especially in the mornings.
0: I did not go for any camping. I actually slept and woke up with cold. I didn't feel it in my skin. I felt it in my nose. It was just my nose that okay. There was a shift in weather. There was a shift in the atmosphere, the temperature of the atmosphere, and so I'm going to react as such. My body is dramatic. I will keep on saying that my body is always dramatic. But anyways, how are you doing today? How did you wake up this morning? I always say, did you wake up on the right side of the bed? Did you wake up on the left side of the bed? Or did you wake up on in the middle side of the bed, the center of the bed, or under the bed? Which one? How did you wake up this morning? How is your area? Did any drama happen? The Kasala boss, the fight starts. Let us know. Let us know how you started your morning. Did it start with drama or did it start smoothly? Get to talk to us. Get to call us on 0809-444-4458. You can send a text message to that number or send a WhatsApp message to that same number, or you can easily call us. We are here to listen to you and to hear your stories.
1: For me, I think my area is good this morning. Yeah, and owing to the fact that the day before yesterday rain actually helped in wiping out the waterways, and also it's been a couple of days now. I think I must have to comment so far the level of electrical electricity services we're getting within my area these days. Unlike yesterday, again, we had light all throughout the night, all throughout the evening. So I'm suspecting if the person is an Arsenal fan, because unarguably, I think this is already pointing out to the fact that my club, Arsenal, would definitely be, privileged after decades of years. Well, any team that wins is always usually my team, so I don't really have time to start feeling pains over something that thousands and millions of persons would definitely be sitting comfortably at their homes and enjoying and all of that. So for me, any club that wins is my club, so that is where I am. So I think maybe that person is an Arsenal fan. That's why we had light deliberately all throughout the night. Till this morning, even when I left for work, we still had light. I was like, wow, are you serious?
0: You guys had a match yesterday.
1: Well, we didn't have much. It's just that Man City lost to, Bournemouth. So I think that alone gave Arsenal that boost that, well, if they win their next game, certainly, they are going to be crowned the champions of England in the English Premier League.
0: That's lovely. I'm happy for you. Unlike my people, the blue, they call them the blue devils, right?
1: Well, I just pity my Chelsea football. I love blue though, but however, anything that has to do with sport, that win, they are my team.
0: You know, they were like, why have I not made noises? Because they said Chelsea fans are known for making noise, and I was not like, please, can you leave me alone? Leave me alone. It's already enough that my club keeps disappointing me. It's okay. It's all right. Calm down. Don't stress me more than this.
1: Okay.
0: Then I have a Manchester United fan. Jesus. Keeps trolling me. Oh, God. Anytime Chelsea loses a game like this, is my DM straight. It's coming.
1: Sorry.
0: To come and make sure that I feel the pain. But it's all right. I will forever remain loyal. Oh, forever until they have sex. But this is not Sports Corner. How are you doing today? Yeah. What's the latest gist in your area? Because if you agree with me, Crash River has been very calm. relatively calm over the past week. There's not been any drama whatsoever.
1: Yeah,
0: it's been relatively calm
1: so far. You know, sometimes when hungry deals with a lot of persons, you know, the fuse will come, and possibly because of these recent primaries and all of that, and owing to the fact that. We're going to hear it. Maybe probably something is cooking somewhere. You know, usually weekends are always when we get all the big dramas coming up. So going forward, from tomorrow, Friday, we'll definitely hear this cause. There's this trending video, though, but I wouldn't want to talk more about it because we've not really had in details. I think that was on Monday, thereabout, at General Hospital, where a trending video of a particular state guy who was accusing the NYCN, you know, leadership, you know, of trying to, you know, run his life and all of that. So he had some kind of, you know, injuries and all of that. So unconfirmed reports, though. But even if I witnessed that, I think we're still waiting to hear the other part of the story, if what he actually posted, the videos trending online, was actually true, you know, and all of that. But however, this weekend we're definitely going to get something, you know, trending in Nigeria. we never stay the weekend without you know, getting to talk about stories and, you know, gists. Yeah, the one that will cause a lot of persons to say whoa, and the one that will cause a lot of persons to like wonder whether God truly exists and all of that. Yeah,
0: most definitely. And Thompson will definitely be on top of it. Trust him.
1: Especially on the State of the Nation show by 2 p.m. today. It's really going to be wow, yeah.
0: These are actually the avatars and that one. It's all right. It's all right.
1: Yeah, it's part of the shows we have for you out there on 103.5 Unico Radio International. Don't worry. It's such an amazing time to always be with you guys, yeah.
0: I was actually thinking of something yesterday. Okay. Yesterday, I just... You know, when you're sitting down in like your walking home, you take the transport to your house, and then at one time you have to walk down to your house, and then you
1: why not just go straight to the point?
0: You just take
1: Trek 15 naira own and pay 15 naira.
0: Actually, the place I walk to, you can't take transport inside, so I definitely have to walk.
1: Okay,
0: yeah, so it's not actually I want to walk because yesterday I was very exhausted, but I have to. It's a mandatory walk for me to walk into where I live.
1: Okay.
0: Yes, but anyways, that's not the point.
1: Okay.
0: So basically, yeah, I just took out time to realize that we have very beautiful ladies in the city of Calabar. Like, what do you say? I was looking, and the funny thing is that they are all in their unique forms,
1: okay,
0: shapes and sizes, basically, and they are all pretty. Like, you know, when I see some girls, I have this notion that God created most of us when he was resting. When he said, I'll calm down and create you guys. Because what do you mean? Like, yesterday was just particularly a day that I actually appreciated how beautiful the ladies are in Calabar. And then it brought me back to, like, there's something my cousin said. My cousin came to Calabar to chill, basically, and to see... to celebrate Christmas here with us. So basically... He passed Mingit particularly, and he was like, "You were not lying when you said they're fine girls here." I said, "Oh, guy, you just stayed at the front of the school. You didn't enter inside. If you enter inside, your mouth go open because, yo, every lady in the city of Calabar is, they're actually very beautiful ladies, and I feel like I want to take out time to appreciate them.
1: There are so many.
0: And some girls don't have to do too much. Some girls know how to, like, and it actually pleases me when a lady knows what brings out her beauty and knows how to bring out her beauty and, you know, be well put together. That whole compliment of, oh my God, you look so well put together, you look so neat. I got that compliment one time. I was like, I was not in the mood.
1: You almost lose that.
0: No, I was not in the mood actually. I was not in that shower because I was going through like stuff. I was not in the mood at all. So when the guy came to me, I was like, oh my God, can I have your contact? You look so clean and well put together. He used the word clean. And I looked at him, I was like, thank you. And then I walked away because I think then I was...
1: But I think when it's like that, when it's...

0: miss you.
1: Like that. Just say, well, could I have your contact so we talk? So it's trans. Please, people should all them to this issue. So you guys should always be in the mood. It's not an easy thing. Now, let me explain this further. You know, I know this is not a late night series show, however, but when a guy summons courage to approach you out there, if you're listening, please listen very well. It is not an easy thing for a man, for a guy, anywhere, anyhow, who is not driving a car, just get it right. Who is not driving a ride, because there's difference between car and ride. So especially those ones who are trekking on the road and they stop you and give you that compliment, please cherish it.
2: Yes,
1: don't even wait for that for him to ask, can I get your number?
2: No,
1: please.
2: No.
1: Deliberately issue your number, please.
2: We will cherish
1: it. Deliberately give your contact.
2: The issues that some ladies
1: do
2: have.
1: Do the needful.
2: The issues that some ladies
1: I don't want to start
2: have.
1: Calling names, though. Some I, guys know, actually, I know somebody there. I don't want to call names.
2: The issue that ladies have is that some guys actually go further than that, and then it stretches from a compliment to something nasty, and that's why some ladies actually reject. Like, some ladies actually don't want to.
1: Yeah, I understand that
2: exactly.
1: Point. I understand
2: and then
1: that
2: you
1: point,
2: don't
1: but
2: even
1: then
2: know,
1: again,
2: no. The thing is that you don't even know what a lady is going through at that point, because then I was at the brink of a breakdown.
1: I think I
2: had finished wiping my eyes.
1: I know what the ladies are going through at that point. Majority, let me use that word, majority, so that Rita, right? Yeah, will be addressed right away, and so and many other persons, you know, right away. So I think at that point, if the person say ice cream, popcorn, shawarma, chicken, yeah, nobody, none of those gender is going to decline,
2: it's like
1: right?
2: Think,
1: it's going
2: like
1: to be
2: you,
1: like yes. I said some,
2: have,
1: I didn't
2: no,
1: say all.
2: You
1: I said
2: think,
1: some, right?
2: You think that
1: Sharon, if that person have
2: that
1: said,
2: it's
1: can
2: not
1: we
2: every,
1: have this?
2: It's not every lady that would. I would kindly decline.
1: I am going to set a camera somewhere.
2: I would
1: and
2: kindly
1: I'm going to
2: decline.
1: Monitor that.
2: I feel like you should do a survey. Actually, do it by
1: I'm
2: yourself.
1: Do it.
2: No, do it by
1: no,
2: yourself.
1: I've done
2: actually.
1: This several times now.
2: Do it by yourself.
1: And what works out is
2: you see what you said. What you said reminded me of something that happened when I got
1: okay.
2: to Calabar.
1: Newly.
2: Now, I was literally I came from Lagos. In case people don't realize, I didn't grow up here. So in Lagos, here you don't approach anybody anyhow because you don't know who is crazy.
1: No,
2: you don't know who is
1: that
2: crazy.
1: Particular place. If you look at the comparison,
2: no, wait, calm down
1: this
2: now, calm down. Let me land.
1: You know that.
2: Calm
1: okay.
2: down, let me
1: go
2: land. Right.
1: It's just like saying okay. you're going to cemetery to go and look for something.
2: Let me land okay. first, relax before you go far.
1: Okay.
2: So in Lagos, here, you don't approach people anyhow because you don't know who is mad, you don't know who is crazy, you don't even know who will set you up because you've heard stories. In fact, I've experienced some firsthand, but you don't know who will set you up. So I wasn't used to the whole approach this girl and talk to this girl kind of thing.
1: Okay.
2: If a guy approaches you, that means he has actually, you know, it has brooded in his mind and he actually wants to approach you.
1: Okay.
2: And he wants to approach you for something reasonable.
1: And it's not easy.
2: Sometimes. So, but.
1: Not sometimes, always.
2: But
1: please.
2: Basically, I didn't have that whole thing of, okay, a guy is approaching and
1: okay.
2: it wasn't much in Lagos. But when I got to Calabar, I was like, you guys took people's paradise to a different level. The
1: come
2: hospitality
1: and leave
2: was.
1: And be at rest.
2: I guess the fact that I was supposed to be hospitable, but. Some of the men then, there's one that did something very that offended me badly. And I thought I was the only one until my friend actually, you know, recounted the same testimony. So basically I was around Mary says so roundabout here. And this guy approached me. I was like, hi, how are you doing? You look very, very beautiful. And I was like, thank you. Thank you very much. And then I wanted to walk past. He was like, Fage, can I get your contact? I said, no, I can't give my contact to strangers. He was like, well, I'm not a stranger. I'm not a bad person. I was like, yes, that's what they all say until actors speak louder than their words. I was not like, I didn't have the strength to converse. I was like, no, I can't give you my number because I do not know you. And then he was like, okay, how about I take you out for lunch?
1: Okay.
2: Expecting that it will actually draw my attention.
1: Mm-hmm.
2: I was not like, no,
1: mm-hmm.
2: I have somewhere I'm
1: Sharon.
2: Going to.
1: Sharon.
2: I have somewhere I'm going
1: Sharon.
2: To. And I was like, wait, let me know.
1: Sharon.
2: Wait. No, I said I have somewhere I'm going to. And okay. then I saw the note of surprise in his face. And I was like, why are you surprised? Because this was there, I've declined what is there, I've declined it. Because he was like, I thought that when I take you out and everything, you would warm up to me and whatever. I'm like, you think that's the way to go?
1: Okay.
2: Wow. That's actually very lovely. And that's actually very surprising because it's not every girl. And I feel like some ladies, it's the fact that some ladies in Calabar in particular
1: okay.
2: have actually brought it down to that point. So every guy now knows that, okay, that's exactly what every girl would request from you. So when he was surprised, that I actually declined and I wanted to walk away because I actually wanted to walk away from that situation. I was like, oh, okay, now no one, no problem. And then I've even had situations of guys that they would compliment you and say, fine girl, how are you? And I'm like, I'm fine. Then I walk away because I have somewhere I'm waiting. And then like, there's one that clearly said, he was like, you're just walking away from me. You don't even know who I am. You don't know what tomorrow holds. I'm like,
1: nah, that was too extreme, though. That was too extreme.
2: I did not insult you now. Yeah. I just said thank you. I said thank you. There's one that did. I passed him. I think it was at what? He complimented me. I said thank you. And I said, come now. Fine, let me talk to you. I was like, no, thank you very much. He now started insulting me.
1: Oh, sorry about that. On behalf of him, sorry about that.
2: No, I actually said something to him. I was like, you are very unfortunate. I just walked away like that because I'm like,
1: I just hope you don't get hit up someday. But however,
2: Lord has not made it like that.
1: No, it depends on locations in town where someone stops you, right? Now, if you look at within that, Mary's lesser run about axis, depending on the time of the day. As at evening, you know, there are a lot of, could I use the word scavengers? I don't know if that will go fair enough. Or would I use the word, let me say, I don't know, spectators. Okay, should I use that word? Maybe that's quite better though. And there again, we also have a lot of guys and men who would definitely want to hang around within that area, owing to the fact that there's a lot of sit out there. And so any beautiful sister, passing around that place could be wanting to be excused and all of that. But however, I think for me, basically,
2: Have you approached a girl in public before on the streets? Have you approached her before to ask her for a number?
1: Yeah, I've done that. In fact, it's about you in particular, your composure as a guy. You know, it depends.
2: No, I'm asking, how did it go for you?
1: Yeah, it went well. We actually shared contact.
2: Okay, are you still talking to her now?
1: Yeah, sure.
2: Really?
1: Even this morning, we had a chat.
2: Actually very, very, very lovely because most of the times, they actually want one thing or the other that you would not. Because this is how a guy would approach you and be like, but I like
1: this,
2: you.
1: This is and not I'm the like, nighttime series like show. Me, this conversation would have come on daytime
2: series. Sure, you want show, to extend it. I just wanted to expand on the fact that it's not every girl that will fall for that whole, let me take you else, let me buy you this, let me buy you that. So let's actually look at what you have to offer in terms of intellect and emotional intelligence. Basically, most of the times it's not about what you can give materially. Most of the times it's not about that, actually, because I feel like we have, as a generation here, we have actually normalized some particular things, and then it actually made us lose sight of the main reasons why all these relationships are meant to be in place. But basically, everybody will be fine. According to my cousin, everybody will be fine. But so
1: for you out there, Malabites and Malabresses, you know, you're preparing for weekends and all of that. You just need to wise up. You just need to play safe. And you just need to be careful out there. So when people you can't day your house.
2: Day your house. So that when you, it's well, weekend. It, they are. Except you have wedding to go for.
1: Please go out go and for. Stroll. Go
2: you
1: out and
2: stroll. If you now have money, go.
1: Now, opportunities actually wolf around the streets. Okay, so if you stay indoors, you're certainly not going to get those opportunities. But if you go out there, you're going to explore it. Now, what matters most is your choice. You know, you have to discipline. You have to get a standard.
2: Well, I can't. If you're able to
1: move with your standard, trust me, nobody's going to. In fact, sometimes, I think it is the female gender that actually prolong all of this thing. Just go straight to the point. I am not in for this. This is what I want.
2: No, we do.
1: A lot of persons don't.
2: We do. No, girls are straightforward as possible. They are straightforward as possible. You approach a girl and she's like, and you're like, please, this is that. I want this. I give you a number. And the girl's like, no.
1: Okay.
2: And it's the men that keep pushing. Because why are you pushing? Yeah, that's the point.
1: You keep pushing until.
2: Why are you
1: just
2: pushing?
1: The same way they have pushed Nigeria.
2: I saw.
1: Okay.
2: I saw a particular TikTok skit. The guy asked guys this question. When will you stop? How long does the girl have to say no before you stop? And then these guys were like, the no fuse them up to continue the conversation. And I'm like, wow. So like, can't say no again. No is no. And some girls are very assertive. If I someone mean about it, they'll tell you no. But usually the men that prolong it, persevere, they call it, I don't know, it's perseverance or whatever.
1: Mm-hmm.
2: I realize that this guy is not actually interested in you. If I saw even go ahead to even become this lady's lab dogs and forget that they're actually human beings, why are you now fixing your gaze on somebody that doesn't actually care about you instead of looking for better people that will actually, you know?
1: Yeah, but sometimes it's the fact that, you know, some ladies go through a lot, and as such, they need more time for them to, yeah. So I won't say all, because, yeah, some ladies go through a lot, and so they need a lot of time to adjust, you know.
2: Please, if you're a lady and you're not going through a lot, please, you know, link me up. What are you doing?
1: A lot of ladies don't go through a lot. They have principles. They have this thing in them that they say that, okay, within this period of my time to this time, I don't want this, and they keep to that. Within this period, I want this. And when they don't see it, they now fall to those people who have problems.
2: Well, I actually came here to appreciate the beauty I saw yesterday.
1: Okay, and I saw mine. And I also keep seeing every day. Yes. I saw one this morning at the gate.
2: I saw a lot, actually.
1: Man, I was like, God bless the womb that has brought thee all of you forth.
2: And the fact that some ladies are actually embracing more natural, more of their natural elements and natural features, from their hair to their skin. You know, I'm seeing more ladies on their natural hair now, flaunting their natural hair with pride, and it gives me joy, because me, I'm a natural hair, you know, persona, basically, because I'm enthusiastic about it. So yeah, it's lovely to get to see that women are embracing their beauty in, they're embracing their natural form. Understand? Because you out there, yeah, you are pretty. In case I saw you on there, because I don't know your names and all, but we have pretty girls in the States. Pretty girls, and I have to appreciate that. Well, we're going to go back to the music. When we come back, we'll take you through the weather forecast segment of the show. This is Love Story by Ndila. Don't touch that. I will be back before you know it.

0: That was Love Story by Indie Love. It's 58 minutes past the hour of 7, and you're still on the Morning Buzz Show on Unicari International 103.5 FM. That song is absolutely one of my favorites. Oh my god. Like, that song has been on repeat since it came out. It has been on repeat on my playlist since it came out, actually. It's such a lovely, lovely song. I actually dedicated that to the pretty ladies in Cross River States. Actually, we are known for being one of the states actually with the most beautiful ladies. Actually, we have that reputation. Yeah. I know, and it gives me pride because I'm part of here. Yes, you're still on the Morning Buzz Show, and my name is Sharon Antagaita, and I'm here to give you a smooth ride through your morning. And I'm not alone. I'm here with Obi Thompson on the show today. And we're moving straight to the weather forecast segment of the show today. So, today is like the 20th of May, like I said before, and this is the weather outlook. Today in Calabar will be warm, very humid, and dominated by rain, with showers likely in the morning and possible thunderstorms later in the day. Cloud cover will stay thick most hours, and the atmosphere will feel heavy because of high moisture levels. In the morning from 6 a.m. to 12 p.m., temperatures may range from 24 degrees Celsius to 27 degrees Celsius, and the weather may be cloudy with early morning showers gradually shifting to light rain or drizzle. The rain chances may be very high, over 70%, and there may be light breeze, but the air will feel stuffy. Humidity may be high, the kind that makes clothes feel damp. Visibility may be slightly reduced during showers. The practical tip is to expect wet roads if you're commuting. Plan extra minutes for slippery surfaces and traffic slowdowns. In the afternoon from 12 p.m. to 5 p.m., temperatures may range from 28 degrees Celsius to 32 degrees Celsius, and the weather may be warm and extremely humid with thick cloud cover. Rain chances may be high, with scattered rain and possible isolated thunderstorms likely. The wind may slightly increase and may become gusty during thunderstorm activity. The humidity may make the heat feel like 30 to 32 degrees. And practical tips is to expect sudden rainfall. Outdoor plants should have backup cover. Keep phones and devices protected for unexpected downpours. In the evening from 6 p.m. to 11 p.m., temperatures may range from 25 degrees Celsius to 27 degrees Celsius, and the weather may be with cloudy skies with light rain or passing showers likely. The rain chances may be from moderate to high, around 50 to 60%, and the wind may go from calm to mild. The visibility generally may be okay, except during short rain bursts. The practical tip is that if you're moving around, expect damp conditions. Roads may stay wet from afternoon storms, so drive or walk carefully. The temperature generally may range from 24 degrees Celsius to 32 degrees Celsius, and the overall rain chances may be high throughout the day. The general advice is to expect a wet, humid day with rain in the morning, strong humidity in the afternoon, and scattered showers in the night. Always move with an umbrella. Weather may change suddenly. Like, we expected to see rain this morning, but we only got like a chill atmosphere, and then I think it was sunny when I came. Like, the sun hits me very well, very, very high sun actually hits me. It wasn't, I expected it to actually rain because of how it felt this morning. But basically, prepare for Calabar weather, because definitely actually catch you by surprise. You don't want it to catch you by surprise at the wrong time.
1: Exactly.
0: And you don't want your sheets to be wet.
1: Move around with your umbrellas.
0: Yeah, move around your umbrella, move around with your rubber slippers, preferably rubber, so that it doesn't spoil maybe one of your fine slippers or something. So move around with preferably rubber slippers, because you don't want the rain to catch you on the road unawares, and you want to be prepared as much as possible. In case you have a light raincoat that you can squeeze into your bag, by all means, squeeze it into your bag.
1: Yeah.
0: But as much as possible, you know, this is Calabar, prepare for any slight weather changes. It could be sunning very well, and then after some time to start raining from nowhere. It's never one, you won't see dark clouds or something. It will start drizzling, it will start pouring. Seriously. So you know, prepare for as much as possible for any sort of weather change. And to the motorists out there, please drive safely. Drive safely. Drive like your family is on the road. According to FRSC, drive like your family is in the other car. But now I'm extending the drive like your family is on the sidewalk. Drive like a member of a family is on the sidewalk. Like a member of a family is in the next car you are in. Please drive like your family is in the car, because most of the time the family is actually in the car. So please drive safely as much as possible. And please do not overspeed. Do not overspeed, please, because there are people that are actually using the roads with you and they will want to use it as safely as possible. So exactly. Those people that are actually walking on the road with two pods in their ears, please remove one so that people can easily warn you and help you avert crisis for your own safety. Be vigilant on the road, because anything can happen at any point in time.
1: Yeah.
0: So yes, prepare for it as much as possible. And you've heard it here, Calabar weather can be very surprising, so prepare for it as much as possible. So we're going to go back to the music. When we come back, Obi Thomas will take us to the exchange rate segment of the show today. This is Caribbean Blue by Enya. Do not touch that dial.

0: By Enya, welcome back from that music break. See, I said you are going to hear melodious tunes on your radio set. I wasn't joking at all. Sometimes you have to just sit down and actually feel the rhythms of the song you listen to, actually. And I'm here to give you the best of those melodies this morning. It is 8 minutes past the hour of 8, and you're still on the Morning Boss Show on Unica Radio International 103.5 FM. And we're going straight to the exchange rate segment of the show today. And Obi Thompson will take us through that segment of the show. So, Obi Thompson, take it away.
1: Okay, so welcome back to that exchange rate segment of the Morning Boss Show. My name is Obi Thompson, and right away here we start with the Danish Kron. And don't forget that one Danish Kron is costing Nigeria 213 Naira, and then one Swiss France is costing Nigeria 1,740 Naira. Okay, so I think this has actually increased. And so one Saudi Riyal is costing Nigeria 366 Naira, and then one West African CFA is costing Nigeria just 2 Naira. One Japanese yen is costing Nigeria 8 Naira, and then one Chinese yuan is costing Nigeria 201 Naira. One South African rand is costing Nigeria 82 Naira, and then one pound sterling has actually increased to 1,839 Naira. One euro is costing Nigeria 1,594 Naira, and then one US dollar is costing Nigeria 1,373 Naira. So for you out there, you want to go buy a new wig, you want to go buy a new shoe, you want to prepare for wedding over the weekend or celebrations, birthday parties, you want to go buy cake for your parties and all of that. If you want to change your toothbrush, you want to change your paste, anyone you want to change, you want to change your, fix your eyebrow, you know, get to buy polish, whatever thing you want to do, especially cooking, do all you can to ensure that you know your exchange rate, so you'll be able to go to the market, buy what you want to buy, and then you won't be embarrassed. Trust me, you won't be embarrassed, because if you do otherwise, you're going to get it hot. You're going to get it hot from the selling. Okay, so that's pretty much what we're doing from the exchange rate segment of the Morning Boss Show.
0: Well, thank you, Obi Thompson, for that. Actually, some of us actually don't need this dollar. We are okay with our naira.
1: Well, we only hope that really works.
0: Some of us don't need that at the moment. Some people will come for me.
1: No, if we do not need that at the moment as a nation, trust me, our currency would have been so high. But because we prefer to trade with other people's currency in our own country, that is why our currency is suffering the way it is suffering. Because I should not even expect to see Naira, the giants of Africa, for crying out loud. We keep talking about these, you know, having us so much. You know, if you look at Ghana currency, like CDs, you know, the Cameroon currencies and all of that, it's almost competing with the US dollars, you know. And I don't know why giants of Africa would have to be suffering this while.
0: Well, my point is that until we all find the dollar that we are looking for. Okay. See, what fine dollar we're looking for? We'll start it for the era that we have seen. Speaking of dollar bills, okay, back to the music. I'm going to push play to Cheap Trails by Sia. Don't touch that dial. We'll be back before you know it.

0: Cheap trolls by Sia. Me, I need the money. You know. I actually need the money in case, but the money is not going to determine whether I actually have fun, child, but I actually need the money. It's 40 minutes at the hour at 8, and you're still on the Morning Buzz Show on Unique Radio International 103.5 FM. As the song said at the beginning, come on, turn the radio on, and come closer and actually listen, because I'm telling you, you are going to enjoy the show. You're going to enjoy every segment of the show. So we're going straight to the National Holidays segment of the show, and today's national holiday is actually very, very interesting. The first one is World Bee Day. World Bee Day. Now, it's a day to educate the general public about the importance of bees and beekeeping. There is a special emphasis on the roles of bees as pollinators and how they help revive the forest cover. So basically, they pollinate flowers. And they help flowers to bloom the way they do. And because the bee population is under threat, World Bee Day informs us how to protect bees and other pollinators. Bees are very, very important. You see, the honey that you take, and then most of the skincare routines we use have contained honey inside. Most of the soaps we use to take our bath contains honey, and then we have raw honey too. So bees are very, very important, and it's actually sad that, you know, the bee population is actually under threat because of how people have misused these particular animals, basically. But they are very, very important, especially when it comes to pollination of flowers. They're very, very important. So on this day, we're trying to educate the public on how important this set of animals are.
1: And also, this date also reminds me of Anton Jansa. I think I pronounced that very well. He was born on this day in 1734, unarguably a pioneer of modern beekeeping. So he did all he can to ensure that he preserve and keep bees at all times. And for this year, I think this year theme has to do with, I think, Bee Together for People and the Planet, a partnership for sustain that actually sustain all of us. So I think bees also sustain humanity. You know, a lot of persons do not, you know, think to that particular extent. So it's such a good one there. I'm talking about this particular creature.
0: So the next national holiday is National Women in Aerospace Day. National Women in Aerospace Day. This is the day set out to encourage more women to pursue a career in aero engineering and aerospace. Now, I know Nigeria is not exactly a very comfortable environment to study that, because if you want to study that in Nigeria, you have to have money. Have to have money. And in case, this is to encourage ladies, in case you still want to venture in that particular space, there are a lot of opportunities available. There are a lot of opportunities actually available, but you know, everything takes steps. There's some people that are not doing the course they want to do, but they settle for it because they have, at least they are being educated, and then afterwards they pursue another degree, the degree that they want to actually pursue. I know of a lot of friends of mine that they had to do the course that they are doing at the moment, but because of the fact that they are still drawn to this particular course, they go ahead to study it, and then their source of the course that they studied first becomes their source of livelihood. And so because of that, they can easily fund the next degree that they're about to do. So It's a day to actually encourage women to pursue this particular career, and to celebrate women in the aerospace industry, to the female pilots, to the female, the ones that are in the Air Force space, basically. It's not easy to be there. It's not easy to, that course on its own is heavyweight. So it's not actually easy. So we celebrate all women in that industry, working in commercial aviation, defense, you know, the ones helicopters and all, even to the air hostesses also. We extend that appreciation to you, to encourage women. We encourage more women to take up this profession in the industry. It'd be very nice to see a female pilot once in a while, actually.
1: Man, and good before. Enough how a lot of our Nigerians are doing tremendously well in US, you know, and they are doing so amazing. I really love them, and owing to the fact that they are doing tremendously well. And then you know, at some other time, I used to feel like you know, doing for a lot of persons used to think, oh, this is just a men thing. But we see women going into that particular you know, career and doing tremendously well. You know, doing very exceptional. And so we give it to them. And for you out there, if you have anyone related, you know, relationship, be it family, extended, or your coursemates, friends, and you know, your village people, you know, we celebrate them today.
0: We celebrate them, actually, because it's not easy to be in that industry, like I said. And the next national holiday is National Rescue Dog Day. National Rescue Dog Day. Now, so some people cannot relate, most Nigerians can relate to this, but this is a day set aside to actually encourage the securing of abandoned animals,
1: yeah,
0: like dogs, cats, and everything, those strays, basically. So humans and other animals also pose a threat to these abandoned animals. When animals are not catered for, they can easily be vulnerable to attacked by other animals or even human beings, actually, because we also have our own. We have our own too, but I'm not going to say much because it is well.
1: Yeah.
0: It is well, but basically, it's a day to actually highlights the fact that animals also deserve to be secured also, because there's some animals that were abandoned by their owners. And so it's a day to foster and help people and animals in the long run, you know, create more spaces for dogs and shelters, not just dogs, other animals, other domestic animals. The next national holiday is National Employee Health and Fitness Day. National Employee Health and Fitness Day. You know, I like the fact that some workplaces, they have a day where they set aside a morning in a week to actually exercise.
1: Okay, so just don't go far. Let me call out somebody right now. HR. Okay, so if you're listening to us this morning, don't forget that you have to set a day. This month she didn't pass. The month of May, she didn't pass. She knows herself. HR, MD, you know. Yeah, I think this is why the University of Calabar also said every Wednesday is exercise in the school. Yeah. But we are not seeing this taking effect. I don't know how they are adding that to assessment to students and all of that. We're rather seeing students, you know, putting on their corporates on today. No. When we give directives, these directives should stand.
0: We took all work and no play.
1: Do you understand? Let's see people coming out to do exercise. We are preparing for Nuga, and we are not seeing this happening. We're supposed to see every Wednesday, you know. We see, if possible, if I have my way, I think this should be on Friday, so that Friday, Saturday, you know, it could be a continuous thing. We could come over on Saturday and then finish what we started and all of that. So I think in preparation for the Nuga game, so for you out there, you know, well, each of these departments or faculties can actually say, okay, this department, this is the day, let's rest, let's go to Open Pub, let's go to Black and White, let's come to Unica, let's go to So Place and exercise. That is what it should be. With this, it will help a lot of persons forgive. It will help a lot of persons forgive. Move on. A lot of persons will have to collaborate together. A lot of persons will get to know each other. A lot of persons will get to know that what this person says about this person is not true, or it could be true, or it could be dicey and all of that. So,
0: well, aside I think it's that, good. It's actually very, very fun to engage.
1: Very fun to have, you know, all of you in the workplace to go to play, go to have a sit out.
0: When you are there, like, you should laugh at one person, not do the exercise.
1: Yeah. Properly.
0: You guys end up laughing, gisting, and everything. And then it creates a bonding moment for employees, because there's some employees that when they come to work, they face their desks alone, and it's only their desks that they're talking to. That's their work. They don't actually have time to, you know, foster corporate relationships. But these particular exercises actually help you bond better with your fellow co-workers, your colleagues at work. It's also a day to remind staff that physical activity is very, very important, and it's a necessity in terms of production and effectiveness. It's being productive and effective also.
1: Okay.
0: Because if you've been on the show long enough, you always hear me reiterate that exercise actually helps the brain stay active as much as possible. So it's not just work. At some point in time, your brain would need exercise, and so it helps your brain stay more active, it helps you articulate more, it helps your cognitive process, you know, to do better in the long run. So please, in case you are a CEO, MD, or HR, like Thompson said, you're listening to us, please encourage employee health and fitness. Please encourage employee health and fitness, because most of the times in Nigeria, yeah, we do not prioritize the health of our of people working under us until something now happens and then they have to take a sick leave. But some things could be avoided.
1: Yeah.
0: If their health is taken into proper consideration, you should not be doing all work and no play, make jack a dull boy. Sometimes, chill. Like, life is not that serious. Actually, be doing serious things. At some point in time, body needs play. It needs to be eased at some point in time. So, the next national holiday is World Autoimmune Arthritis Day. Mm. World Autoimmune Arthritis Day. Now, arthritis is a particular autoimmune disorder that affects the knees, mostly that affects the joints. Now, yesterday I said something about autoimmune diseases, and I'm going to break it down. The immune system actually helps fight back against, I remember materials, what my lecturer called it, self and non-self. So there's basically, when the immune system realizes that this is non-self, this is not part of the body, basically, the immune system tries as much as possible to fight back against it. Now, autoimmune diseases happens when the immune system cannot differentiate between self and non-self. And so at the end of the day, the immune system ends up attacking its own tissues, tissues of different organs, and cells too. That's when autoimmune diseases happen. Today is World Autoarthritis Day, and I'm going to be treating something related to this in the health and wellness segment. But basically, this is to raise awareness about autoimmune and inflammatory diseases that manifest with arthritis. Arthritis is not something that you want to have, and also arthritis is genetic too. So it's something, the fact that it's genetic is actually very scary, because at the end of the day, when you realize that, okay, your grandmother suffered through this, you may be at a high risk of actually having arthritis in the long run. But it can be managed when treated early. But I'm going to talk about all those ones in the health and wellness segment. Now, that's it for the national holiday segment of the show. We're going to go back to the music. When we come back, we'll take you to the health and wellness segment of the show. This is Golden Brown by The Stranglers. Don't touch that, I'll be back before you know it.

0: By the Stranglers, you'd recognize the song from every TikTok edit ever known to mankind. Actually, love the sound. Say the one at the end, the sound at the end. Actually, that's what they use for most of the edits, basically. So I said, let me play it. Actually, you know, lubricate your ears, yes, so that you'll be, so that you, like I said, you have to hear melodious tunes this morning, and I'm dedicated to making sure that your ears are, you know, serenaded with beautiful melodies. Okay. Now, this is the Morning Buzz Show, in case you're just tuning in, and you're on Unicorn International 103.5 FM. My name is Sharon Antigaita, and I'm here with Obi Thompson, as usual. I have nothing more to say about that again. Yeah, so we're going straight to the health and wellness segment of the show, and in tune with the World Autoimmune Arthritis Day,
1: okay,
0: I'm going to be highlighting healthy ways to taking care of your knees. Now, arthritis just doesn't affect the knees alone, but it's knees that most of the times it's usually more pronounced. But it affects most joints, from your fingers, the joint to your fingers, the joint, the your elbow region, to your knees. But basically, it affects most of the joints in the body.
1: Okay.
0: And so, but I'm just going to be particularly dealing on taking care of your knees. Now, because this actually, I feel like this part of the body is actually also one of the most abused parts of the body, because people kneel down, they injure themselves when they fall. It's their knee that gets the impact first. When they bang their legs on things, their knee gets the impact.
1: Especially in let's say the school environments where you have to attend lectures and all of that. So owing to the fact that the kind of chairs we have, or you know, tables that we have, before you know it, you'll be hitting your knees on, you know, and all of that. Yeah.
0: Yeah. So your knees are like silent bodyguards. They actually do that work, because when you fall, the impact falls on your knees first before you eat any other part of your body, maybe your stomach or whatever. Your knees feel most of the impact. Exactly. That's why you fall flat on your floor. Taking care of them early can help prevent pain, stiffness, and injuries later in life. So if you're an athlete, or you're basically somebody that wants to take their health seriously, please come close to your radios, especially if you're an athlete, because I had a knee injury one time like that, and it stopped me from playing basketball for like a period of 3 months. My coach asked me to sit it out. I was like, I shouldn't play anymore, that I should let it heal before it actually becomes a very serious, a huge problem. I had banged my knee somewhere in my house, and I didn't realize that it was going to affect me until I was playing, and then I felt this sharp pain in my knee. I had to stop. I said, no, I can't. So if you're an athlete too, you're actually more vulnerable to these particular injuries. So come close to your radio set. And healthy ways to take care of the knees include maintaining a healthy weight. Extra body weight puts additional pressure on the knees, especially when walking, climbing stairs, or standing for long periods of time. Even small weight loss can reduce stress on the knee joint significantly. And those people that do hands day, like biceps and triceps day, and leave leg day, may the Lord help you. May the Lord help you at this point, because it has to be balanced. If you're doing a full-on gym workout, basically, so people leave the fact that they have to exercise their legs and just focus on their upper body.
1: Yeah,
0: and it's actually not advisable. Exercise regularly. Movement keeps the body

0: Wen keeps the joints flexible and strengthens the muscles that support them. Good exercises include walking, swimming, cycling, stretching, yoga, and low impact exercises are kinder to the knees than constant jumping or hard landing, especially the hard landing. So people actually when they fall, like I said, there's this hard impact on your knee. So please exercise regularly. The next is to strengthen your leg muscles. Strong muscles act like shock absorbers for the knees. Focus on strengthening thigh muscles, that's the quadriceps, hamstrings, calf muscles. Your calf muscles are below, like, how will I describe it now for you now? After your knee, the back of your leg, the back of your leg, those are your calves. Your thighs are the upper parts. Before your knee, those are your thigh muscles, and the hamstrings, I can't fully describe how it is. Then also strengthen your hip muscles so you know where your hips are. Simple squats, leg raises, and lunges done correctly can help. They actually help to strengthen leg muscles. Actually, those are the workouts I was doing when I was healing from my knee injury. I was doing it little by little so that I would not cause injury to myself, all in the name of exercise. So yeah, I was doing little by little. So I do simple squats and lunges. Those actually help a whole lot. They helped me a whole lot. It released a lot of tension in my knee. So I'm speaking from experience. I'm speaking from what I experienced personally. Strengthen your leg muscles. Please don't leave your leg muscles and just exercise your upper body and say, oh, you want seven pack, I'll be with, how they used to call it, you want abs, you want biceps. You know, it has to be balanced. So strengthen your leg muscles, because if your legs are not strong enough to carry the upper part of your body, then what you're doing is defeated. The aim of your exercise is defeated. And people run away from leg days because of the extreme pain that it causes. Because when you've not exercised in a while and you just start squats, simple squats and everything, and you start lunges, maybe you do plank too, your waist down starts aching you badly, and most of the time you just want to stay. Some people actually, when they have done like intense workouts on their legs, they will not be able to stand, and so that's why they're usually afraid of leg day. But I'm telling you that it's very, very important. And then when you start small, they will definitely feel the pain, yes, but the consistency is what matters. And when you're consistent enough, the pain usually just goes away, because that pain is your muscles actually getting used to. It's actually adjusting to the new exercise routine you're doing. And so with time, it's going to definitely reduce over time, and then your muscles get used to the fact that you're exercising regularly, and you see the results of what you are looking for. Avoid sitting for too long. Remaining in one position for hours can make the knees stiff. I can testify to that. You know when you stand up and then you hear cracks? You hear immediate cracks in your bones. Like, and you're like, and you sat for too long. Most of the times I like folding my legs. This is because of how tall I am. I will fold my legs. People actually marvel at the fact that I can actually fold my legs to that extent. So when I do that for too long and I stand up, I will have to like stretch myself properly, because then I'll start hearing cracks, small cracks on my body. And then it actually becomes awkward when the whole room is silent and you're just hearing the cracks coming from my legs. Very, very awkward. Anyways, I've been sitting for too long. Stand up, stretch, move around regularly so that your muscles do not get stiff and then becomes rusty. It now sounds like a door that you have not oiled in a while, and then when you're trying to open it, you hear creaking sounds. Wear proper footwear. Good shoes help keep your body aligned and reduce unnecessary pressure on the knees. Avoid worn out footwear or constantly wearing very high heels. Now, coming from a lady, when you wear high heels for too long, it affects your knees like very well. And then to the ladies that cannot, if you cannot wear high heels for too long, I think I've said it before, get heels that are short. You don't have to impress anybody by getting pencil heels. You're not a model that walks, that can easily walk on pencil. Like, I'm somebody that is comfortable in, that can run in, they can do whatever I want to do with it.
1: Yeah.
0: But if you know you cannot, get platform. Did I say platform? Get shorter heels.
1: Yeah.
0: Shorter heels that you know that you'll be comfortable with. Like maybe wedges or something. Wedges that, you know, balance. They will give you this elevation, but they will even give you a balance on the ground. They will definitely give you a balance on the ground, definitely. So wear proper footwear. If you're a lady and you cannot, you know you cannot survive in high heels for too long, get smaller heels. In case you, because I know most of the times they wear the high heels for the aesthetics. We wear high heels for the aesthetics, basically. But if you know you can't manage through it, because when you wear that thing for a long period of time, trust me, it affects your knees, it affects your whole leg. But your knees is one that carries the grunt of like the whole pressure, basically. So wear proper footwear as much as possible. Warm up before physical exercises. Jumping into intense exercises without warming up can strain the knees. Stretching and light movement prepares the joints and muscles for activity. Okay. Protect your knees during sports. Use knee guards or supportive gear when necessary, especially during activities like football, basketball, skating, cycling, or heavy gym workouts.
1: Okay.
0: Eat foods that support joint health. Certain foods may help maintain healthy joints. Fatty fish rich in omega-3, but not too much. Fruits and vegetables, nuts and seeds, milk, and other calcium-rich foods. Foods rich in vitamin D. Think of these nutrients as tiny maintenance engineers working behind the scenes. Also, stay hydrated. I cannot overemphasize this more. Stay hydrated.
1: Yeah.
0: Cartilage in the joints need water to remain healthy and cushioned. Drink enough water daily. So you're not just drinking water for one particular organ. You're drinking water for your entire system to function the way it's supposed to. So when you do not drink water, it's like as if you did not oil your door for a long period of time, and then you definitely feel the pressure when you are trying to struggle with the door and it does not open the way you want it to open. The same thing with your system. Your system needs water for every part of it, the body, to function the way it's supposed to. You don't want your body to pack up and leave you now. Little habits like drinking water most of the time can actually go a long way in helping your body sustain the balance that it needs, the close balance that it needs. Avoid ignoring knee pain. I'm telling this to myself. Persistent swelling, cracking sounds with pain, instability, or difficulty walking should not be ignored. Early treatment can prevent bigger problems later, in case you have any pain in your knees or in your joints, basically. And you know, it just came out of nowhere. You don't even know where you can't trace where it came from. Yeah. Please go to the hospital so that they can easily check your legs.
1: Okay.
0: For you, they can easily check your joints and bones, basically. Please, so that we want to avoid issues that we cannot treat when it has reached a point. You know, there's some diseases that when it reaches a stage, there's little to no chances of easy cure, easy treatments, basically. Yeah. So when it's diagnosed early, you can properly treat it. Habits that can harm the knees include constant carrying of very heavy loads, poor posture. Those people that don't sit properly, those people that don't stand properly. I see some people standing and then they slouch their back. There's one that his back is totally bent.
1: Yeah.
0: And I'm like, yo, it's actually going to affect you in the long run. Also, sudden intense workouts. People actually don't like themselves. Like, you've not worked out in a while and you just come out one day. Today you do leg day. Today you do hand day. Today you squat. Today you do lunge. Everything in the gym you do. You do bench press. You do, like, and I'm like, do you think your body is a machine? That's where, do you think your body is a machine? We are not made of nuts and bolts. We're made of cells, tissues, organs. We are an internal system that needs care. Even a machine equally needs care too. Also, frequent jumping on hard surfaces, wearing uncomfortable shoes for long periods of time. There's some shoes that are really high and they affect the leg. And then most of the times they're one for the aesthetics, but when they're one especially for a long period of time,
1: women who do high heels,
0: they know how to walk in them. That's the thing. The ones I feel like the ones that wear
1: walking for long, period of time.
0: That's the thing. So as I'm saying, if you don't know how to comfortably walk on heels, because I see some ladies, it's how they walk on heels. They use their toe region first. Meanwhile, there's a way you walk on heels that's slightly different, so that you'll be able to walk comfortably.
1: I saw somebody running with high heels. I'm very comfortable. I was like, wow, are you serious?
0: Yeah. I can do it. Actually, it's very comfortable. It depends on where. And then I saw some ladies on campus with heels. I'm like, wanna try you? I cannot. Can never be me. I would if the outfit requires heels, I would look for a better alternative. Sneakers, preferably, okay, to walk with it, because heels to walk under this hot sun in Unical, nah, it's not for me. Like, I shout out to the people that actually wear heels in on campuses, because they're actually very comfortable with it. It's me, I cannot do it. Healthy knees means freedom of movement. They help you walk confidently, dance joyfully, exercise comfortably, and remain active as you grow older. Treat them well now, and your future self will thank you with every painless step. Yeah, your knees. When the thing is that you will not realize how important a particular organ is until you start feeling pain in that organ, and then you realize that, or more, I actually needed. Like, that organ is very, very important.
1: Yeah.
0: When you have pains in your knees, it's how you won't be able to move the way you want to. You won't be able to move as flexibly as you want to. And it's something that you don't want to experience at all, because people know what they are going through. People know what they are going through with knee pains and all. So, as much as possible, take all these daily, these little habits to avoid prolonged knee pain, to avoid disease and autoimmune diseases that we do not want to handle later on in future. We're going back to the music. When we come back, we'll take you to the people and culture segment of the show. This is her. This particular version is our own. It's the one that our Nigerian brother sang, and then the artist that did an open verse called Jake actually, you know, appreciated and liked, and he dropped it on Spotify.
1: Wow.
0: So enjoy. Do not touch that dial. We'll be back before you know it.

0: her by Jake, and the guy's name is Oxygen. You know, I was online when he actually dropped his verse. Yeah, I saw the artist like at the top. He was like, "Oh my god, I'm so glad you used my song. I'm so happy that you used my song." I thought it would stay there. I didn't realize that they were actually behind the scenes trying to piece the verse and his own verse together. And then I saw it on Spotify. The swelling pride I had. I was like, you see, he had, I think he did his own with Annika Wells, and then his brother too. Then there's another guy also, I've forgotten his name. But when I saw our own person there, I was proud. I was like, yes, because this verse keeps resonating in my head, and it's on every template on TikTok. So I hope you enjoy that. Time check is 47 minutes past the hour of 8. You are still on the Morning Buzz Show on Unicorn 103.5 FM, and we're going straight to the People and Culture segment on the show. Now, today's People and Culture segment is on the story of Herbert Macaulay. You know, yesterday I treated his grandfather, and so now I'm talking about him today. Yeah. Herbert Macaulay is widely regarded as the father of Nigerian nationalism. In case you've done civic education, you'd know that when they're treating nationalism, you definitely hear Herbert Macaulay's name.
1: Exactly.
0: He was one of the earliest Nigerians to openly challenge British colonial rule and fight for the rights and welfare of Nigerians during the colonial era.
1: Okay.
0: His political activism, journalism, and leadership laid part of the foundation for Nigeria's eventual independence. So he was one of our founding fathers, you know. You know, the old auntie will tell you, how did the verse go? Jesus Christ, how have I forgotten the verse?
1: The old national anthem.
0: The labor of our heroes past shall never be in vain. Exactly. Now, Herbert Macaulay was born on the 14th of November, 1864 in Lagos.
1: Okay.
0: He came from an educated and influential family. His father, Thomas Babington Macaulay, was the founder of the CMS Grammar School in Lagos, while his mother was the daughter of Bishop Samuel Ajayi Crowder, the first African Anglican bishop. Macaulay attended CMS Grammar School before traveling to Plymouth, where he studied civil engineering on returning to Nigeria. He worked briefly as a surveyor for the colonial government. Herbert Macaulay became famous for criticizing unfair colonial policies. He believed that Nigerians deserved representation, justice, and respect in the administration of their country. He often spoke against excessive taxation, land seizures by colonial governments, poor treatment of traditional rulers and local communities, and discrimination against Nigerians.
1: Okay.
0: His political activities made him very popular among ordinary Nigerians, especially in Lagos. He used newspapers and public speeches like fiery drums of resistance, awakening political consciousness among the people. In 1923, Herbert Macaulay founded the Nigerian National Democratic Party, NNDP, which became the first political party in Nigeria. Remember this in civic education.
1: Exactly.
0: First political party is NNDP. Do they still do current affairs, like general knowledge, the access in general knowledge question?
1: They still do general knowledge.
0: Well, that's actually very lovely. I don't want them to scrap that out, because I actually took, you know,
1: a lot of persons have actually over the time, you know, advocated that please we need to have this history in schools, because if we are able to know where we came from, and we are able to know what we're doing, and we'll be able to know what we're going to.
0: You know, back then, I took joy in actually reading current affairs.
1: Okay.
0: I know it's
1: weird. Everyone should do, because it helps you to.
0: I took joy in actually reading it. You know, that was when I knew there were seven wonders. Well, now I think there are six now, right? The Twin Tower collapsed, right?
1: Okay.
0: Yeah, I think they're now six.
1: Okay.
0: That's when I knew the seven wonders of the world, and other general knowledge questions that if you ask me today, I will tell you.
1: Okay.
0: And so that's why I even knew this one too, from civic education also. So NNDP, in case you do not know, for the children listening to us now, was the first political party in Nigeria, and it was founded by Herbert Macaulay in 1923. When we used to read this name, we'll note the person that did it. We'll note the thing that the person did. Then we'll know the date. Because that date, I will write it.
1: It's quite important.
0: I will write it like a couple of times, because I'm somebody that before I memorize, before I remember a number in my head, it will take time. Up to now, I've not memorized some of my account numbers. This is what we measure.
1: So you have so many account numbers. Okay, let's proceed.
0: Later in 1944, he joined forces with Nnamdi Azikiwe to form the National Council of Nigeria and the Cameroons, NCNC, one of the major nationalist movements that pushed for independence. Herbert Macaulay played a major role in encouraging political participation among Nigerians, defending African rights and traditional institutions, inspiring future nationalist leaders, promoting self-government and national unity. Although he did not live to see Nigeria gain independence in 1960, his efforts helped ignite the movements that eventually ended colonial rule. Herbert Macaulay died on the 7th of May 1946 in Lagos at the age of 81. His death was widely mourned across Nigeria, and he remains one of the most respected figures in Nigerian political history. Today, Herbert Macaulay is remembered as the father of Nigerian nationalism, a fearless critic of colonial injustice, a pioneer of party politics in Nigeria, a symbol of resistance and patriotism. I also forgot to mention that he was on the 1 naira note, the coin that we had before. Yeah,
1: we talked about,
0: yes. His name continues to echo through Nigerian history like an old freedom bell that never stopped ringing. So we appreciate the legacy of Herbert Macaulay following your father's footsteps. I mean, father had his own feet in history, and then he also had his feet in history, and then he also followed in his grandfather's footsteps, which is actually beautiful because we don't get to see that every time. So in case anybody's wondering what nationalism is, it is an ideology where people feel a strong sense of loyalty to their nation, often believing in their country's interests and culture should come above all others. So basically, it's a form of patriotism, right?
1: Yeah, so I think I just get to remember one time where our history teacher was talking about his names. His full names are, how it was spelled, like Olayinka Herbert Samuel Hilas Badmus Macaulay. So sounds like one of the longest names I've ever heard someone actually bear. But he has good music that a lot of persons really would love to out there listen out to. So just go search online, you definitely get to hear all of his good music that he actually sang.
0: Speaking of patriotism and all, you're going back to the music. When we come back, the news flash comes up by 9. But when we come back, we'll take you through the top story segments of the show. This is Stand Up by Cynthia Erivo. Don't touch that dial. We'll be back before you know it.

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0: is the 20th day of May 2026. A very beautiful morning to you all amazing listeners. Welcome. This is the News Flash at 9 a.m. right here on Unicar Radio International 103.5 FM Calabar. My name is Albert Keller. Here are the top headlines of the hour. We begin in Cross River State. ASUU and Unicross embarks on indefinite strike over unmet agreements. On the national scene, the federal government suspends planned closure of Echo Bridge. Elsewhere in Nigeria, APC primaries as 70 NAS members lose return tickets. Away from Nigeria's deputy British ambassador to US abruptly leaves the post. And now taking you to the amazing world of entertainment and lifestyle, in a very sad note, singer Niniola Apata loses her husband, Michael Ndika. And lastly in sports news, Arsenal win Premier League title after 22 years. Details of all of this news and more coming up this afternoon by 1 p.m. right here on your best Edu Infotainment radio station, Unicar Radio International 103.5 FM Calabar. If you have news reports from your area hostels, departments and faculties, please do want to call our news hotline on 0809-444-4058. You can also follow us on all social media handles on Facebook. We are Unicar Radio International. On Instagram, TikTok and X, we are Unicar Radio. And please do away with any form of discrimination and nepotism as we strive to build a united nation. And always remember, Malabite, Malabresses and Crossvariants at large, we are known for reasonable action. My name is Albert Keller. Many thanks for listening. Do well to stay tuned and enjoy the rest of the morning boss with Sharon and OB Thompson. Good morning.
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32: You're dancing in the movies. I almost started to believe her. Then I saw you and I knew. Maybe it's cause I got a little bit older. Maybe it's all that I've been through.

0: By Sam Smith. It is 7 minutes past the hour of nine, and that's another beautiful melody from the playlist I selected specifically so that you can, you know, hear beautiful melodies through your radio set. My name is Sharon Anzagaita, and I'm here with Obi Thompson, and you are still on the Morning Bus Show on Unicorn International 103.5 FM, where we bring you the best of the best of education, information, and entertainment. 360, we love to call it, edu infotainment. Now, we're going straight to the top story segment on the Morning Bus Show, and the first top story is from the Senior Staff Association of Nigerian Universities. The University of Calabar branch has elected a new set of executives to pilot the affairs of the union after a peaceful and well-attended election. The process began with a clear charge from the university's leadership before voting commenced at the Hogan Car Park. The Vice Chancellor, Professor Ofiong Ifeanyi Ofiong, welcomed the representative of the national body and SANU members and reminded them of the need for order and fairness. Represented by the Deputy Vice Chancellor Administration, Professor Anthony Afam Okiwelu, he stated that management was not backing any candidate and cautioned against desperation, urging all participation to let credibility guide the exercise. Voting proceeded smoothly under the supervision of the Electoral Committee and the national officers of the union, with members from various units and departments turning out in large numbers. Speaking shortly after the declaration of results, the National Vice Chairman South, Dr. Azuma Cheta, congratulated the team and reminded them that SANU is one family. He urged them to be magnanimous in victory, avoid segregation, and carry all members along, stressing that they are servant leaders, privileged to serve. In the same vein, the National Chairman North, Comrade Abubakar Aliyu, described UNICA as a model other federal universities should emulate, noting that the seamless and impressive voting process reflected the strength of organized union democracy. The chairman of the Electoral Committee, Mr. Okoye Ibo, also expressed appreciation to members for their massive turnout and cooperation, urging everyone to maintain the spirit of sportsmanship, regardless of the outcome. The new executives elected to lead the Senior Staff Association of Nigerian Universities, University of Calabar branch, are Chairman Comrade Stephen Demort, Vice Chairman Esther Evong, Secretary Moses Ushi, Treasurer Priscilla Bassi, Assistant Secretary Enokela Emmanuel, Public Relations Officer PRO Tony Silvers, and Women Coordinator Theresa Owen. In his acceptance speech, the newly elected chairman of the SANU UCB, Comrade Stephen Demort, described his emergence as divine, noting that the victory coincided with his birthday and felt like a double blessing. He said the mandate was not about him personally, but belonged to every member of the union, and pledged to run an inclusive administration where no one would be sidelined on the basis of tribe, unit, or affiliation. Comrade Demort promised to make staff welfare the central focus of his tenure and vowed to confront issues affecting members with fairness and resolve. He commended the Electoral Committee for conducting a transparent and credible process and thanked the university management for providing a conducive environment that ensured the election was peaceful from start to finish. This is from the Public Relations Unit at the University of Calabar. So, the election that was supposed to hold for the Senior Staff Association of Nigerian Universities in the University of Calabar was held successfully, peacefully, might I add, and new executives have been put in place. So, Thompson, what do you think about this particular news story? Congratulations to everyone that was elected on that day, and we hope you do better. We hope you do better than the previous administration. We hope there are better what do you call it, developments
1: no.
0: over time in the union, and we also hope your tenure remains peaceful and productive as much as possible.
1: Yeah, so first of all, I just want to say congratulations to these guys. It has not really been easy. I was there. I witnessed their accreditation. I also witnessed their lecturer processes. I asked some few questions. I interacted with a lot of them, and then it seemed that the entire process was seamlessly very okay with them. Before now, don't forget that a lot of persons who start calling out names, just like the vice chancellor have debunked that they do not have preferred candidates as an administration, but they were going to work with any candidate. That is what I have been yearning for, to hear. It gets to a point where we say, look, let the process be free, transparent, and then any candidate that emerge, you work with the candidate. That is what it should be. It's just like the student union government elections that will be coming in soon. We expect to see the management allow the students to do, but monitor the process in the way it should be. And then whoever emerges, you work with the students. That is what it should be. If we don't get it right in the educational system, environment, I don't think we'll get it right out there. But looking at this, if you look at SANU Constitution 2018, if you look at Article 5, talking about membership, and then Article 10, Article 18 that has to do with branch election, and then if you look at Article 19 that has to do with eligibility, you could see that usually they actually restrict to Kano's level 7 and above, and bar staff due for retirement within that team. And you also look at NASU, that of NASU Constitution 18, 2018, you see Article 4 that talks about membership, Article 9 that also talks about qualification for office, and then Article 16 that has to do with branch elections, And here we have been able to see how this has played out in the university of Calabar. There was no chaos, there was no fighting, there were no kind of harassment or bullying and all of that. We saw a lot of presence, even if elections generally is something that those who lose want to say some certain things, and those who win will claim, oh, it was free and fair and all of that. But whichever way, I think we must give it to them to they call it the electorate or the Eleko chairpersons or chairboards, that were able to conduct this election. So far, we've not heard, even in gossips, that it was manipulated. I think everything went transparently, and those who actually emerge, successfully. But what is more important is the fact that it's not about winning; it's about leadership.
0: Yeah.
1: So now that you have won, go back and sit back, call everyone together, those who contested with you, and say, "Okay, fine, this has happened. So let's get this done. This is what we want to be done."
0: Mm.
1: Most importantly, is for the welfare of your colleagues, the welfare of your people. If they need something, this should be something that everyone will have to come together and say, okay, this is what it is. We shouldn't be selfish in positions. If you want to give any appointment, don't do it simply because this person supported you with all his money, all his resources and all of that, but do it because the person deserves it, or the person wants it and all of that. With that alone, trust me, we're going to get it right and all of that. So congratulations once again to these guys who have been able to emerge successfully.
0: Yeah.
1: We wish you the very best in your tenure, and we hope we'll not have to see infighting in between you guys. Please don't eat the money alone. If you know this money has come, share it with the appropriate people that are supposed to benefit. If it is for everybody, please share it to everybody. Don't say, oh, because this person did not vote for me, oh, this person did not support me, and then you want to eat the money alone. I think this is why a lot of persons are fingered to be bad leaders in terms of leadership, because especially money, when it has to do with finance, you don't have to joke. Don't think you need to eat alone. Don't eat alone. Don't think you have to eat, oh, it must be you, oh, it must be within your circle alone. No, stretch forth your hands, eat, so that the day you will die, people will come for your burial, and when they come for your burial, they will support your family, your children and all of that. So for me, I think that's pretty much I will say there. But once again, congratulations to you guys, and we hope to see differences. We don't want to see, these people have won, but still the changes have not changed. The things we expect to see have not actually happened. We don't want to see that happening in the University of Calabar.
0: Yeah, congratulations once again to the newly elected executives of the Senior Staff Association of Nigerian Universities, University of Calabar chapter. We'd hope to see better developments in that space, and your tenure will remain peaceful as much as you love it to be. And also, like Thompson said, please don't let it be that you are for the people that are like the story read, you're a servant leader. So you are for the people and for your association. And so your handshake sent to us that if it's something that will benefit the rest of your union members, please push forward for it. The next top story is from the Cross River State Government. The Cross River State Governor, Governor Basio II has announced the return of bursaries for all Cross River State students in tertiary institutions and special grants for medical students the first time in over a decade. He made the announcement at the State Executive Council meeting in Calabar, saying no student should drop out because of financial hardship. The governor admitted that some sectors need renewed attention and listed health, education and power as fresh priorities. He praised the Deputy Governor, Peter Odey, for providing stable leadership while he was away. On the ongoing struggle to recover Cross River's oil wells, Otu described the battle as intense, saying the state is up against wounded lions, but insisted Cross River will eventually reclaim its rights. He also directed all commissioners and MDAs to submit their performance scorecards ahead of the government's 3-year anniversary. The state will begin commissioning completed projects across the 18 local government areas and unveil new ones in undeserved areas. Speaking on the controversial local government recruitment, the governor said the process was abused, which led to the dissolution of the commission. A 5-man panel is now auditing the payrolls and probing the recruitment to punish anyone found guilty. Governor Otu ended by mourning the Unicross students who died in a recent accident. The state will pay all hospital bills for the injured and provide financial support to bereaved families.
1: For me, I think that time of the year where all the time during elections you hear them come out with promises and I ask questions like, this is getting to 4 years, you know, of you being in government position.
0: They're about to do 3 years.
1: What have you done? What have you done? Is it this time of elections that, look, I don't know. I think basically it's about young people out there. It's about citizens out there who think all the time they will just sit down and be fueled, you know, by these same guys every year, year in, year out. You are supposed to sit down before going into government, you know, leadership position. Look at the president of the Federal Republic of Nigeria, for instance. He stayed close to a year before making key appointments in the country, and it becomes a huge problem. So how do you expect the country to move forward? And here we're talking about the state now. You're telling us that you want to get this done, it shouldn't start now. It should be something right from day one in your office. You know, we've been talking about
0: A caller. Hold the thought. Good morning, Mr. Casey.
2: Mr. Thompson and the Sharon, good morning.
1: Yeah, good morning, Mr. Casey. Good to have you.
2: Good morning. Very good morning to you. I commend your job well done.
0: Thank you, sir.
2: Mr. Thompson, time don't reach you. time don't reach you.
1: Exactly. Exactly.
2: Then we time don't read. Don't mind this political people. They have fun with empty promises. No mind. We must surely get it right this time around.
1: Okay.
2: So we are having a movement called Kwan Kwasu Movement and the Obide Movement.
1: Okay.
2: And our office is in the highway.
1: Okay.
2: Opposite NNPP.
1: This looks like a paid advert.
2: I'm telling you, it looks like advert too for the young people. This is the time.
1: Okay.
2: Right time to come and together and then do the needful. You understand what I'm saying?
1: Okay.
2: Prepare yourself. You know, me and you, like, we have mindset in terms of politics.
1: Okay.
2: That's why I'm informing you this morning.
1: Okay.
2: Thank you very much.
0: Okay. Thank you, Mr. Casey.
1: Thank you so much, Mr. Casey. Okay, so that is a personal opinion anyway.
0: Yes.
1: Okay, so now we're talking about young people out there. Now the governor has said he's back from his travels and all of that. Well, for me, I think he never wanted people to call, you know, within these primaries of a thing. He didn't want people to feel, oh, because the governor is around, so he was influencing this and that and all of that. But what's more important is the fact that I think I have issues with our politicians to an extent. You are preparing for a leadership position and you're not prepared what you want to do, what services you want to give to the people, and exactly your plans. You know, when we talk about come with your plans, tell us what's the blueprint, what are we expecting? You know, you come around, oh, I'm going to provide light, I'm going to provide roads, I'm going to do schools, I'm going to do hospitals. No, I don't subscribe to that. Come out and tell us, look, I want to fix roads in Cross River State. Any other governor can come and fix electricity. Any other governor can come and fix water problems. Look at it. Any other governor can come and fix healthcare system. If we have 8 governors, you know, yes, each governor should come and fix a particular thing. That's enough. Don't come and tell us you want to be a jack of all trade and then get out of that office and do nothing.
0: But you know,
1: it becomes a huge problem.
0: You know that if we actually go based on that, we would still get complaints when this particular governor.
1: No, we won't get complaints. Get it done. Get it done. Just come. Get us route. Go to the entire of the state. Let's have good road network. Good road networks, and that's enough. When you finish your 8 years, we've known that the entire state have been captured, and these are good roads that will stand a test of time. We're not just saying this kind of roads that happen in one of those administrations or in some of these administrations in Nigeria, past administrations, or even income administration currently. We want to see road that will stand the test of time. Like, for instance, have you been to Tinapa just of recent? These are roads that have been done over 20 years now, counting, and those roads are still standing. So that's at the kind of road we're talking about.
0: Mm.
1: So if any other government should come up, it's just to do maintenance. Now, if you go to Rantinapa, if you see the kind, if the, you know, after that, previous government of the day have been maintaining that road, I will tell you that that road can stand a great test of time. If you look at Ethiopia and most of these countries, Egypt, for instance, there are roads that were done dated back to thousands of years now, you know, with marbles or with craft and all of that. Those roads are still standing. Why can't we have something like that in Nigeria? Enough of I want to do roads, I want to do electricity, I want to do this, I want to do that. At the end of the day, you achieve nothing. And I just get worried how most citizens celebrate governors,
0: well,
1: celebrate leaders that have nothing, absolutely nothing to offer, rather than promises, fake promises. You know, they come on medias, you know, just to showcase themselves, like this incident of Unicross of a thing. Yeah, they will come, we want to do this, we want to do that, but at the end of the day, you end up doing and achieving nothing.
0: Well, he admitted that sectors like education, health, and power are fresh priorities. I think the governor admitted that some sectors need
1: renewed attention. So what have you done ever before now? We've talked about primary health care. Billions of Nairas have been wasted so much.
0: It's reading renewed attention, and it's reading as fresh priorities.
1: What
0: so it was never
1: before?
0: A priority
1: It was never a priority before.
0: No,
1: that's the problem.
0: As fresh priorities. Can you imagine?
1: So you can imagine all of that. So I do not blame our politicians. I blame our citizens who, you know, just... you know, accept all of these at all times.
0: This is actually a call to vote in the right government so that you hold them accountable. Vote in the right government and make sure that your vote counts. Definitely your vote is
1: talking about
0: counts.
1: Voting, please, to you out there, Malabites and Malabresses, if you're listening to us, it doesn't cost you anything to go get your voters card.
0: Voters registration is
1: do
0: ongoing,
1: can. The voter registration is ongoing. Go and register and get your PVC. I get worried how some persons above 18 years of telling me you don't have voter's card. Are you okay? Is something I think something should be wrong somewhere, because certainly within the head, because you don't tell me at 18 years simply because your parents take care of your accommodation, your parents pay your school fees, your parents do everything, and as such
3: you do not think it is important to have voter's card. It is wrong.
0: Well, if you're a Malabite or Malabres,
3: you must have to have a voter's card.
0: If you're listening to me, the closest place you can register for your voter's card is immediately you leave Main Gate on your left.
3: Just beside Main Gate.
0: It's just beside Main Gate on your left towards Orogoro Roundabout, but you won't get there funny enough. It's just
3: beside a

0: have been, denied tickets. They won't be crying online. So our vote actually counts. Go get your PVC.
1: Vote for the right government so that you can hold them accountable and so that you know that you're proud that you actually voted. If the right person comes in, you know that you're proud that you voted this person in. Please get your voter's card. Voter registration is ongoing. We'll go back to the break. When we come back, we'll take you through the conversation of the day. This is Wellerman by Nathan Evans. Do not touch that. I'll be back before you know it.

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0: Bambi by Jidaina. Welcome back from that music break. Time check, it says 3 minutes past the hour of 9, and you're still on the Morning Buzz Show on Unicari International 103.5 FM. And we're going straight to the conversation of the day segment of the show. Now, right now in Nigeria, basically, there's a growing public conversation about whether our leaders are still fully committed to governance, or if the race towards 2027 has already begun behind the scenes, from policy delays to sudden political alignments and strategic public appearances. Many citizens are asking a simple but important question: are public office holders still working for the people, or are they already campaigning for the next position? This is a timely conversation because the decisions being made today will shape the economy, security, and daily lives of Nigerians long before the next election cycle arrives. So this morning, we are taking a closer look at the signs and the signals and the impact on governance, on development, and on the people. So are public office holders more focused on governance or political ambitions? Do you feel like public office holders are more focused? Because you know that there's a lot of development from the Ministry of Education, from different ministries basically coming up with their own policies and acting on some. So do you feel like this is them trying to focus on governance or just their political ambitions? Get to talk to us. You can get to call us on our studio phone lines on 0809-4444-058. You can send a text message to that number or send a WhatsApp message to that same number. I will read it and we'll get your reaction from there. So do you feel like all these particular developments that have been ongoing have been, focused on governance, or are they just political ambitions? What do you think about it, Thompson? Okay, we have a caller.
1: Okay.
0: Good morning, Mr. Casey,
2: yes,
0: once again.
2: Yes, for Sharon, for your topic this morning, actually, the case is the reverse is the case. You know, you should focus on governance, knowing it fully well. We are still a developing nation. And before you can vow for any offices, you should come up with your manifesto. Am I correct? And when I checked last, many of them have not fulfilled their promises. Even not to talk about going to another level, or even all they know is to go to Abuja to look for bigger offices. Are you there?
0: Yes.
2: Leaving what they're supposed to do behind. Look at the road. We have cried so much time, to come and put everything in place the way it's supposed to be. You know, this is the time for you to look inwardly and see what you have done, and then count your blessing and name it after one by one. Okay? You have a good story to tell. You can be able to come up here, yes, beat your chest, say you have done wrong, you have done well in terms of governance. You know, before you can answer excellency, you need to also act like excellency. You understand what I'm saying? Do something that posterity will remember you. Focus on governance. Election is next year. Okay? You should deliver on the mandate of the one you have taken before. You understand? Because many are waiting. We are still waiting for undone projects. So that is the thing. My topic and then contribution this morning. Thank you.
0: Thank you, Mr. Casey. Oh, you heard it. He doesn't feel like... I feel like from his own perspective, these particular things are just part of what they want to add.
1: Okay, so
0: their political
1: quickly
0: agenda.
1: Now let's look at some of the things that the current president of the Federal Republic of Nigeria actually promised Nigerians. Now, one, he said, "I will build a Nigeria, especially for our youths, where sufficient jobs with decent wages create a better life." And so the question is, have that promise been fulfilled? So it's left for you out there, Nigerians, to actually... Now, these are not things that are hidden by anybody. Mm. You have your smartphones, you have your network.
0: It's playing like out I keep everywhere. Saying,
1: if you do not have network, come to the Senate Chambers. You know, within that place, we have free Wi-Fi. Go to the VC block, there's a free Wi-Fi there. Go to any of the paths, there are free Wi-Fis around there. Just go listen to yourself. For you out there who is listening to us online, definitely you have data. So it's something you could see everywhere. The president wrote out 10 promises that, you know, he had. I don't want to talk about what the former president of Nigeria, you know, Buhari, actually said. Now, he said that he will create a Nigeria that manufacture, create and invent more of the goods and services we require. Nigerians shall be known as a nation of creators, not just consumers. Mm. Well, whereas I know where he got this from, but I am asking you out there, has he fulfilled this particular promise? Not just that. He talked about export more and import less. Now, strengthening both the naira and our way of life. How much is a naira to a dollar currently? We did that during the exchange rate segment, and we said, now, don't forget that this is a president that took over from where 200 naira was equally the dollar, and here we have it at 1,773 naira, and every day it keep increasing and all of that. And so we ask a question, has that promise been fulfilled? And then he talks about continue assisting assisting our ever toiling farmers through enlightened agricultural policy that promotes productivity and assures decent incomes, you know, so that farmers can support their families and feed the nations. And here we're talking about Benue State, you know, the food basket of the nation. What is happening in Benue State? Are people able to go to farms?
0: Yeah.
1: What's happening in Borno State? Mm. What's happening in Katsina, Plateau State? And just recently, your state is boiling. The Southwest is boiling as we speak today. Also, we ask questions. Are farmers able to go to the farm? Mm. If you go to Barracks Road, if you look at where we have the Ministry of Agriculture, if you look at what is happening there, there are lots of tractors being abandoned there for a couple of years. Why are those tractors brought down here and abandoned in that place? Why is it not being used? Why are our farmers not using these tractors for the same farming mechanisms that this government have assured Nigerians that we are going to? Now, how much is a bag of rice? How much, if you look at commodities in the market, how many persons can comfortably say that the minimum 30,000 naira some people, you know, pay you and think they are paying you so much money each month? How much can that money save you a month to do? How can you survive with that? And now, if you look at modernize and expand, public infrastructure so that the rest of the economy can grow at an optimal rate. Now, when you talk about this, they tell you the president is building, I don't know what kind of road from Lagos to Calabar, and they'll go to around Odupani where people will pass and see it, and they did what they did there, and at the end of the day, they tell you the president is working. I think a lot of persons need to eat in the morning when they wake up from bed. You know, when you wake up, you need to exercise, find food and eat. If you don't see food, please drink water so that you know how responsible you are when you want to speak to the public and when you want to react in terms of who you want to campaign for, because it is very sad. Now, if you look at some of these promises, you know, it becomes so troubling. And one of it has to do with to generate, transmit, and distribute sufficient affordable electricity to give our people the requisite power to enlighten their lives, their homes, and their very dreams. And so the question is, how many of you have power supply in your areas? How many of you can even afford it?
0: You know the funny
1: because
0: thing?
1: It's so expensive that a lot of persons cannot afford it. That is why even the presidency themselves have been able to power their own, the nation's villa with solar panels. So the question is, why do you run away from the national grid?
0: You know the funny thing? Most of these things are not very wide projects to do. Funny enough, we have the resources to actually make sure that all these things are put in place. It's just that I don't understand where they would set a budget at the end of the day. You are not even seeing where that budget has gone into. And you just hear, okay, this budget is of trillions of naira. You budget, that's the
1: national budget. As we speak, over 20 trillion, you know, is missing from the Federation's account. And nobody's talking about. And people are not even aware of what, 20 trillion can do for this country. Like, we keep asking, is everything...
0: honestly, you know how it's funny.
1: Oh my goodness.
0: It's funny
1: okay.
0: How people would be like, I think in previous government, we would be confused. Okay, are we to vote this person? Are we to vote this person? What has this person done to give that morale to vote this person? And all, there's literally everything is playing out as it is in the country at the moment, and you are seeing for yourself why you should vote this person, why you should not vote this person, and all. And okay, some people still want to sit on the fence and watch as their country falls in the hands of maybe a leader that does not have our interest at heart. You see, that's why it's actually very, very painful, because it pains me more because our resources are there. We have resources, basically. But I don't know where it is going to. For you know, now we hear, okay, money was swallowed by so-and-so animal. Money reached this place. Money is missing from somewhere. There's no accountability on the terms of leaders and everything. And so, on this question, yeah, it's actually hard to win the trust of people when you bring out a policy or you bring out a particular thing that you've done. People will think that it's your way of campaigning for the next election.
1: Leave the president alone. Why not talk about your state? Now, if you come back to the state, if you imagine what the governor just said, now that he's back in the state, if you look at his 2023, he wrote that as at January 30th, 2023, he said, the core team of his own administration is People's First Government. But if you look at some of the key pillars of his campaign manifesto, you see that he talks about security, economy and business, investment, infrastructure, agriculture, unity of governance, and all of that. So now the question is, how many have you achieved as an individual, as a government, as a state? How many have you been able to actualize, you know, that you could boldly hit your hands on your chest and say, okay, I have been able to actualize this? I think at some point in time, we are rather doing so much to the government rather than the government doing so much for us as a citizen. So, and it becomes so sad that a lot of persons do not really want to learn. I get so worried that somebody will finish primary school, finish secondary school, finish a university, do his master's and finish a PhD and be walking around looking for jobs. I become so worried about that. But still, will still sit comfortably in a particular place and defend a government he is supposed to be questioning. What are you doing with our own common resources that we have? And it becomes a huge problem.
0: Well, this is where we have to call it clues on the conversation of the day. It's actually a very, very broad topic that if we sit down on it, we'll not actually leave here today. But we have to, you know, close this segment of the show. When we're going back to the music, when we come back, Obi Thompson will take us through the newspaper review segment of the show. This is Lovely by Billie Eilish and Khalid. Do not touch that dial. We'll be back before you know it.

lovely with you this beautiful morning. That is lovely with Carl Head. Okay, so right away here, we'll take you through the newspaper segments of the morning bus show. Don't forget, my name is Obasa Thompson. Right away here. Don't forget, today is the 20th day in the month of in the month of May 2026. Okay, so right away here, we'll start with the Punch newspaper. With the biggest stories, we have APC primaries, governorship aspirant shun consensus deal in 10 states. Okay, so here we're talking about, aspirants, a lot of persons are saying, hey, I do not want this, I do not want that, I do not want this, and okay. Over 30 governor aspirants, set for primaries in 10 states. Plateau aspirant denies stepping down for MUFTFAN. Oboriwari Yusuf Mba, 8 other governors emerges as consensus candidate. Abdulrazak names Saraki as successor as Danladi steps down as 12 others brace for primary. Okay, read all of this on page 2 of the Punch newspaper this beautiful morning. How EFCC attract ex-minister Mamon to Kaduna. Danjuma saved Gowon's Abuja land for a refine, according to Kuka. Chiraki led PDP clears Jonathan for 2027 race. Troops tracking Oyo kidnappers, according to Defense Headquarters. Aspirants fall APC senatorial primaries in Ekiti and others. A 40 Southwest local governments under terror threat, according to Gani Adams. Dangote reveals plan for multi-billion-dollar Olokokala seaport. Okay, so read all of these on page 4, 5, 6, 7, 8, and 9 of the Punch newspaper this beautiful morning. Still from the Punch, we have between taxes and loans. Read all of that from Lekam Sote. And also, Oyo School attack, a dangerous signal for Southwest. Okay, so this is coming from the telescopic lens.

Okay, so the Nigerian Tribune newspaper, don't forget that no terrorist base in, according to the defense headquarters. Okay, so that's pretty much we'll be doing from the newspaper segment of the Morning Buzz show this morning.

0: Okay, so the Pond Sports Extra is up next for our sport lovers. Don't forget that. At last, Cherries and Arsenal, 22-year EPL agony after City draw. Okay, so congratulations to Arsenal, well, in advance, right? Okay, so stay tuned for the Sports Corners, you know, so you get in details of many of the news that we have for you on the Sports Corner show. My name is Albie Thompson. Right away, Sharon, take it for the quote of the day. Stay tuned.
1: So the quote of the day is, if it challenges you, it is preparing you. If it challenges you, it is preparing you. Now, I can totally relate to this particular quote because since the beginning of this year, I've been posed with a lot of challenges. And these challenges have actually helped me. They have actually, make me learn some things. And I've actually been preparing me for greater things. I mean, I started this year with the notion that I'm going to be audacious in everything that I do. Every challenge, I will take it upon myself to actually conquer it and move on to the next one. And so that's how I am. That is exactly why I'm here today, actually. So if it challenges you, it is preparing you. What doesn't kill you makes you stronger. Actually, in every process that you're in at the moment, see it as a training ground. That's one thing that I knew that still resonates in my head. And my father told me, whatever space you are in, see it as a training ground. Learn something from it. Don't just complain about it. Learn something from it. I was telling someone that it's not easy for human beings to see the silver lining in the clouds. We only see the dark clouds and all, and the issues and the issues and situations that we are facing at the moment. But if you come down to actually look closely, you would see that there's definitely a silver lining in those clouds, and there's definitely something to learn about it. And definitely you get out of that situation either ways, because no situation lasts forever. 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We are the Morning Bus Show on Unica Radio International 103.5 FM. Stay positive. You know, that's my mantra. Stay positive as much as possible. Keep a positive mindset in your schools, in your workplaces, through your commute, through work, you know, wherever you are going to. Stay positive, have a positive mindset as much as possible, because it pays better than having a negative mindset. Till we meet again tomorrow, this is goodbye for now. I'm going to push play to Golden Hour by Jake. Do not touch that dial. We have a lineup of beautiful shows coming up shortly. Bye for now.

It was just two lovers sitting in the car, listening to Blonde, falling for each other. Pink and orange skies, feeling super childish. No Donald Glover. Missed call from my mother.

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Then I looked through our photos. 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

A very pleasant afternoon to you all. Welcome. This is the World News. A very pleasant afternoon to you all. Welcome. This is the World News at 1 p.m. right here on Unical Radio International 103.5 FM Calabar. Before the news in detail this afternoon, let's take you through the top and trending headline. We begin in Cross River State as ASU Unicross embarks on indefinite strike action over unmet agreement. On the national scene, the federal government suspends planned closure of Echo Bridge. Elsewhere in Nigeria, as 17 NAS members lose return tickets. Away from Nigeria, Deputy British Ambassador to US abruptly leaves the post. And lastly, in a very sad note in entertainment news, singer Niniola Apata loses her husband, Michael Ndika. Details of all of this news and more coming up in just a jiffy. My name is Albert Keller. And now the news and details, starting from the home scene. The Academic Staff Union of Universities, ASU, University of Cross River State Branch, has commenced a total and indefinite strike action regarding the alleged failure of the university management and the federal government to implement the renegotiated federal government ASU agreement. In a strike bulletin released on May 19, 2026, and signed by the branch chairperson, Comrade Patrick O. Ushie, the union directed all ASU Unicross members to immediately withdraw their services. According to the union, the industrial action was necessitated by unresolved welfare issues and the non-implementation of several agreements reached between the federal government and ASU. The union further called for the payment of unpaid salary arrears linked regarding the 35% and the 25% wage award, full remittance of welfare levy deductions, and other issues. However, the union clarified that research and community service may continue during the strike period. The statement concluded with a message of solidarity, reaffirming the union's commitment to a collective bargaining in the pursuit of improved welfare and better conditions within the university systems. And now on the national scene, the federal government yesterday disclosed that it will not close the Echo Bridge in Lagos State as it had earlier planned. The Minister of Works, Senator Dave Umahi, made the disclosure during an inspection of the bridge. According to Umahi, he directed that the bridge be closed, and this was about 2 weeks ago, but the president was very much aware of it and concerned about the closure of the bridge. The minister said that his team reassessed the strength of the bridge on Monday and confirmed that the closure could be suspended at the moment. According to Umahi, the first procedure is not to close the bridge now, but to monitor the progression to otherwise of the crack. He said that the crack was not progressing either arithmetically or geometrically at the moment. Shifting gears from that now, the People Democratic Party faction led by Kabiru Turaka, SAN, on Tuesday granted former President Goodluck Ebele Jonathan a waiver from its presidential screening process ahead of the 2027 general elections, as the party officials confirmed he is currently the party's only presidential aspirant. Former Niger State Governor Babangida Aliyu, who represented the former Vice President Nnamdi Sambo, the chairman of the screening committee, said the party saw no need to screen Ebele Jonathan due to the fact that he has led so many positions. Aliyu also announced that the PDP granted a waiver to its national secretary, a former deputy governor and ambassador. He said the screening committee have so far received aspirants from Taraba, Adamawa, Akwa Ibom,
Kano and Delta State, adding that the exercise would continue for those yet to appear before the panel with the stipulated period. Elsewhere in Nigeria, while the final result of the House of Representatives and the Senate primaries of the APC are awaited, no fewer than 70 of the party's 337 lawmakers in the National Assembly will not return in 2027. APC has a total of 242 reps and 88 senators, most of whom are seeking re-elections. Former LP federal lawmakers who defected regarding the APC not only lose their re-election ticket in the PDP in the APC primaries, including Esosa Iyawe, who lost to Oredo federal constituency, amongst others. Meanwhile, protests and complaints are hallmarking the outcome of the primaries across the country, as the APC prepares for tomorrow's governorship primaries with many aspirants kicking. Indeed, Senator Adeniyi, SAN, representing Ondo Central, escaped harm after armed thugs attacked him and his supporters at his polling unit during the exercise. You are still listening to The World News right here on Unicall Radio International 103.5 FM Calabar. We'll begin on a very short break. When we come back, we will take you to the world of foreign entertainment and lifestyle and sport. Do well to stay tuned. Do not move a muscle.

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And if you are just joining us this afternoon, this is the World News at 1 p.m.

0: And now, taking you away from Nigeria as James Ruskell, the deputy to the British ambassador in Washington, has abruptly left his role. Foreign officials declined to give any explanation for why Ruskell had, as they put it, left his post. Until his sudden departure, Ruskell held one of the most senior high-profile roles in the British diplomatic service, as second-in-command at the British Embassy in Washington. He also had stood in for Lord Mandelson for several months after he was sacked last year. Ruskell was one of those tipped to take over the role, which ultimately went to another official, Sir Christian Turner. He played a key role in President Donald Trump's state visit to the UK and in King Charles III's recent visit to the US. Moving on to entertainment and lifestyle, as Nigerian Afro House singer Niniola Apata has announced the passing of her husband Michael Ndika. The Grammy-nominated artist made the announcement in a series of emotional posts shared on her Instagram story in the early hours of Wednesday. Ndika, who served as the chief executive officer of the Niger Review, a multimedia platform focused on Afro House and contemporary African music, reportedly died, although details surrounding his death have not been made public. In a further emotional post on Instagram, she added that God took him 13 years later, alongside photos of the couple. The singer has not disclosed further details regarding the circumstances of his passing, maintaining a largely private personal life away from public attention and social media exposure. And now in sports news, Arsenal ended their 22-year wait regarding the crown to be crowned the Premier League champions on Tuesday after Manchester City were held 1-1 by Bournemouth. City had to win to take the title fight to the final day, but the Cherries extended their unbeaten streak to 17 league games, a run which has secured European football for the first time in the club's history. After finishing second for the past three seasons, Mikel Arteta's have finally made it over the line regarding the end of the 60th trophy drought. Arsenal edged regarding the brink of the title with an unconvincing 1-0 win over already relegated Burnley to Monday, which took them 5 points clear of City. And that is the size of our news this afternoon. But before we go, let's take you through a quick recap of the major headline. On the news this afternoon, we told you that ASU Unicross embarks on indefinite strike over unmet agreement. On the national scene, the federal government suspends planned closure of Eko Bridge. Elsewhere in Nigeria, APC primaries as 70 NAS members lose return tickets. Away from Nigeria, British ambassador, the deputy British ambassador to US abruptly leaves post. And lastly, in a very sad note, we told you that singer Niniola Apata loses her husband, Michael Ndika. If you have news reports from your area hostels, departments and faculties, please do well to call our news hotline on 0809-444-4058. You can also follow us on all social media handles. On Facebook, we are Unicar Radio International. On Instagram, TikTok and X, we are Unicar Radio. And please do away with any form of discrimination and nepotism as we strive to build a united nation. And always remember, Malabite, Malabresis and Cross-Riverians at large, we are known for reasonable action. This news was edited by the news production team. My name is Albert Kelle. Many thanks for listening. Do well to stay tuned and enjoy the rest of our broadcast coming your way. Good afternoon.
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Auntie City was strong with you. I then buy so a lot of shop. And what do you see? And Joe, cash it. Okay, I know. Skibber, skibber, skibber, skibber.

0: It's actually a very beautiful afternoon here in the city of Calabar. Welcome to another exciting episode of the State of the Nation here on Unico Radio 103.5. How are you doing? How is your afternoon going? And I want to believe that you are doing very well right anywhere you're listening to the sound of my voice from. I am so much excited, of course, to be back here. Behind the helm, I see my name is Okono Fiondi Catalyst, and of course that exciting time, you know, where we have to travel, dive down to, you know, the affairs of our nation, that time where we have to get to talk about what is currently going on in our country, what is currently you know, happening in our states across River State, and of course even in our immediate environment, what is really happening. That's as what the state of the nation is right here for you. That's a beautiful afternoon. And I want to believe that listening out there, you know, you've actually, you know, had an amazing day. You've actually had, I wouldn't want to say, you know, a less stressful day, because, you know, before you can actually, you know, if you must work hard, you know, sometimes it comes with a stress, but, you know, not one extent that you know, you have to forget yourself. So whatever you're doing, try to make sure you don't forget yourself in the course of what, doing what, you know, trying to achieve what you want to achieve. So, once again, a very beautiful afternoon to you, and welcome to, the State of the Nation here on Unico Radio 103.5. Yes, your number one and darling infotainment radio station. Right there in the beautiful Kenan city of Calabar, the land that flows with milk and honey. And this very beautiful afternoon, we've actually come with, you know, lots of big stories, which we definitely want to share with you. Just so to know, our time check, it's already 7 minutes gone past the hour of 2 o'clock. So we've come with lots of big stories we want to share with you, starting from the political landscape of Cross River State down there to, you know, the political fees of Nigeria, and also, you know, to the educational sector, and also to other sectors, of course, which, you know, might really, you know, need us to, you know, to talk and also to discuss about this beautiful afternoon, because whenever the State of the Nation, you know, we bring it to your doorstep, it's actually an opportunity where we have to talk about every sector, from the educational sector down to the health sector, power sector, and of course everything in between. We make sure that, you know, we have a critical discourse of what is currently going on, and of course we try as much as we can to make sure that we hold power accountable. And our bigger story this is a very beautiful afternoon is the former Labour Party presidential candidate in person of Mr. Peter Gregory Obi has been cleared to run in the Nigerian Democratic Congress presidential primaries ahead of the 2027 general election. Yeah, so Mr. Peter Obi has been cleared for NDC presidential primary. He is set to contest the primaries under the umbrella of the Nigerian Democratic Congress, otherwise known as NDC. And actually, I don't know why I find this a very headline very funny, but you know, it's actually one that I think I still have to talk about it. And this is where, you know, there is a particular socialite who came up, you know, to contest. You know, sometimes we call him a socialite, sometimes we call him a businessman. He goes by the name Pascal Okechukwu, popularly known as a Kubania chief priest. He has come out to say that President Bola Ahmed Tinubu, you know, does not trust him because of his support for Peter Obi during the 2023 presidential elections. Says that President Tinubu does not trust him because of his support for Peter Obi during the 2023 presidential elections. And also, it's also pertinent to know that Kubana chief priest currently who serve as the Imo State coordinator for the pro Tinubu City Boys movement started this during you know, when he was, you know, having his you know, conversations. Okay, and also, you know, we've also gotten a lot of reports. There is this other businessman who goes by the name, Kubana. Kubana, of course, a report reaching us is that he has resigned from the City Boys movement. Reasons for the resignation, of course, is what we will definitely, you know, be looking at, you know, while we are still, you know, gearing towards the 2027 general elections. There are lots of awakenings, lots of happenings, and, you know, at some point we're talking about coalition, but all of a sudden it's no more about coalition, because it seems that, you know, almost of our political elites are more, you know, concerned about their personal interests and no more about coalition. We've actually seen lots of the supposed oppositions, of course, who have gone their separate ways, you know, just because they want to be on their ballots in different political parties. Once upon a time, it was more like the African Democratic Congress, ADC, was going to be the big party that was going to carry the coalition, of course, to contest against the ruling or progressive Congress. But currently, the ADC is not just the only party. We've also seen the awakening of the People's Democratic Party, of course, who are trying, you know, to revive the structure of the party, and also to bring back, former members back to the party, just who are ahead of the 2027 general elections. And as well as, I call this party the New Boys and the Big Boys in town, talking about the NDC, Nigerians Democratic Congress, because it's actually one party, you know, that just created a few months ago, and all of a sudden it's already making waves. And as of today, one of the popular candidates during the 2023 presidential election, Peter Gregory Obi, has been cleared under the same NDC, you know, to contest his presidential primaries. And also reports getting to us is that, you know, he might be the only presidential candidate, you know, in the party. And if that be so, it simply means that he definitely win the primaries, and he will be the flag bearer, the presidential flag bearer under the NDC. And also another report getting to us is that Goodluck Ebele Jonathan has been prejured, you know, to pick the presidential ticket under the People's Democratic Party of making the faction to contest for president ahead of the 2027 general elections. Meanwhile, the wiki back faction of the People's Democratic Party we already have reports that the presidential candidate for the wiki back faction is Professor Sandy Ono, the former senator representing Cross River Central Senatorial District here in Cross River State. And of course, the 2023 gubernatorial candidate, that's governorship candidate under the umbrella of the People's Democratic Party. Currently, he has picked his form, and he's currently contesting for the presidential seat under the umbrella of the People's Democratic Party. However, the wiki backed faction and the Making Day backed faction are urging President Goodluck Ebele Jonathan, the former president of the Federal Republic of Nigeria, to pick, the presidential form and contest under the party. It's really been lots of dramas, and while there are a whole lot of reports emerging from the social media space, that Goodluck Ebele Jonathan has already picked his form and he has been cleared. That report serves not to be true, because there is no official communique or official memo, of course, from this very person, the person we're talking about himself, that he has accepted, the urge, the pressure from his supporters and also from the People's Democratic Party to pick the form. There is no, report from himself that he has picked the form. He has gone for screening and what have you. So it's just been lots of rumors on the media space, which you know, are not really evidential at that very moment. But then, like we keep on talking about the reality of a Goodluck Ebele Jonathan being on the ballot come 2027 general elections. And now, owing to the fact that, you know, of course, most of the political parties are already zoning the presidential ticket to the south. Of course, like we all know that, you know, the All Progressive Congress, currently they zone it to the south, and President Bola Ahmed Tinubu have already served 4 years from the zoning perspective of the south. And we've also had NDC zoning its presidential ticket down to the south, of course, making it just 1 year, one term, that is 4 years for the south. And of course, Peter Grigory Obi accepted and agreed that he was going to serve as president for just one term, that is for just 4 years, after which it will return back to the north. And also the People's Democratic Party, you know, have you know, all of a sudden reversed it back to the south. And now my concern now with the People's Democratic Party is not for the fact that, you know, they are divided, you know, they are different factions. Now my concern now with the People's Democratic Party is that this was the same People's Democratic Party in 2022-2023, when we were fast approaching the 2023 general elections. As of then, we had it was more like a fresh elections, because there was no incumbent, there was nobody that's incumbent. Everybody came like fresh boys and, you know, fresh girls, and everybody was so fresh. Everybody that were on the field were, you know, were fresh candidates. You know, the current president Bola Ahmed Tinubu, as of then, was not an incumbent. He came as a fresh person, of course, a fresh candidate that was seeking election into the office. And now what this was the same PDP, you know, that decided to zone his presidential ticket to the north, even when, you know, lots of his stakeholders kicked against it, that it should go to the south. They kicked against it, that it is the time of the south. They kicked against it. And, you know, which prompted, you know, the division that we are currently experiencing in the People's Democratic Party. A lot of persons left, a lot of persons defected, a lot of persons, you know, decided to divide the ship in the party, which is currently, you know, still prevailing in the party up to now. And, you know, all of a sudden, when, you know, it has gotten to the stage that, you know, you might not really be able to help, you are now shifting, you know, the ticket back again to the south. You know, you get to ask yourself, does this party call the People Democratic Party? You know, do they really have vision? Do they really have a clear and direct vision? And now, even if they do, you know, which, in as much as, you know, the court, of course, recognized the weaker back faction of the People's Democratic Party. But then, the making their back faction still does not want to give up. They are still, you know, pushing forward, and, you know, still operating as a legitimate, even though the court have chosen not to recognize them as the legitimate faction of the People's Democratic Party. What's really, you know, really going on? And now, let's ask, you know, what even the chances of, you know, of a divided ship in the first place? And now you are having the PDP, the People's Democratic Party, you have them, you know, coming up with two candidates, you know, the Wike back faction coming with a candidate from the south. You have the Making the back faction wanting to come up with a candidate also from the south. We have also the ADC, even though, you know, we are still yet to know who will be its presidential candidate, because currently in the ADC there are lots of seems to be as internal issues, where Atiku Abubakar, the former vice president of the Federal Republic of Nigeria, have insisted that he wants to contest the 2027 general elections. Recall that before now he made a statement that he will be contesting the 2027 general elections, and the 2027 general elections is going to be his last election in his lifetime. I don't know if it's in his lifetime, but of course, according to him, that it was going to be the last election. Of course, that statement prompted Mr. Peter Obi, you know, to leave the party, because he felt that, you know, if this man, you know, if this guy is, you know, making this statement, that means he has intention to contest. And if this guy, you know, happens to contest, there's every possibility that I might not, you know, stand a chance. So, you know, he had to leave the ADC before the primaries, because of course there is a new electoral that once you stand a primary in a particular political party, you cannot defect to stand for primaries in another political party. And that is one of the reasons why Mr. Peter Obi, alongside with the likes of Engineer Ruby Kwankwaso, had to defect from the ADC to the NDC. So currently in the ADC, we have the likes of Rotimi Amaechi and of course the likes of Atiku Abubakar, who are vying for the presidential ticket of of the ADC. And now they have been some persons have been calling on Rotimi Amaechi to withdraw or to withdraw from the race and go as a vice presidential candidate to Atiku Abubakar. And he has come out to say that he never bought his ticket, to be a vice president to anybody. So he is ready to contest the primaries. And Atiku Abubakar also says he is very much ready to, to contest the primaries. And now, that takes us back, to what we were still talking about. The PDP, two back factions, of course, have two persons from the south. We have the NDC, which is likely, of course, to have a presidential candidate from the south. And we actually have the ADC, which have not yet presented his own candidate. Of course, until then, we wait to see what will definitely come out of there. And we have the APC, which have its own candidates, which happens to be the incumbent president of the Federal Republic of Nigeria, President Bola Ahmed Tinubu, also from the south. And let's assume as a people that the ADC gets to present his ticket to Atiku, happens from the north. What is the handwriting that we are seeing on the wall? So like we always say, the strategies, the plans, the calculations in the political space ahead of the 2027 general elections is already ongoing. If you are a mathematician, of course, I think Nigerian politics might be very difficult for you to to calculate, because most of the times you might get it wrong. The more you think you're getting it right, you are getting it wrong. A lot is really, really happening. We come back here to Cross River State. It's been lots of some persons call it betrayal, some persons call it a surprise, some persons call it some persons call it shock. But whichever way you want to call it, I think this is actually what it is. And those days where you have to say surprise, surprise, and I think that is just what some persons are currently witnessing here in Cross River State. We'll definitely be getting a touch on all these happenings, all these emerging trends here. Trust me, this is why the State of the Nation is right here for you, because it is one exciting program that that gets to talk about most of these critical issues. And moving down to the educational sector, it will also interest you to know that the Academic Staff Union of Universities, ASU, that's the UNICROSS, the University of Cross River State chapter, talking about UNICROSS, former Crotec, have embarked on what is called an indefinite strike. Yes, they have actually embarked on indefinite strike over unpaid allowance and unpaid salaries. And yes, I know some students, of course, the moment they saw the memo from ASU, they didn't even bother. They didn't even bother to look at it's the national body or if it's just a particular chapter that is embarking on the strike. Lots of students were already excited, thank God it's been a while, so we can actually rest. But we have to put this and say, hey, come on, yes, it's actually ASU, but in ASU they are actually chapters, and these very chapters we are talking about has to do with UNICROSS and not the national body. So it's just limited to UNICROSS, the University of Cross River State. So they are embarking on an indefinite strike pending when their the agitations will be met, what they are seeking for will be met, then we can return back. So but before we get to talk about what is happening, because I don't really know, we don't really want to act like this is not a concern, because trust me, it's really, really a concern. UNICROSS, one of the institutions back a few years ago, which was known as one of the fastest the academic institution with one of the fastest calendar, and of course also with undisrupted activities, undisrupted events, is currently, you know, becoming an institution that is always being faced with one situations or the other, if not an industrial actions by the non-academic staff. It will be from the academic staff. If not from the academic staff, it could be a disruption from students' actions or one thing or the other, and we ask ourselves, what is really, really happening? So just stick with us, be with us. This is the State of the Nation on Unico Radio 103.5, and my name still remains Okon Ofiong, the Catalyst. We'll be going on a short musical break, and when we are back, we will definitely, you know, go deep dive into, you know, some of the major headlines that we have thrown to you already, and as well also open the phone line. So you listening out there could be part of this very conversation, because trust me, I will not be excited. I will not be happy with myself that, you know, I get to do this alone. And that is why, you know, whenever I am here, I try to make sure that we get to do this together. You know, a certain House of Reps candidate under the umbrella of the All Progressive Congress came out to say that she feel cheated, that there was no primaries in is it Obudu, she goes by the name Agbede Ali. So we'll definitely, you know, get to hear what she has to say about primaries that, you know, that happened. According to her, there was no primaries, but we'll definitely, you know, get to hear from our own mouth. So let's get to hear our own audio. So lots have really, really been happening. So, but before we go down there, let's go on a short musical break. And just before we go on a short musical breaker, let me also, you know, let you know that I am not here alone. Yes, I've been doing all the talking, and you know, at some point you might I've been feeling like, you know, it's gonna be just me alone in the studio. No, I keep on saying that two good heads are better than one, and of course that is why whenever I am coming here, I try to make sure, you know, like I look for one other head and add with mine, so you know, it can be two good heads. And you know, when we are talking about two good heads being better than one, emphasis on good, because when you say two heads are better than one, you know, I get to ask myself lots of questions. Why is 15 naira not valuable? All right, so guys, with me in the studio, this is a beautiful afternoon I have with me Obase Oyi Thompson, my co-host, and of course, like I call him Obi Thompson for short. Of course, right, seated here in the studio, and I'm also ready to, you know, jump on, you know, the happenings in our nation. Of course, the emerging trends in our society. So it's actually a pleasure to have Obase Oyi Thompson with us in the studio. This is a beautiful afternoon. Good afternoon to you, Thompson.
1: Good afternoon, Catalyst. Good afternoon, Malabites and Malabresses. Good afternoon to our very listeners all over the world. It's such a beautiful time to be here on the State of the Nation. Thank God it's Wednesday already. And just like you said, yeah, you've talked about a lot of headlines that we'll definitely be considering this afternoon after the short music break.
0: All right, so thank you so much, Obase Oyi Thompson, making our time to be with us in the studio this beautiful afternoon. It's Wednesday. I actually forgot to remind you that, just in case maybe you are so busy that you've forgotten, you know, what day is today. So it's Wednesday, the 20th day in the month of May 2026. Yeah. And there is an autobiography which has been released by the former head of state in person of General Yakubu Gowon. Yeah. And you know, in this autobiography, there are lots of things that have been recounted. You know, if this was just like something that we could just, you know, come down here, come out here, you know, read it from the beginning to the end, I would have so much love to do it. But you know, since we are not able to do it, we might just be, you know, picking up on some of the notable things that we witnessed in this autobiography. Okay. I know we get to talk about it, but sure. Then you also out there, you might really need to go through it. You might really need to read it, because it's really, really eye opening. Yeah, trust me. So guys, stick with us. We'll be going on a short break. We'll be right back. Remember, you see the State of the Nation here on Unico Radio 103.5, your number one, and darling, the infotainment radio station right here in the city of Calabar. And my name is still Okon Ofiong, the Catalyst, and with me in the studio, I have Obase Oyi Thompson. We'll be right back.
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0: And of course, just like Russell says, that we believe in this nation, and we believe that someday we will get there. And I would love to see welcome back from that musical break. You're still listening to the States of the Nation here on Unico Radio 103.5. I remember that still with me here in the studio, I have Basi Oye Thompson. So like I said, that when we are back from the break, quickly, we'll be talking about one of the House of Representative candidates here in Cross River State, of course, who came out, to make a statement that, there was no primaries. And right now, let's quickly get to hear what, she actually had to see about the just concluded primaries under the umbrella of the APC. Under the umbrella of the APC, of course, specifically for his own federal constituency, because there have been lots of controversies. Some persons, of course, they're saying that a particular candidate won, while some saying that this one did not win. We've been seeing different results coming year and year, and we get to ask ourselves questions like, what's really happening? If you are not being given a ticket, then rest now. Is it by force to sign?
1: It's not even that one that really concerns me. It's just the fact that they are letting Nigerians to know what has been happening over time in our general election. So that is another revelation that is really going on, because if you see the kind of cry these guys are, don't forget that over 70 of them did not have a return ticket. Mm-hmm. And counting, a lot of persons, though who've not actually heard from some quarters, because a great number of them did not come out, especially these ones that had to do with those who defected from Labour Party to APC and then thinking they were going to have a return ticket. None of them actually had a return ticket. However, I think... With what she came to say, it was quite very important for Nigerians to actually hear her.
0: All right, so let's quickly listen to Abede Ali, of course, one of the House of Representative candidates there, in Cross River State.

0: Okay, so while we are, you know, still trying to, you know, connect there, let's quickly, you know, get to talk about briefly about the NDC as a party, you know, officially, of course, the president, I don't know why this keeps on coming to my mouth. Officially, we've actually had a report that the 2023 presidential candidates, all right, so the 2023 presidential candidates have actually, you know, officially picked his ticket, or as we actually picked his expression form, and he has been duly screened to contest the primaries under the NDC. So I don't know what's actually your take on, you know, getting to see Peter Obi again back on the ballot in 2027 after we've actually witnessed him 2023 in a different political party, and now we are having the same person back again in 2027. So before you get to answer okay, I think you'd like to, you know, answer that before we can, you know, get to connect with Antonia Abede.
1: Okay, so whereas I am not a party member with Peter Obi, and whereas I am just an ordinary Nigerian who, of course, considers a lot of the things that most of our presidential candidates are actually saying, that they actually want a better Nigeria, and all of us want a better Nigeria. So that is the only party I personally belong to, a party where we can see, a child of a nobody becoming somebody, a country where we are able to do what manufacture, produce, okay, and do all of this all put together. So I think that will be a country or a party that I would really be in tandem with. But however, it's good that we are seeing individuals coming out from political parties and contesting in different platforms and all of that. This is the beauty of democracy. This is what really makes us feel like, okay, we will not be coined into one political party system. You know, there was a time where, especially when people were defecting, a lot of politicians were defecting, you know, from the Senate, from the House of Reps, from the governors, were defecting and all of that to the ruling political party. And this is not really the case currently. Now we're seeing how things have changed. But talking about the person of, the likes of Peter Obi, over time, we have gone through his records when he was a governor. We have also gone through a lot of things that he has been able to say in the last election. And then here we have him being screened by the NDC. I think constitutionally he has met the requirements according to the NDC, allegedly, and according to NDC, he has been able to pick his interest form, and of course he'll be heading to the primaries. If there is no any other candidate, you know, who will be contesting, then automatically he would be the sole candidate of the NDC in the forthcoming general elections. But however, like many Nigerians will say, just like the President of the Federal Republic of Nigeria currently, and many other contestants, we wish all of them the very best. And then we look forward to see who Nigerians really want. But however, I think this story that is coming out from the APC, senators and House of Reps members that have recently seen what it means to, be sincere to citizens. You know, the wolves they are crying and all of that, the tears they are shedding outside there are reasons why most Nigerians have given up with the electoral system. But we will not give up. This is why we say lots of persons, young people, in as much as you're 18 years and you must have to do yourself the best by getting a voter's card. Because next year, it's no longer going to be you sit at home and expect your parents to foot your bills and everything, and even clothe and as well as accommodate you in their roof. You must have to be part of those persons who are decision-making individuals in our country. So we must not sit behind to watch a few persons decide for us as a nation.
0: All right, so I don't know why, that statement, got me laughing. So come to it next year, you won't need to stay at home and allow your parents to vote on your behalf.
1: Yeah, so everybody will need to act for themselves. Yeah.
0: All right, so I think that was actually a very powerful one there, Thompson. So quickly, let's get to hear what Antonia Agbede, actually had to say about the primaries that was actually conducted here in Cross River State.
2: there were no primaries conducted in the Obudu Bekwara Obanliku constituency area. What had happened was that there was a lot of chaos. We were there, first of all, before the elections happened, there was a meeting where they had gathered all APC members. I was told that I wasn't invited for that meeting. I had to force myself into the hall, and I sat in the front where the chairman of the Obudu chapter and the Obudu local government and some other APC executives, where the incumbent, Mr. Peter Panke, who is currently on seat, was there, and they said that all the executives had directed the people in the hall that they were to follow the governor's directives and vote for Peter Apanke, regardless of the fact that I was present and there was another lady too who had not stepped down to join the race. So that was on the day of the primary. So after that, we were meant to go to our various wards and begin voting. So we had started, I had gone to my ward, which is Utuguan North, where I'm very familiar with my people. And my people had told me that they were directed to vote for Peter Apanke, but because of the relationship I have with them, they assured me that they were going to at least give some votes to me, but they were told that they were giving no materials. So they began by recording, apparently they said something about verbal affirmation, which we have done our research, myself and my lawyer, and there's no such thing as that supported by APC or INEC or the Constitution or anything like that. But even at that, with the so-called verbal affirmation, you can see online that people were counting from 45 to 100 and all sorts of things. So they weren't even able to take that seriously. Okay. So I can conclude, that there was actually no primary elections done in Obudu, Bekwara, Obanliku area. Some of the ward chairmen who said that, and some other witnesses said to me that the materials were given directly to the person who is on seat, who is Peter Apanke, who so happens to be a former EFCC staff who was actually dismissed because he was using EFCC, this is online, he was using EFCC to, the word they used was extort Cross River and Akwa Ibom indigens. So even at the town hall meeting, when the governor had said that is his choice, because I was present at the town hall meeting where he had Obudu stakeholders, and he was instructing us that these are his choices. By then, I'd already picked my form. I wasn't made aware in the public that the governor had made his choice. In fact, we were encouraged by the presidency and also Dr. Senator Remi Tinubu, who is my mentor. More women and young people were encouraged to pick the form. So I wasn't informed that there was no option. What I was told is that there will be a consensus, and if we do not consent to stepping down, we will now be able to experience going into the field, which was denied to us as a directive by the governor of our state. So that was just my experience. There was no election. I went from ward to ward. A lot of the wards that I went to, they don't even know who the current House of Representative member is.
0: All right, so Thompson, actually, what do you actually have to say of this? Sometimes ago, I think that was last week, something of this nature actually happened, where particulars as of rep member candidates, of course, said that, he went to the venue, he was not aware of, where primaries was being conducted. Before he went there, he learned that the primaries has already finished, and, he was surprised. And here, we are also having another report here coming here. This one is actually here in Cross River State, and, you could actually hear from the message that, there was a directive, from the governor that, they should vote for a particular candidate, and okay, they should support a particular candidate.
1: Yeah, so I think this is where the problem is in our Nigerian political system, right? Now, if you see what is happening in US, I think we're going too far in most of African countries. Now, this issue of expecting the governor to determine who leads who in the local level is the problem why we are in this state of quagmire that we find ourselves as a nation. Do you understand? The president sits over there and decides who becomes your counselor in your own world. But in the interior communities and local areas in Nigeria, not even in his own political unit. Do you understand? So that becomes a problem. So this is going to be, the APC in Cross River State is going to be characterized. Don't forget, the former chairman have defected back to the PDP. Don't forget that over the time, just a couple of weeks ago. And so this is going to cause the APC in the state to face a lot of litigations. This implies that they have failed. If these allegations are actually investigated and are found to be true, it means this candidate in these respective constituencies will be disqualified because he didn't do the normal processes. There was no voting that actually brought you in as a candidate. Do you understand? And here we are seeing all of this. So if internally these guys are going through all of this, it is a clear indication to tell Nigerians that, look, you have to think twice. You have to look around to be able to, sort yourself out. Because if this can happen internally, so we wonder what is going to happen in general elections. So I think subsequently or additionally, the party may actually face internal party affairs and litigation issues. So it is crucial for parties to adhere to the established procedures to avoid such consequences and ensure a smooth nomination processes, which is primaries or consensus candidates. So if the parties of like she said earlier on, if at the end of the day you said okay, we all are not accepting consensus candidacy, so why not go to primary? So if at the end of the day both kind of choices fail in the political party, it means that party will have to forfeit its candidate for that particular
0: election. All right, so meanwhile, if you're listening out there, I think we have just few minutes left here in the studio, but like I said, the phone lines are right now, it's open, of course, with just a few minutes we have, of course, you could also, share your input on, the subject matter for today's conversation, and the phone lines, of course, to call is 0809-444-4058. I'll take the number again, 0809-444-4058. You could call in, you could send a text message, and of course right here we'll definitely do justice to that. 0809-444-4058. And you're still listening to the State of the Nation here on Unico Radio 103.5. But then, now let's talk about the idea of this consensus, because this consensus, I think I came to be familiar with the issue of consensus. That was 2023, and that was when APC tried to do consensus to make Ahmed Lawan, the then Senate President, the consensus presidential candidate of the party, which some persons were not in support of it, and because of that, it did not stand. They had to go for primaries, which the current president Bola Ahmed Tinubu had to eventually win from the primaries. But since then, the same APC that kicked against the consensus as of then is still now the same APC that have all of a sudden come up with consensus. And a report has it that at the national level, President Bola Ahmed Tinubu happens to be the also presidential candidate, and is definitely going to be the only presidential candidate. There is nobody that is that, in fact, not even that, even if you have interest, nobody will sell ticket for you. So now I ask the question. Now, this consensus, is it a good idea for a democracy? But before you get to address that, let's quickly pick this call here.
1: Okay.
0: Hello, good afternoon.
3: Yes, gentlemen.
0: Mr. Casey, good afternoon, and yes, welcome to the show this afternoon.
3: Good afternoon. This is a concerned citizen.
0: A very concerned one.
3: My brother, you see this political aggrandizement with this politician, they are making it to be as if people are fighting. Meanwhile, there's no fight. You understand? If everybody do his work the way it's supposed to be, and then everything will work smoothly.
0: Exactly.
3: This man, good luck, Barry Jonathan,
0: yeah.
3: I've seen the headline, his party have given him the waiver.
0: Yes.
3: Of
0: contesting.
3: And then you still have this impending in the court, which they have not ruled out. You understand? To note his fate, which whether he can be able to contest or not. So the thing is still pending. Until we hear the court verdict, don't forget that the president will come to be, even though at the end of the day, they say that he's not qualified. Then nobody who have contested or they have sworn in two or second time in office will be able to contest election in Nigeria again and win. You understand what I'm saying?
0: Yeah.
3: So in that regard, I'm seeing it that the court, the judiciary, is trying to seeing it very critical. That is to take time and scrutinize it before they can pass out the judgment. knowing it fully well, once they said it and they signed, that is how everyone will follow the suit. So that is number one. Secondly, today, while you see that governors are making themselves to be the people that determine who a candidate will be in all levels of politics, it's because that we youth allow it to be taking place.
0: Okay.
3: If everybody rise up to the challenges, all those power will most surely be dislodged. I'm telling you, honestly speaking. Because the highest office in the land is the youth. Is a youth, we youth. You understand?
0: Okay.
3: It's we who are supposed to determine who rulers and who our candidate is going to look like. So not them. So all these other statesmen who will decide and who will not decide will soon be a thing of past. Thank you, thank you, thank you very much.
0: All right, thank you so much, Mr. Casey, for airing out your view this very beautiful afternoon. You know, Mr. Casey talked about the youth, of course, that are supposed to be the main determinants of, you know, who should be the leader and who should not be the leader. But you ask yourself questions like, which of the youth are we even talking about in the first place? Are they prepared in the first place?
1: Yeah, so if you go to the street, you see a lot of them. When you tell them, do you have voter's card? People who are 18 years, they tell you they don't have voter's card. And they'll be so proud of themselves because, one, they have so many of them have parents who take care of them and fund their lifestyle until you graduate from school. Like, I get just so ashamed to see a graduate. Like, you finish school, you're even in school doing your year 1 year, 2 year, 3, and you don't have a voter's card. And you're a Nigerian. It's so shame. A lot of persons can be so shameless without even thinking twice, you know, why they shouldn't even have a voter's card. You don't determine who leads you. You sit down there like an object, and so people decide for you who leads you. It becomes a problem. And I also have issues with this other part of youth who deliberately volunteer themselves, their resources and energy to politicians who tell you, go here and do this, and they go and do it. You know, no, it shouldn't be. This is not what we see youth in different nations doing. You sit down and determine who leads you. At this point in time, we shouldn't. It's just like the other day we talked about the Ministry of Education at the federal level coming out to say children in secondary school, in public secondary schools should be tested of drugs and all of that.
0: Yes.
1: And I asked, what happened to the presidency, to the governor, senators, and House of Members, where we can actually manage, we can actually see data as realistic data and work with that. Do you understand? So I think it becomes a problem. We have a lot and millions of problems for us to save in our society, and come 2027, we need to start from there. So go out there, you know, don't expect your parents to keep feeding you, housing, accommodating you. You're up to make determination. That's why I see a lot of persons, you finish your secondary school, finish your university under your parents' roof, do your master's under your parents' roof, under your parents' coffers, and even be running a PhD with not being able to create or even make jobs. It becomes a huge problem. What then are you existing for? You shouldn't even exist.
0: All right. Okay. You should actually exist because we will definitely get better. We will definitely get better. But I think the message is actually clear. You know, we must collectively contribute to the growth and the betterment of the Nigeria we all yearn for. But it's not just about prayer. It's not just about saying it will better. We must collectively make sure that we take out actions that will make the country a better one. But it's actually right about time. Where we have to leave you. It's already 58 minutes gone past the hour of 2. We have to call it a wrap right now to where we're back your way again on Friday. Remember the State of the Nation, and of course we always urge you to make sure that you be a responsible Nigerian, and of course you contribute to the growth of your country, because we believe someday that we will get there. Thank you so much, Obase Oyi Thompson, for making our time to be here. Thank you so much, Mr. Katie, for calling, and thank you so much to all our listeners out there. We do really, really appreciate you for always making our time to tune into Unico Radio 103.5. And I will end by saying, keep on listening to Unico Radio 103.5. And remember that security is everyone's business. If you see something out there, try as much as you can to make sure you say something for a better Nigeria, a better Cross River State, and a better society at large. My name still remains the Cone of Young, the Catalyst. And coming up next is the News Flash by 3. Bye for now. So-

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What's up, Calabar? What's up, Malabites and Malabrets? What's up, people? How are you doing today? It's Wednesday, and I'm super excited because it's already the midweek. And yes, we should be radiating the midweek energy. Come on. How are you doing today? And I really do hope that your Wednesday is going on really pretty well. Well, you know, now we always have the very best for you, from the morning show to, you know, just name it. It's just here only on 103.5 FM Unicode Radio International. And yes, it is that time of the day where we get together to make sure we have fun, great music, great conversation, great talk. And I'm talking about the Rush Hour Show, your number one drive time show, of course, the award-winning show. And I'll be your host today, Michelle E. Dunsett. Call me Governess of the Airwaves. What's up, my people? Yes, I'm saying welcome on board because you know why? I am super pumped up to make sure that we're carrying you through this journey. And tell me how your day went, because when that phone line is open, just talk to me because I want to talk to you as well. It's already 4 o'clock on the DOT, and you know now, I have super exciting things to share with you today. But first of all, let's go celebrate with the Arsenal fans. Come on, like, come on, what was that win, you know? Yes, I'm not a football person, but when it comes to some good match, I actually enjoy it. And yes, Arsenal came with a win after 22 solid years. Come on. See, it wasn't easy, right? You know, this is why I say consistency is really, really important. You know that saying where they say that a great win comes to, or good things comes to those who do not just wait, but they wait while working hard. And we could see this with the Arsenal fans and their players and all of that. They really did a great one, okay? They actually did a great one. And the last time the Arsenal fans came down with this win was 22 years ago. I think that was under the reign of Arsene Wenger. Yes. So, like I said, it's not a sports show or anything, but we're just going to celebrate our Arsenal fans. So, congratulations to you guys and well done for this win. Also, on another story coming your way, people are crying out. Even the celebrities are also coming out to say, we need ourselves back. We need our peace back. We need our country back, because a lot is actually happening. What is going on, Presido? What exactly are we going through? And so, yes, there's a loud cry concerning insecurity from many celebrities, from actress, Kehinde Bankole to actress Ruth Kadiri. They actually came out to say, through their Instagram page, to say that, they are calling on President Tinubu, saying, do something or give us the go-ahead to protect our lives. There's a lot going on. And I really like to share, you know, exactly what Ruth Kadiri shared on her Instagram page. She says, this is not a propaganda. This is not your enemies trying to make you look bad. And even if they were, you can leave your house on fire. You can't leave your house on fire. Dear President Tinubu, please do something or give us the go-ahead to protect our lives and properties. Too much debt everywhere. Being a Nigerian is not even safe at home anymore. So this is actually true. Being a Nigerian is not really safe. Staying at home is not even safe. We are not safe any longer in our country. And I really hope that President Tinubu can actually do something to make sure what we can get safe again. We can actually have a peaceful Nigeria. We can also have a safe Nigeria where there's security. Even the children are not even safe. Every day we keep hearing about kidnappings here and there. It is really heartbreaking. But I'll pump my brakes there from the top stories. But do not forget, it's still the Rush Hour Show with Michelle. Yes, I said I'll be bringing you amazing stuff today, and we are talking about the Dellride, the Dellride experience. So joining me shortly is going to be someone who is going to take us through this, what the Dellride experience is all about. And I know you do not want to miss out on this, because if you do, they say if you snooze, you lose. But let's go on this music break. I'll be bringing to you another wonderful song, and this one is to show you that, I love you the same way you love me. And I'll be playing you Who's Your Guy. That is, you know who sang that. So when I say Who's Your Guy, this is Spyro and Tiwa Savage coming through. Do not go anywhere. Do not touch that dial. It is still Michelle Idonset on the MIT.
So, don't go anywhere. I'll be back after this break.

0: All right, my beautiful people, welcome back. And I really do hope that you enjoyed that music. First of all, I brought to you Who's Your Guy by Spyro and Tiwa Savage. See, I got you, and I know you got me too. And the next one, just to show that my love for you is super strong, and I say you are what? You are my darling. 11 minutes has run past the hour of 4 o'clock, and we're still tuned in to Unico Radio International 103.5 FM, your number one radio station in the city of Calabar. Yes, and I already told you before we went on that break that we are bringing something amazing. This is the Dell Ride Experience, and we are talking about, you know, this is actually a reliable, it's not just any kind of service, a reliable, it's new, it's fast, it's reliable service in the city of Calabar. And when you think about it, see it as the solution to your daily transportation hassle, all in one app. Not only do they have sleek cars and impressive customer service, you can also ride and earn, whether you're a passenger or a driver, from getting, you're going to get 20%, you know, discount. But I won't be doing the talking alone. I have two gentlemen in the building, yes, joining me, and they'll be telling us, you know, through this experience, they're going to tell us about Dell Ride and what you can gain, what I can gain, and also, you know, you can stand a chance to win something amazing too if you ride with them. So I have Priest Eli in the building and also Richard in the building. Good evening, gentlemen, and welcome to the Rush Hour Show and also to Unico Radio International.
1: Good evening.
2: Good evening.
0: So how are you guys doing today? It's Wednesday. Come on. I'm sleeping. You know, the energy should be high, you know. So how's your Wednesday anyways? Let me start with Richard. How's your Wednesday?
2: Okay, so far everything has been just fine. We are having a bright time with you here right now.
0: Okay, you gladden my heart. Thank you so much. Priest Eli, please, I hope you're not the one that said, you know, there's this Eli in the Bible. I just hope.
1: My Eli is different.
0: Really?
1: My Eli is very different.
0: Very different. You're not going to see bad and continue to say it's good.
1: No. My Eli is different. Very different.
0: Okay. All right. Thank you so much for joining me on the Rush Hour Show. So, yes, you're here to make sure that we get into the Dell Ride experience. Like, you know, we've been hearing about Dell Ride. What are those things we need to benefit? Or what is this? First of all, when we hear about Dell Ride, there's something that comes to mind. Like, there's a big question, you know. Like, okay, what is this thing? Why do we feel, or what? Why do you feel that to introduce a new cab hailing service in Calabar at this time when we already have other cab services? So let me start with you, Eli.
1: Okay, Dell Ride is actually an e-hailing company. We launched in Calabar, and we saw the need for quality. Yeah.
0: Okay.
1: We understand the other competitors out there in Calabar, but we saw the need, and we've heard the cry of most riders and passengers on the e-hailing space. Mm-hmm. And we decided to bring quality. We decided to bring transparency. And we decided to bring what we call you ride and earn. So if you're riding on Dell Ride, you're definitely saving some money for yourselves. Yes, that's what we stand for.
0: Awesome. So if you ride with Dell Ride, according to Eli, it says you'll do what? You'll be saving some money for yourself. Okay. There are also a couple of cab hailing services in the city of Calabar. Now, what makes Dell Ride different? Even though you've touched a little bit that, you know, while you ride, you earn. So, Richard, can you buttress that point more?
2: Okay. So, basically, if you've noticed the aspect of inconsistency with most of the other apps out there.
0: Okay.
2: I don't want to go about calling out app names, that's wrong. But there's a certain app right now that we've all been using, or we used to use, until its drivers now build differently from what is
0: on the app.
2: Yes, stated on the app. And this makes people, like, it makes certain individuals, especially students, very, very uncomfortable, because they probably have a budget for an outing. And then the driver now gives you a different price from what is on the app. Yeah. So it makes you feel so, you know, down and all of that. So we're trying to change that. This is where Dell Ride comes in.
0: Okay.
2: We are vetting our drivers properly. We're working with very committed drivers to see to it that this thing stops in Calabar. And we're making that change with Dell Ride.
0: Awesome. I love that. All right, let's stick to the challenge. Let's go straight to the challenges. You know, just some, definitely, as a new startup, should I call it that way, then you're certainly going to face challenges. So what's, you know, how does Dell Ride hope to fix these lapses in terms of providing quality cars and good customer services?
1: Okay, thank you for that question. Basically, what we are doing, first of all, to onboard drivers,
0: okay,
1: there's what we call inspection. So before you onboard as a driver on day ride, we're going to inspect your car, and we ensure that you pass that inspection before you're onboarded as a driver.
0: Okay.
1: Secondly, day ride is not map-based. It is actually cloud-based. So what this means is, if there are places you usually go and you cannot book a ride, anywhere in Cross River State you go, you can have day ride there. As long as there are drivers there, you'll be able to book. We don't have to do any activation, but as long as there are drivers in that location, be it Ikom, Oguja, and all of that, you can easily book a ride on day ride. Now, for the passengers aspect of it, the onboarding is actually very seamless. The app is friendly. As soon as you download from either App Store or Play Store, it's very, very friendly and very seamless. You put in your phone number, or you can easily just sign up with using your Google or your Apple ID. As simple as it is and very seamless.
0: Awesome. That's great. Earlier, you made a statement saying that while you ride with the ride, you also earn. So now, they said there's a feature that allows both drivers and passengers to earn at the same time. Can you please tell us more? Let me stick with you, Eli.
1: Okay. Now, what this means is there's what we call savings
0: on
1: the app, yeah? Now, for each passenger, every ride you book, be it 2, 4, be it 3,000, the app automatically saves 100 naira for you.
0: Oh.
1: Yes, for each ride you take on their ride, it saves 100 naira for you. So at the end of the month, we call you and we send back those money to you. Then for drivers, there's what we call campaign for the drivers.
0: Okay.
1: Now we have set up a campaign. We have one for monthly, weekly, yeah, and daily, where we say finish, let's say 5 rides each day and get a certain amount of money. It depends. We have the one for monthly where we say finish 15 rides and get 10,000 naira.
0: Yeah.
1: So it all depends. So there are campaigns on the app for drivers and then the savings for the riders.
0: That's great. That is actually great. So, dear listeners, if you were listening to this, I just hope you're not going to sleep on this opportunity, because that ride is actually coming with lots of goodies and lots of opportunity. Also, I got to hear a little birdie told me that that ride also has a special birthday treat for people born in the month of May. Please, Mr. Richard, tell us about how people that are listening can participate.
2: Okay. For the people born in the month of May, I think you just have to order rides. Order the minimum for a month, this is between the end of May, should be 10 to 20 rides,
0: yeah,
2: from Dell Ride.
0: Hmm.
2: Yeah, and then the entry is actually just 5 rides.
0: Oh,
2: yeah, for you to qualify for the birthday treat.
0: Okay.
2: Yeah, and it's going to be done in Huggies if you do Huggies Royal. If you do get to be in that league, yeah, they're right guys to handle all of your birthday treats at Huggies Royal. Fully funded.
0: Fully funded. Yeah. So you that like to parry all the time, you know, you like parara, all you have to do is go about, have about 20 rides, right?
2: Yeah.
0: 10 to 20 or just 20 rides.
2: Once you get 5, you're already... You're in.
0: Okay, once you get 5 rides on Dell Ride, then proceed to 20 rides. See, all expense paid, birthday party for you. So you can invite your friends, family members to come to what? Celebrate. And it's not in a small place, so you hear the name they mention. Then you know that, see, it's not going to be a small one. But what? Let us go on a music break. We are still together. We're still talking about the Dell Ride experience. When we come back, surely there's more information. So do not go anywhere. Do not touch that dial. This is still the Rush Hour Show with Michelle Udonset. Twitter coming your way by Davido and Kiss Daniel. Do not go anywhere and do not touch that dial.

0: Welcome back, guys. That was Twit Twit by Keith Daniel. That was actually, you know, a hit back when it was it's not too long it dropped, but that was actually a hit. There's no how you listen to the song or you hear the song that, you know, you're not going to be moved. Welcome back. It's still the Rush Hour Show with yours truly, Michelle Edon. So then you're still listening to 103.5 FM, Unico Radio International. Yes, we are still on to the Del Ride experience, and I still have this amazing gentleman in the building in the presence of Priest Eli and Richard. So far, so good. They've been telling us how amazing and how exciting it is to be part of the Del Ride experience. So if you just joined me or you just joined us in the studio, well, stick around because there's still more amazing surprises if you're part of the Del Ride family. And this one, I'm talking about the Queen of Del Ride. So if you know you have love for something like this, my dear, all I would say is either your cousin or anybody that you know that loves to get involved in things like this, bring them closer to your radio. So yes, it has come to my notice that Del Ride will be organizing the Queen of Del Ride, which is the first of its kind. Mr. Richard, this is for you. What are the benefits that comes with emerging as Queen of Del Ride? Let's take that one first.
1: Okay. So, firstly, you have to participate. And to participate, you have to book at least 5 rides. Mm-hmm. So, when you do that, you can call the back end. There's a number slated for this. You can call the back end and we'll get you all fixed up ahead. Now, for the benefits, the Queen of Del Ride gets a brand new car.
0: Oh wow, amazing.
1: Yes, a brand new car. And there are other benefits also attached just to that car. There's a one-year brand ambassadorship attached to that. There's a professional photo shoot, media exposure. There's a monthly support package for the birthday of the person that gets to win as the Queen of Del Ride. There are free rides on Del Ride for 1 year. For that, wherever you're going to,
0: yeah,
1: within Calabar, you get to have free rides. Yeah, then luxury trip experience.
0: Mm.
1: Yeah, and wardrobe makeover and styling.
0: Wow,
1: I think that's what the ladies like. So we got that fixed up for them too. Basically, there's still one or two things we can't actually give out all.
0: Why? That's the juicy part.
1: Yes, we just keep those ones pocketed.
0: So this one is just so you're giving us appetizers to attract us.
1: Yeah.
0: Okay, I think I'm interested. I was thinking it was more for, you know, people who are interested in pageantry and all. But since you said it's about people that have, you know, booked ride for like 5 times, don't worry. I think my face should be there. Queen of Del Ride. What do you think?
1: But it's not just for the queen. We have something going on for the first runner up and the second runner up.
0: Because I wanted to ask, is it just queen? What about King of Del Ride?
1: No, we don't have a king.
0: Del Ride. Gender, please, justice for the men.
1: No, we have something planned for them, but not just yet. Yes.
0: Are you sure? I'll hold you by that.
1: Yes.
0: Because definitely. Justice for all genders, please. Before you not think that you're being biased.
1: No, we can't do that.
0: All right, let's also move on. Okay, you've talked about the consolation prizes for the runner-ups and also the recipients of the side awards. Wow. Well, if you're listening and you know you're interested, guys, all you have to do is just stick close because they will tell you how to participate in this particular one. All right, now let us see, what are those requirements? I'll still stick with you, Mr. Richard. What are the requirements for participating besides booking a ride up to like 5 to 10 times? Besides that, what else can someone do to be a part of this?
1: Can you elaborate more on what you mean?
0: Yes, you said, you know, to be a part of the Del Ride Queen pageant.
1: Yeah.
0: Now, you said if someone books a ride for up to 5 times, I'd be continuously.
1: Yeah. No, just 5 times.
0: Just 5 times.
1: You've entered, you've gotten entry.
0: That's just it.
1: Into the pageantry.
0: That's just it. Nothing more.
1: No, there'll still be more things to come up, but that is just your entry into the pageantry. Entry. Yeah.
0: Okay.
1: You're not paying to come in.
0: So that's just the requirements needed to be part of the pageantry.
1: Yes, exactly.
0: Awesome. Okay, now let's ask this particular one. Because I know there are many people out there that are already like, I am Ino. They say follow Uno Road. So guys, follow me right now because I want to ask for access, how we can be a part of this. So Mr. Eli, well, let me call you Priest Eli.
2: Yes.
0: How can listeners download the Del Ride today?
2: Okay, it's actually very simple. You can go to your Play Store for Android users and download the Del Ride app. is there. And then you can also go to App Store for iOS users. You go to App Store and download the Dayride app. Now, the sign up is actually very simple.
0: Okay.
2: I said this earlier. You can either just tap to sign up with your Google,
0: okay,
2: your email, or your Apple ID. Now, for new users that are coming in, there are actually other things we did not talk about.
0: All right, tell us.
2: Like, for the first ride on the app, it's actually 20% discount off.
0: Mm.
2: Now, when you complete 5 rides, the 6th one is automatically free.
0: Oh.
2: Every top rider of the month, you get 10,000 naira cash. Okay. And other things that are coming. Aside the savings, so
0: yeah,
2: these other things that are coming up. Now, for the birthday treat he was talking about,
0: yeah,
2: my boss just sent a message now and said we shouldn't keep it at 5 rides. We should keep it at just 1 ride.
0: Just one?
2: 1 ride.
0: Wow.
2: We're going to do something like, let's say, once you book that ride, we list you out. And then he will handpick himself who is going to get the treat.
0: Mm.
2: So your entry is just to do just one ride on the app, and you stand a chance to get that birthday treat. Then be among the first 50 people to complete a ride as a lucky winner and still get 10,000 naira cash. Now, we have a whole referral campaign set up for any person at all out there. As long as you're bringing people to the app, you're earning. So if you're a referral agent, you can stand a chance to win at least, to get paid at least 50,000 naira every month. So don't wait out there. Just go to Play Store, download the app, or go to your App Store and download. Very simple.
0: Okay, don't say that. Michelle did not love you. Did not say Unica Radio did not do anything for you. You see what? We are bringing the Dayride experience to you. So just as you've heard, hurry now to your Play Store, to your Apple Store, and make sure you buy. We didn't say go to Watts Market. We didn't say go to Mara Market. It is right at your fingertips. Go to the Apple Store, go to your Play Store, and download the Dayride app. And with this, my dear, you stand a chance to not just win, it will be a birthday celebration or party with just one ride, you also stand a chance to earn while you ride. Tell me, what better offer, what better way to experience the Dayride, you know, and also to, you know, enjoy, I'll just use a word, to enjoy your youth, because you're riding, you're earning, and you're also possibly, you could become queen of Dayride. And for the guys, they say they have something up for you, so I don't know what they have planned out, but I'm going to hold Mr. Richard to it if he doesn't keep to his own side of the bargain concerning the guys. So thank you so much, gentlemen, for, you know, coming on board and also telling us about the Dayride app. For sure we'll do our very best, because myself, I want to win something. I cannot stay inside water and pepper should enter my eye. I'll be soup. So I become a referral agent, or I also become the face. I just have to be something. What do you think about it?
2: Anything at all. Just come on board.
1: You're welcome.
0: Don't worry. You see me on board. Okay, guys. It's still the Rush Hour, and it's already 31 minutes past the hour of 4 o'clock. We'll be hitting the music. And when we come back, be rest assured that our question of the day will be coming up. Do not go anywhere. Do not touch that dial. All you have to do is go recharge your phone so that you can be a part of the show. Okay, coming through right now is...

All right, everything in commas. That was Iris Starr bringing forward commas. Thank you so much for joining us through that really, you know, great conversation with our Delright guest. And I really hope you took something out of it. And also, you will be part of the Delright experience by going what straight to your Apple Store or go to your Play Store to download it. Welcome back to the Rush Hour Show this Wednesday edition. And you know now, we've been bringing something amazing, and now it's time for our conversation of the day, where we get to unpack and also get into amazing conversations and of course open the phone lines. You do not want to go anywhere. Now this particular one is super, I don't want to say crazy, you know, but sometimes it can be hilarious in a sense. And now, what do I mean? You know, sometimes the truth sounds so ridiculous, even you start questioning yourself while explaining it. Have you ever experienced something so wild, so random, so unbelievable, and when you finally told people about it, everybody looks at you like, what is wrong with this person? Is this one okay? Or why is this one lying to us? It could be maybe a supernatural event. It could be seeing someone famous, you know, unexpectedly. It could be escaping danger. It could be catching somebody cheating, winning something strange. You know, just like a crazy coincidence. What is that thing that you've ever, that truth that you have told people before and they did not believe you? Even you yourself, you doubted yourself. I'm like, this thing happened now, but you know, when you're telling people this thing, they don't get to believe you. What is that experience that you've had before that has happened to you before? Nobody believes you till today. Share it with me on the number 08094444058. I will take it again, 08094444058. What is that thing that you have actually experienced before that makes you look as if you're not well, you're not all right? People be like, what's wrong with this person? Is this person all right? Why is this person lying? You know, the truth comes up like you're lying. It could be the strangest thing that has ever happened. Maybe you bumped into a celebrity you've always wanted to meet, or it could be maybe you escaped danger, like something really bad happened, okay? And maybe your mind is like, I leave this place, something is going to happen. Something like that happened. You've gotten this experience before. And then when you tell someone that, see what happened to me, this, and then you're telling somebody, you're relating the experience, and nobody's believing you. What is that wild experience that has happened to you that nobody still believes till today? Call me on the number 08094444058. I will take it again, 08094444058. Yes, you just call me on that number. Do not send a WhatsApp message. I repeat, do not send a WhatsApp message. Okay. Call me on the number 08094444058. What is that weird?

Weirdest thing, that craziest thing that has ever happened to you, you know, just something that sounds unbelievable till today that people think it is fake. What is that one thing? I'm here to make sure that you chat with me, tell me your experience, and I'll be right here to make sure what we read through it, we laugh through it together, and also have fun through it. Okay, we'll be hitting the music again, and this time around, coming with. Along is with you, Davido featuring Oh My Lay. Do not go anywhere, do not touch that dial. It's still the Rush Hour Show.

Okay, guys, welcome back, and 40 minutes has passed the hour of 4 o'clock. Welcome. It's still the Rush Hour Show. We are truly Michelle Idolesit. And yes, guys, we are getting down to it. And today's question we are asking you, today's question is very simple. What is that weirdest experience you've encountered that you actually had to relate to somebody and nobody believed you? Nobody believed you that you were saying the truth. What is that weirdest experience you've ever had that nobody believed you, that say, this person is saying the truth, or this person is lying? They just see you as somebody that's come, are you all right, what's going on, you know, that doesn't sound like the truth. What is that thing that, you know, many people do not believe till today? What is that weirdest experience? Call the number 0809444-4058. I'll take it again, 0809444-4058. You can send me an SMS now, you can send a WhatsApp message, and also call me on that number. Let us get to talk, let's get into amazing conversations. What is that weirdest experience you've ever had, you know, that you related and nobody believed you? What is it? Let us have great conversation. For me, well, I'll say, what is that weirdest experience I've had that I actually had to relate and nobody actually believed me that it was true? I'm still trying to take my mind back, you know. We're going through memory lane now, way back. What is that thing I actually encountered that nobody told me? I also want to say, this girl, you are lying, Sha. You are lying. Okay, for me, it has to do with a music. It's a coincidence, you know. There's this particular song that, you know, I just woke up that morning and there was this song that was hitting my head, you know. I was just humming throughout the day, and it was something that I've not listened to in a very long time. So coincidentally, I happened to be somewhere and that song came on. Like, it was playing. I can't really remember the song, but that song came on, and it was a classic. And I was like, how did these people read my mind? So when I go out, like, you remember the song I was humming this morning, and you know, we're just dancing, like, how did you tend to remember this kind of song? I said, okay, this is what happened, and this is how it happened. And seriously, my dear, it was actually a weird coincidence, you know. It looked as if I made up the story, but it wasn't a made up story, because it was real. It was actually real. For me, it was a song, yes, and that song, I know I have not heard it in a long time, but I happened to hear it that very day. So yes, I would say it was a weird coincidence for me. But for you, what was it like? Is it something really strange, you know, something supernatural, something? Also, have something ever happened, like, has your mind told you about something, and then if you listen to it, it happens? Now, let me tell you my own story. Then I was still in my undergraduate days. I woke up this very morning, and we had this morning lecture. I felt troubled in my heart. I said, I don't want to go to school. My mom was telling me, don't go anywhere. And I was so sluggish about it. Why? From my waking up to my bathing, like, getting ready for school was a lot. I even intentionally ran late for school. Now, on my way, I've actually gotten to school. Just so that, you know, my mind told me, see, if you go, something bad is going to happen. And I was like, what could be the worst that can happen today? I'm going for class. Why is my mind telling me not to go for class? I actually ignored the signs. So I got to the bus stop, management bus stop here, yes, on campus. I got to management bus stop. And while I was trying to, you know, get to my class at path two, I slipped and I fell. I didn't know that I was trying to cross a gutter. So I didn't know that my other leg didn't balance well. You get? So that was how I flipped and I fell. I was on the floor for like how many minutes? Nobody came to my rescue. Guys, nobody came to my rescue. I was lying there. I was like, what just happened? Something bad really happened. Like, what just happened to me? My mind told me, do not go. But I was like, no, I am going to go. I'm going to go. And what happened? I fell down.
if it was only falling down, it would have been better. But this one, I came down with an injury. I still have the scar on my knee. I have the scar on my knee. My mind told me, do not go. If you go, something bad will happen. But I paid no attention to it. So I went. And do you know the unfortunate thing? That class did not hold. That class did not hold. Oh God, I was so pissed. I was like, wait, if I had known, I wouldn't have gone anywhere. My mind was telling me, do not go, do not go. I didn't know the class was, because my phone was bad at the time. So I didn't know that the class was cancelled, because they already put it in the group that, okay, the class was cancelled though, you know, and that was the only class I had that day. Now, I went to school, I got an injury back home. I brought an injury back home. It was really sad. It was really painful. But you know what? What is that experience you've actually encountered? You know, that's when you go back, like you're telling somebody something and they don't believe you, but it actually happened. They see it as weird. What was that weirdest, craziest experience you've had, you've encountered, that when you tell people, they still doubt you till today? 0809444-4058. I'll take it again, 0809444-4058. Call me and let us talk. Let us share some experience. I have told you two of, you know, the weirdest things or experience I've ever encountered. What have you encountered in this life that was, you know, weird and people hardly believed you, you know? Talk to me. But let us hit the music. Okay, I have a caller here. Hello. Hello. Hello. Hello. Hello. All right, do you want to call me back on that number? 0809444-4058. I'll take it again, 0809444-4058. So do want to call me on that number so that we can get together, we can talk together. But while I'm waiting for your calls to come in and your messages to come in, let us hit the music. Okay, let's hit the music and let us do what? Talk together. What is that experience you've ever had that feels so untrue, that feels very weird, and people do not, you know, listen to you? All right, Lonely at the Top, Coming True by Asake. Do not go anywhere, do not touch that dial. It's still the Rush Hour Show.

And that was Lonely at the Top. Asake came true. Welcome back, guys. It's still the Rush Hour Show right here on 103.5 FM, Unico Radio International. And I still remain your humble host, Michelle Idonis. It's Call Me Governess of the Airways. I'll be right here to make sure what? To make sure you have good vibes, great music, and of course, good conversation coming through. Already 51 minutes has passed the hour of 4 o'clock. And we are still talking that amazing experience, that weirdest experience that you've had that, you know, made it seem unbelievable, that made it seem, you know, that you're not saying the truth until today. People do not believe you. What is that thing that, you know, you've ever experienced in your life and you told somebody that still what happened to you, and someone like, how did it happen? You know, some people be like, it looks like film tricks, you know, if you've heard comments like that. What is that one thing? Well, I have a message here. This is from Triumph from Calabar. He said, having an elder that is late now. Okay, Triumph, if you can call us to explain better so that we'll be able to know, you know, understand this message you sent to us. What is that experience, you know, the weirdest experience? I know losing somebody you love is really painful. And seriously, my dear, I would say most of all of us, yes, all of us have worn their shoes. But yes, it's really sad. It's really, really sad, I would say. So yes, may you continue to find comfort in the Lord. And yes, that's all I can say. Because no matter the story, take heart, you know, sometimes it breaks the heart. But it is only God that will give you that strength to overcome the pain, Triumph. But what is that? What is it going to be for you? What is that thing that you know that you've actually experienced in this life that doesn't look or doesn't sound true? What is that thing that you've experienced in this life that when you related it to somebody, the person like, what is that? Is it seeing someone famous unexpectedly? Have you ever bumped into maybe your favorite celebrity crush, or maybe not? Or is it something that has to do with, like, when you see supernatural experience, you know, something that, okay, you got pulled out from a certain scene before a particular thing happened, you know? What is that thing? Is it catching somebody cheating? What is it exactly? Okay, I have a caller. Hello, talk to us. Your name and where you're calling us from. Hello? Okay, I don't know if it's the network that is playing, you know, 2K2K with us, or you, you know, I don't know. But whatever it is, just do all to call us back, okay, before we sign out. So what is that experience? Okay, I have another message here. Please do well to always add your name. Thank you, so that we can always give you a special shout out. Now, this one says, his own has to do with escaping danger. He says, I had a strange physical pull to leave a building 5 minutes before a major incident happened. I didn't have a logical reason. I just felt like the air changed. I walked out, turned the corner, and heard the commotion start behind me. It felt like I was being pushed by a hand. I couldn't see. People call it lucky, but I know it was something else. Wow, this is really interesting. I would say somebody here says that his own was escaping danger, that he just had this feeling of leaving that environment. He felt as if somebody was pushing him, you know, out of it. And 5 minutes after he left that place, something terrible happened in that environment. Have you ever felt something like this before? Have you ever experienced something like this before? Well, I think we have. So, what is your experience? What is that thing that, you know, you have actually, you know, you've actually experienced in this life that actually seems untrue when you're relating it to someone? You're telling the story to somebody. Have you ever, have you ever, you know, have this weirdest experience that nobody would ever believe you, even to your dates? Have you ever? Don't forget my own. I told you two experiences. One has to do with the music, I'll say coincidence, yes. And then the other one
I'll say, I don't want to say something supernatural, but I didn't escape danger, actually. But my own, I fell into the danger because I didn't listen to my heart. I didn't listen to my mind at the time. My mind was giving me warnings. There was a lot of things, you know, just to slow me down that day, not to go out, not to step out of my house. But I insisted. And when I went out, I came back with an injury on my knee, which the scar is still there. So whenever I have that intuition, I'll see, girl, the body doesn't feel like going out today. I just respect it. I obey it and stay one place. So yes, if you've ever had that feeling, well, I'll say, do not disregard it. Do not. You know that the Rush Hour Show always comes to you every Mondays to Thursdays. And yes, keep a date with us again tomorrow as we make it. Of course, you know, we always love to do it the throwback edition way. It was actually a fun time, you know, with you. And to those who tried to call that did not call us, but didn't get through, don't worry, keep trying. Tomorrow is another day. And for Triumph, that, you know, sent us a message earlier, we want to say it's only God that can comfort you, and be rest assured that someday, one day, we'll all welcome our loved ones again. I still remain your wonderful friend, Michelle Idonset, and I'll say see you tomorrow. But also be rest assured that the news flash will be coming your way by 5 p.m. So, until I see you tomorrow, good evening.

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I am Michelle Idonset. Here are the top headlines of the hour. Starting from the home scene, ASUU Unicurs embarks on indefinite strike over unmet agreement. On the national scene, federal government suspends planned closure of Eco Bridge. Elsewhere in Nigeria, APC primaries, 70 NAS members lose return tickets. Away from Nigeria, Deputy British Ambassador to US abruptly leaves post. And on to entertainment and lifestyle, singer Niniola Apata loses husband Michael Ndika. And now to the world sports. Arsenal win Premier League title after 22 years. Details of all these and more coming up by 8 p.m. If you have news reports from your areas, hostels and departments and faculties, please do well to call our news hotline on 0809-444-4058. You can also follow us on all our social media platforms. 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

0: All right, ladies and gentlemen, good evening, football lovers, and welcome to the hottest sports show on Unica Radio 103.5, where drama meets hot takes and banter never disappoint. And this evening is going to be an extra one because history has finally been made after 22 long years of waiting, suffering, calculation, and next season, everything. Yes, so the right side have done it once again, ladies and gentlemen. I'm your host behind the MIC, Sir Kennedy, the captain of tonight's football madness. And trust me, we are ready for all the spicy conversations, wide opinions, and emotional reactions from all the fans across the world. And of course, I know they hear you, Luna. And joining me on the studio are two football masterminds, satisfied with football troublemakers, my amazing co-host, ladies and gentlemen. I have Okon Ofion, the catalyst in the house. Catalyst, welcome to the show.
1: Yeah, good evening, Kennedy. Good evening, Nata. Good evening, our country people, right here in the building. I greet all of you now. And to all football gentlemen,
0: yes.
1: And also, I don't know whether those ones will be ladies, I don't know how to call them, but all our football lovers. Give all of them. Good evening. It's actually an exciting evening, and you know, the atmosphere is different. And
0: of course.
1: The vibes and the feeling is different.
0: I will lie for you,
1: as a football lover, it's actually... today is one of my most exciting days. If you ask me why it is exciting, you know, and something we say, now question we shall answer later, but for now I just be excited. Say, you know, some history has been made, just
0: of
1: like
0: course.
1: Kennedy don't talk, and history has been made because, you know, there's a saying that says that everything will get beginning, get end.
0: Yeah,
1: and
0: yeah.
1: Of course, every sickness get cure. So I believe say the cure where we don't find today, the cure we don't find today sickness, now something we say I did so much excited about. So guys, welcome on board. So make we just do this one together.
0: Yes, so welcome on board. Make we do this one together. And also, we get another football gentleman here, another satisfied football troublemaker in the house, in the person of Nata. Nata, welcome to the show.
2: 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Good evening, Catalyst. Atrewe Salama Givuna. To all our beta listeners, we don't find out time to join us. Atrewe Salama Givuna. I hope you do all right. How una day been go? Time don't reach for Sport Corner on Top Unica Radio 103.5 FM. And I did excited to say, I don't carry my Twitter. We are enter studio this evening. Make I for yarn all the three where they soft for inside the world of sport. I believe say you serve you excited, they pumped up. Say you go join us for this drive. Now my drive we go do like this evening, but everywhere go. Stay with us, no go anywhere.
0: Yes. That is the energy we are giving to you this night. And yes, that is called the mad energy. And ladies and gentlemen, I hope say you don't ready, because me, I don't ready like this. Because everything now we go talk about. But before we move to the other side, yes, make we give you waiting to happen inside the base like this. And from Super Eagles head coach in the person of Eric Cho has unveiled a separate squad for the upcoming Unity Cup tournament in London and Nigeria international friendly match against Portugal and Poland scheduled for June. This was discussed in a post by the Super Eagles handle on X on Wednesday, which was today. Richel retained experienced players such as Wilfred Ndidi, Francis Uzoho, Bruno Onyemachi, Moses Simon, Akko Adams, and Terry Murphy for the Unity Cup, while handling opportunities to several fresh faces and home-based player. Nigeria will face Zimbabwe in the semi-final of the Unity Cup Challenging Athletic Valley on 26 May. The winner will progress to the final against Jamaica and India, who will clash in this other semi-final. And among invitees, we are Resan goalkeeper Otto Okonkwo, who recently switched international agent from England to Nigeria. Others include defenders of Emmanuel Fernandez and Igoho Obu, midfielders Rafael Onyedika and Tochukwu Nnadi, and Ebenezer Akinwumosiri, as well as striker Raphael Dumasi. Several Nigerian Premier League footballers were included in the squad, in the person of Michael Atata, Elias Ochibo, Chukwueze Opota, Obinna Iboke, and Aderemi Adebayo, and Ayobimi Jr. and Tosin Yakunde. And for the high profile friendlies against Poland and Portugal, Richard record international players such as Alex Iwobi, Victor Osimhen, Ademola Lookman, Kevin Bassey, Frank Onyeka, and Paul Onachu, the three-time African champion, will take on Poland in Warsaw on June 3rd before facing Portugal in Lyon on June 10th. As part of preparation for the 2027 Africa Cup of Nations, Nigeria have been, we know that Nigeria have been drawn alongside Madagascar, Zambia, Tanzania, Guinea-Bissau in the group. And yes, the list, the official list for the Unity Cup, we have from the goalkeeper side, we have Francis Ozoho and Otto Okonkwo and Michael Atata, and defenders Bruno Onyemachi, Emmanuel Fernandez, Chukwu Bike Nwainu, and we have Iboho Obu, Obinna Ibokwe, and Elias Chubi, and Chukwueze Oporta. We have midfielders with Fred Ndidi, Rafael Onyedika, Tochukwu Nnadi, Ebenezer Akinasorini. We have Arzan Yasuf, Deremi Adeoye, and Samson. And we also have Samson Tijani. And we also get Ayobim Jr. And we also get Tosin Ayogunde. And for the forward, we get Moses Simon, Ako Adams. We get Philip Otete, Owen Oshin, Zodaki Abu Yahin. We get Teremofin, Raifu Duromosin, and Femi Ais. And also for the squad for the Poland and Portugal friendlies, for the goalkeeper, we get Maduka Okoye, Otto Okonkwo, and Francis Zoha. And for the defenders, we get Semi Ajayi, Calvin Bassi, Bright Osai Samuel, Bruno Onyemachi, Zainu Sanusi, Iboho Obu, and Emmanuel Fernandez. And for the midfielder, we get Alex Iwobi, Frank Onyeka, Wilfred Ndidi, Rafael Onyedika, Fisayo Delebashiru, Tochukwu Nnadi, and Ali Yusuf. And for the forward, they get Ademola Lookman, Samuel Chukwueze Moses, Simon Paul Onacho, Ako Adams, Teremofi, and Victor Oshime. So, Nat, I don't know if you also say you can't separate the whole thing. Mm. We get the people who go play Unity Cup, and we can't get people who go play the Portugal and the Poland friendlies. Yes. And for the Unity Cup, we saw that we have a lot of players from the local league. Yeah. I think I can see this guy from Ikorodu City. I can also see another person from, I think, Enyimba and Rivers United, yeah, who are also in the squad for this Unity Cup. So, how you see this one like this?
2: First of all, kudos to Richelle for it. Thing don't do for there, you know. See, person with no waiting, they want go for him exactly.
0: Yeah.
2: And now waiting, Richelle don't do be that. Over time, we've been clamoring, say, okay, make them bring players from home base and all that. And yeah, I feel this is the best time since we they play Unity Cup and we have these two friendlies too. Yeah, let's just utilize these two opportunities now. Carry one side now, carry your normal team. One side, you carry players where you want, test run them to see how far they go fit into your squad.
0: Yeah.
2: Because if you go carry them for the Portugal and Poland friendlies now, there's likelihood that they will not even feature. So it's better and it's best if you carry them for the Unity Cup. You know, say this one, it's like small tournament. We say, no, go just be two matches. If it be even like three or more matches, so we'll just play them, we'll just rotate them. And as per se now, at the end of the day, there's a trophy that you win. It will be like, go motivate them, make them play more. Yes. You get so kudos to Richard. I love what he's doing right there. And I believe, say, these two players from the home base league now go carry this opportunity. They go grab them with full hands, not just with full hands, with full legs, with full chest. Mm. And they go just bite and say, okay, this one we don't see now, say, we go utilize them. Give the best we then get.
0: Yes, so give the best we then get. So, Catalina, how you see this separation technique we Richard do? We get the squad, we will go for Unity Cup, and we get the squad, we will face Poland and Portugal for the international friendlies.
3: Yeah, it's actually a good one, I always say. First, I've always believed in Eric Chele. He's been, ever since he came to the Super Eagle squad, he's been a fantastic coach, and you know, any decision that he comes up with, I feel that it's just too good, and I believe in him. And whatever strategies he's coming up with, you know, that he feels will bring positive results to the team, I'm totally in support, because currently my problem is not even all that is going on now.
0: Yeah.
3: My problem is, when we'll, the Super Eagles as a team, when we will start getting formidable. And I am hoping that formidability can be made possible through Eric Chele. Now we see the way to see be that, and I'm glad that AFCON is coming very soon, and it will be the one in charge from the starting, till the end, hopefully.
0: Yeah.
3: So this new development that has come, I think it's actually a good one. No complaint of fatigue, no complaint of some play, some no play. Mm. It's a welcoming one.
0: Yeah, so it's a welcome development, and yes, still on the whatever they saw for Nigerian young table tennis players delivered a sprinted performance and fearless display on the opening day of the 2026 WTT Contender Lagos at the Molade Okoye Thomas Hall of the Lasem Balogun Stadium leaving fans enthralled by their promises. Elizabeth Emilike, Marvelous Joseph, Joshua Samson and Omar Yulu stepped into the spotlight facing seasoned opponents with admirable composure. Emilike unranked and undaunted rebounded from a 3-0 loss to Slovenia Anna Futat to deliver one of the day's surprise with a hard-fought 3-2 triumph in the women's single qualifiers. While Joseph, making his WTT debut, showed grit and determination, rallying from 2-1 down to edge a Mustafa Bello 3-2 in the opening group match. And Samson battled valiantly but succumbed 1-3 to Cameroon Igbo Bolomo, while Ayola, despite flashes of brilliance, bowed out from two defeats. Her fearless play, however, left fans convinced he is a star for the future. And yes, and meanwhile, the World Table Tennis has held Nigeria Commercial Hub Lagos as a true embodiment of energy, passion, and ambition, having hosted the WTT tournament for the last 3 consecutive years. And congratulations to our people there. You know, so sometimes once they don't, they do well, we go applaud them. Yes. And also, you get another problem will be happen. As people play match for playoff promotion to Premier League, one big problem happened. Among my country people, South Africans just use their hand to spoil their life just because of copy. Now they don't they cry. In case you know here, Middlesbrough being reports South Africans to EFL board say South Africans be send one man welcome the video their training ahead of their championship playoff match. As Middlesbrough report matter finish, and so Santatin knock them come up for the playoff. But despite say Santatin being win Middlesbrough, Santatin may win Middlesbrough, we still get hope say EFL board go sanction Santatin. Or more last EFL board don't pursue Santatin come up for the playoff. Despite say they don't reach final, EFL board still tell Santatin say then they owe 4 points for next season. Now, so they take lose over 200 million where they collect if they win the playoff. But Santati don't come out, they cry, say why their own different. When Leeds been do their own, now only 200k they find Leeds. So why their own can they different? And as similar, like Santati don't abuse, say they go give them feedback today. My people, share this punishment too much for Santati or not? Natal, you see this punishment where they give Santati?
2: I mean, read the story, see the picture where the man did for back of tree. Yes, the stuff self did me very weird and funny, because how you go just focus for your game? You don't go carry camera, the video, your opponent. For 2026, people still they do this kind of lifestyle. So even they very bad. For me, I think it will be fair if they actually stop them. Tell them say, okay, when I don't lose that match, 3-0, it will be fair. But at the same time, you need to also understand that in as much as we dey crave for justice, you get some kind of justice, we go come, it go be like say in a weapon fashion against man. So make we just I believe they should be fined or they should replay the match. I feel the match should be replayed.
0: Okay,
2: Middlesbrough Southampton should be replayed. Now for me, that will be the like go they like fair ground. Now they don't give you another table, say if you feel win now, if Southampton feel win, it means say yes, they really worked for it. But if the reverse is the case, then we know say you get one or two advantage with them, you get via that video where the man can cover for them. And for the man, where do the coverage?
0: Yes. You know, try to. Who send a walk?
2: Gelok say no before. You get in a Gelok say now for Ibo, you run now because.
0: If now here.
2: The for them.
0: And for touch you.
2: And for touch you.
0: That one now true. So, Catholics, this punishment where they give Southampton now to withdrawing them from the competition and giving automatic final qualification to Middlesbrough. It is say this one are the right decision.
3: I think the decision is, for me, it is a very wild decision, okay, if you ask me, because. In as much as we don't support such in the game of football, but then you look at the what happened. It was all the players of Southampton that went to spy on the Middlesbrough training. It was just a fan. Okay. It was a fan that went to spy at the Middlesbrough training. So you know, most of the times you get the way you just be obsessed with your club city, like you just want like. You just want, you get some certain things will be say good, they do not be say you do them to support your club, you they do them for your own for your own self. So for me, in the first place, now I was even thinking that the EFL will going to carry out maybe probably an investigation on the fan. Now to know, you as a fan that you are, will you sense? Have been the coach saying you may you go spy? Have been the club boss saying you may you go spy? May you come bring the information? Have been the drum for yourself? Now this investigation will help the football body now to know the kind of sanctions that they are giving out. In most cases, in this kind of thing now, you may not necessarily direct the sanctions to the club because it's just like Chelsea now. It's just like say Chelsea now. They manage them. Just they find their way where they say they will try. Then they face their own palaver where they say they try find where they will play European football. Then they face their business now. Nothing concern them now with with their finance man. They know say they get fan there. And one fan there will just come up from nowhere
4: and
3: now.
4: Fans plenty.
3: And fan plenty. And fan now will just come up from nowhere now. Come on, say he won't go. Go spy. The training of the next club which Chelsea won't play with now. And all of a sudden, you can't catch the person. Like, you come find Chelsea. Say they don't go play.
0: But why did you just do the example?
3: They don't go play.
0: They
3: don't go play European football.
0: West Ham where they want escape relegation.
3: You can't tell Chelsea don't play European football again for maybe for the next 5 years. I'm only using Chelsea as an instance.
0: No, use another club.
3: The reason why I'm using Chelsea as an instance because they are the clear definition of what is currently going on.
0: No, clear definition of waiting. Your leeches they go to they go worse
3: past us. Now because I they use watch I they use world champion. I use world champion because they are the biggest club currently as a world champion. So
0: we cannot be to ourselves for that kind of
3: so
0: action.
3: Now imagine say this can happen. Now you cannot just directly inflict that kind of punishment on the team because the team no get any answer any business. So
0: yes.
3: I expect that you know upon getting the player, it should only the sanction should only be get to the team. If probably get to realize that okay, now the club they directly involved. If it's a put yourself, but if the club is not directly involved, what's in concern the club? You go play the sanction of the player. See, go enter stadium maybe for so numbers of
2: Or just find them,
3: Or you find them. But now this thing, the football still continue. They try to tell me, say okay, now because the guy don't go spy. Say now the reason why Southampton win Middlesbrough. Are you going to tell me that
0: it's not a fair judgment.
3: Oyibo, they know the reason the way with the reason. So I feel that the judgment in the first place is not fair. Owing to the fact that this is not just it, if you say that something we say, they just take my points from me and
0: they
3: you can't deny me the opportunity of going back to Premier League. You deny me the opportunity of going back to Premier League. That's a very drastic judgment if you ask me. And if I was to be Southampton, definitely I will appeal and make sure I follow it up.
0: Because when I see that, I ask myself, what are the chances that that person self now even Southampton fan?
2: You know what?
0: And life, what if they plant the person to cause this katakana?
2: Exactly. Life they very funny. If you realize, see the guy.
0: Maybe na Middlesbrough go send the man go do that.
2: No, the guy self now. If you see the guy na Middlesbrough fan, we just get energy. You say he won't go video.
0: Maybe they no can recognize him.
2: They call the feel and say him na stranger.
0: That one are true. Sure, alright, ladies and gentlemen, as this was on the Unicar Radio 103.5. Make we go small break. When we come back, yes, so we go enter the matter of the day. But as it be like this, more goes more. When we come back, we go give you all the matter where they happen. No getting where they come back.
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0: All right, ladies and gentlemen, stand up for the champion. Stand up for the champion. Yes, so, ladies and gentlemen, yesterday was a historic day, not just in football, but in science, history, and human survival. After 22 long years of waiting, heartbreak, memes, calculation, motivational speech from Arsenal fans, the Premier League trophy has finally returned to North London. Congratulations to all Arsenal fans. You people truly deserve an award for patience. Some of you stopped supporting Arsenal with black hair. Some of you started supporting Arsenal with black hair and now celebrating Arsenal with grey hair and back pain. Arsenal fans have suffered every season. They will be like, this season is our own. We are at top of the table in December. We just need Man City to lose 3 games, then by April, silence. But this time, football has finally listened to their prayers. No more bottling jokes, no more trust the process memes, no more checking Manchester's fixtures like a WAEC timetable. Some Arsenal fans have never experienced this before, but yes, so they only heard the stories from their fathers back in 2004. They will be like, we were invisible. Now they finally stop watching YouTube highlights from Thierry Henry and actually celebrate a real title on HD. And special congratulations to all the diehard Arsenal fans who defended the club every single day online, calling us, telling us this, that, that, this, that, that. You fought in the comment section, survive rival banter, still keep saying Arteta needs time. Well, your time has finally arrived. To all the rival fans, I beg, please allow Arsenal supporters to enjoy this moment. They have waited for 22 years. Some clubs change managers every season, but Arsenal fans change phone, change job, relationship, even countries before seeing Arsenal lift this trophy. So raise a glass for the football club, the king of England once again. North London is red, the streets are loud, and Arsenal fans can finally say peacefully without opening the league table every 5 minutes. And I'm so happy. Congratulations to all the Arsenal fans worldwide. After 22 years of next season is our season, after finishing second so many times, and they almost got the loyalty card for bottling the league, but the trophy has finally arrived. To all the Arsenal fans, suffering has ended. Your calculation can finally rest. No more praying for Manchester City to lose to a particular club on a rainy Wednesday night. You know, say enjoy this moment, because some of your children were born. They started school and entered university before even Arsenal lifted the league. Well, congratulations to them. No hard feelings. I just want to tell them, I say, you people deserve every single thing, because it's not easy to be a champion. So, Catalyst, will you say congratulations to Arsenal for their title winning after Manchester City drew their game yesterday?
1: Now, if they ask you a question, will you say congratulations? Yes or no?
0: Okay, your assessor, your congratulations speech. Yes, congratulations speech to Arsenal fans.
2: In less than 24 hours, yesterday we sat down here and we spoke about Arsenal as a team. And yesterday I can remember very well, I said the game between Man City and Bournemouth is going to determine if the league is going to take to the final, like the last game, or it's going to be decided that yesterday. And fortunately, a very good one from Bournemouth, they helped, they helped to make sure that it did not get to, the last game.
0: Yes.
2: Even though we still know that the guard of honor will be done in the last game. Mm. So, that notwithstanding, personally, I want to say that this man called Arteta has actually tried.
0: Yes.
2: And has given all his best to Arsenal Football Club. Let me just be blunt and also be honest with myself. I will call anybody
0: yes,
2: an eater of success for you not to be happy with Arteta, and
0: of
2: also
0: course
2: for you not to be happy with Arsenal for winning the Premier League trophy this year.
0: Yes.
2: Because he arrived Arsenal in 2018-2019. When the club was in deep, like
0: 2018-2019,
2: the club was not at its best. They were passing through a lot, and through difficulties. And for that year, he was able to take Arsenal to win the FA Cup. And since then, the course of the near success syndrome as I've been following is a team. And one man also that has not really made it easy for him is Pep Guardiola with his dark arts football. Always making it look like, okay, you are going to win it this season, but at the end of the day, you will not win it. So, Arteta has actually lost the title for, I think, three consecutive seasons, ending second each year. And in most cases, in this season, he usually starts very well. He usually starts very well, but end up not making it or lifting the league. When it comes to the banter, it has always lasted. And, you know, we are always never tired.
0: Did you keep lasting?
2: We are always never tired because this is, you know, what we find delight in. This season, you know, we're all prepared. We're waiting also, you know, to see how it's going to end. But I want to say very big congratulations to Arsenal. A very big and wonderful congratulations to Arsenal, you know, for being the 2025 Premier League champions. It's truly not easy. It's not easy, I will tell you. I don't know how to place my words. Trust me when I say that I am excited for Arsenal, and a very big congratulations to them. But at least, no more next season we go again. Yes, in as much as I'm actually excited, you know, something actually got to me. We've actually been talking about them. Arsenal have been playing one kind of football this very season. And I think even this guy, what was his name, even talked about it. One of these former players, I can't remember his name for now, has talked about this. Arsenal have been, you know, in fact, I should say this season they have been more like a team that has been relying more on corner, you know, to win games. And now let me shock you. Surprisingly, the game or the last game that Arsenal played before lifting the Premier League, they scored their goal through corner. So it's good as saying that they lifted the Premier League through corner. But that notwithstanding, any hour you want to use to win your league or to win the league,
0: I'm gonna say you go land the trophy for us.
2: Do it. As long as you're going to leave the trophy, right? Just do it. But then, I beg. Is not how champions do. That is not how champions do. And interestingly, you know, I was surprised. Anyways, we'll get there. I was surprised yesterday, you know, when Arsenal lifted the league, Chelsea was still busy playing against Sotia. I can't hear what team they play for.
0: All right, Nathan, make we hear your own congratulations speech to Arsenal fans before we open the phone line.
1: Congratulations speech, no deal. But kudos to Mikel Arteta. Kudos to all his boys. Yesterday night been day very, very noisy after the match between Bournemouth and Manchester City for there. You go social media platforms, you go house, you go compound, you go your neighbor place, you call your friend, you just day your house, you they try hide. Everywhere been just day very noisy. And at some point I can't be like, she Arsenal fans plenty like this, because the energy been day 2,000, I be 5,000.
0: Energy 2,000.
1: Arsenal una really try at the way Salama give una. All season they fought very hard from day one, even to the this match day where we did now, match day 30, where we won't play. So after 37 match days, before the Ficon decide, say, okay, we don't, they sure say, okay, now see now they leave this league. And after 22 years of waiting, come on, people don't burn.
0: And
1: people,
0: 2 seasons and 3 seasons of bottling it.
1: Exactly. People don't burn, people don't grow, people don't go to school, people don't graduate, people don't even get job. They think
0: I don't graduate, though. I don't graduate.
1: You don't, they find way to get jobs.
0: Some people don't even start family.
1: Some people don't start family, say. Some people don't get family, get children, but Arsenal still been the fight. And, If it happen for Arsenal, it means it can happen for everyone.
0: Right on, sir.
1: You can't attempt to give up.
0: Yes, never Arsenal, give up.
1: And I like the fact that many Arsenal faithfuls were just there supporting them, supporting them till he can't register. Man, I believe they have everything it takes. Make them just hold their head up in pride, because
0: yes, hold your head up in pride. You deserve it.
1: Even yesterday, I done the post and say, okay, yes, I have a lot of Arsenal fans around me, and to see these guys cry again this year, it's not go really easy.
0: It not go easy.
1: From family to
0: football club,
1: to football club, for everyone, we just
0: in a club can make you cry.
1: We just there around me. There was plenty Arsenal fans around me, and me now being a person that I just
0: used to winning trophies.
1: I'm just used to winning trophies.
0: Oh my god!
1: And when I just see that it's Arsenal that is winning, lifting this Premier League,
0: yeah, happy for them.
1: I'm happy for them.
0: Yes.
1: And I just want to advise their fans, say, moon, I enjoy in peace, or moon, I enjoy responsibly. Even this morning, North London was just filled with red everywhere. Yes. And I did happy for Arsenal. Congrats to them. They've really worked hard. Although this season, many teams not been really day form like that. But regardless, Arsenal fought so hard. They did not really look at what other teams. They didn't look at what other teams were doing. They fought very hard, and they've been able to deliver the Premier League title. Now, up to the next, where they are from, at the Champions League final. But for me, this is what I just wanted them to win this season. Premier League, just win Premier League and calm down. You can go and sleep after Premier League. If you don't get the Champions League, nobody will crucify you for it.
0: But just
1: get the Premier League. I'm happy for them. They have not bottled it. Yeah. I'm happy for them that after all these years of fighting consistently, they've been able to show something for it. Arteta came in his first two seasons, from there he can't finish second, and now finally we can say we did well to trust the process. And it's a lesson for other teams, for other fans, other clubs, to learn from Arteta, to learn from the process, to learn to always believe in their team, believe in their coach. Definitely, I'm hearing their fans, by the way, I'm hearing their fans saying they will dominate. I don't really understand their language, but make I just tell them congratulations for the now.
0: Yeah,
1: as we go forward from here now. We go no waiting there, so
0: congratulations to Arsenal. All right, ladies and gentlemen, officially the phone line on the open 0094444058. All right, we have the first caller at the moment. Tunica Radio 103.5.
3: Good evening.
0: Good evening, Victor. Welcome to the show.
3: Victor calling from Canada South.
0: Victor, welcome.
3: The catalyst.
2: I do, yeah, Victor. Good evening.
3: Good evening to you. On Sunday. Because my identity has been spoiled. Are you hearing me?
2: Yeah, I can hear you.
3: Yes, the league will be decided on Sunday. But Man City has beaten Bournemouth, just as we analyze it. Beautiful analogy. Remind you that for something.
2: Victor,
3: Chelsea have stayed 9 years now.
2: Victor, Victor, I'm trying to get, what's your point?
3: Yeah, I'm not one day.
2: What's your point? I'm trying to get you. What's your point now?
3: I'm in the top 14, Liverpool, Chelsea, Man U, Arsenal,

0: after we'll be down, and it will last for more than a year.
1: After next year.
0: Hold on. Let us round the table. We'll break it down one after the other.
2: Okay.
0: We are updating the list from the pastor's list to the ex-footballer's list to the football analyst list. We are updating the list one by one. Don't be loud. We don't need anybody to congratulate us.
2: Victor, today is actually a very good day, so I just wanted, since we are celebrating the victory,
3: the victory of
2: Arsenal lifting the Premier League after 22 years, emphasis on after 22 years, I actually wanted to calm down, let's celebrate, Arsenal together. As a football lover, irrespective of, the club that I'm supporting or the club that I'm always rooting for, I can remember I always said from the start of the season that, I'm rooting for Arsenal to win the Premier League. Emphasis on just the Premier League because I know the Champions League is out of their reach. So, I am excited that, Arsenal have lifted. And just like I said yesterday, that the game will be, decided on the last day. Now, Victor, one thing you need to get right is that, when we're making analysis, we're not making analysis, based on the fact that, we just want to talk. We're making analysis based on, presentable facts. We're making this analysis based on what, things that we've been followed, because I think let me speak for myself because I don't know for you, but for someone like me, I've been following the game of football for a very long time. And you can agree with me that when I said that, the league was going to be decided on the last day, it's just one game away from, the last match that is supposed to be. And that game was actually decided yesterday because of the draw that happens between Bournemouth and Arsenal. What is the difference? Bournemouth and Manchester City. And what is the difference from the last day? It's just, if anything may not happen for that game, now if I don't take them to the last day. And I said it yesterday when I sat down here, that if eventually Bournemouth, if eventually Man City win this game, that is going to take it to the last day. But, the only thing that can make this game not to get to the last day is if Bournemouth come out, to do, to prove a point. And they were able to prove a point because, come on, this is the guys that are looking for, I said it yesterday, these are the guys that are looking for Champions League football, European League football. And congratulations to them that they have qualified for European football after 127 years. We don't want to talk about that. Talking about, teams that, teams where that have stayed for a very long time before lifting, the Premier League and other things.
3: Really,
2: if we are going to that extent now, that means we are going back to history. Before now, was Premier League called Premier League? The Champions League, was it called Champions League? Most of the leagues that we renamed, was that their name? So most of the the trophies that we count and we try to present is based on when there was a kind of remodeling, renaming. I mean, that's when we try to bring this judgment. And come on, when there are certain teams, as of, let me even use Manchester United as an example, as of when Manchester United were even dominating the Premier League, as of then the social media was not really this active. Imagine social media as of then was as of now, saying at that time when Manchester United did dominate, social media had been there very active. Then let me say people for know the year word again. Now, if I just be saying anyway, you come, you can't enter if you know the way Manchester, in fact, you guess he won't go apply for what they say. Are you a Manchester United fan? They say no. He say go back. That means it's space for no deal. But we are excited. I keep on saying we are excited that Arsenal have won the league and they have won they have won it. And I think for some reasons we should always try to let go of I don't know if I should call it hard feelings. Hard feelings and I think this kind of bitterness, because it's a game of football. At the end of the day, almost for banter. No, it happens. About him, but at the end of the day, if I tell you say your club no go, your club still come out win. Congratulations to you. If you say my club no go win, my club still come out win. Congratulations. That doesn't make you your view not to be right, or my own view not to be right. This is better. And of course, even when they're talking about predictions, it is not 100% sure that it goes.
1: Yeah.
2: But you walk through and statistics, and also you walk through analysis and statistics and views from other professionals,
1: exactly.
2: And you draw all this together,
1: exactly.
2: And you come up with your own view.
1: And if you look at itself,

0: John Obi Mikel been come out come respond.
1: Yes, John Obi Mikel was trying to record it.
0: He was saying that yes, he gives kudos to Arsenal, but however, you don't see the way Arsenal don't play this season, that they've not really played up to that expectation of champion style. They depend more on corners. They depend on
2: set pieces.
0: And if you don't even check this season, I must be honest. Kudos to Arsenal. Congrats to them. But if I can be very honest with you, Arsenal this season also were helped by VAR.
2: Okay.
0: In the crucial matches, they were helped. Unlike previous seasons where we were clamoring, being like, oh, Arsenal were robbed. Arsenal were robbed. Arsenal were robbed. So I feel this was just their season. Okay. Yes, because unlike other seasons now, they have scenarios where they can, you can say this thing, Arsenal supposed to score, or this goal not supposed to stand. But you just realize that the decision of the referee will just go against them. But this season, all things have just fallen in, the lines have just fallen in pleasant places for them. Yes. And kudos to them for that. From start, they have not been shown a single red card this season. And also, they have not conceded any penalty this season.
2: Yes, that's true. That's
0: you get
2: true.
0: So that's, they've played decent football defensively. They've played good football. They've attacked well. They've played their best. Even if they score you 1-0, they will just play that one and see a way of at least getting the points they need. They fought hard just to see that what matters for them is not really the exciting football, especially this season. Not really the exciting, but just the points. They just need the points. And they've been able to consistently do that in as many matches as they have played. Kudos to them. I congratulate them. I salute them. They've done an exceedingly great job. Now, from start of season, at some point, when I realized that, yes, they are coming with this good momentum, because at some point, before the season started, I was like, can Arsenal really still maintain this momentum? Because every other team were buckling up during the transfer window, and I was like, if Arsenal did not win this thing last season, it would be much more harder for them this season, looking at the fact that
2: these teams are not informed.
0: They were not informed, and they had buckled up in the transfer window. So, coming back to see Arsenal signing the likes of Gyökeres and Berchiesi and during the transfer window, I was like, maybe these guys still have something to cook. And this season, they were very diligent in doing it.
2: Yeah.
0: They fought their way to the top. They remained there. Even when the pressure came, they tried as much as they can. And they've really ended now. Yesterday, Bournemouth really did so well. They played well. They played like prime Bayern Munich. And they helped Arsenal too. So, everything has just fallen in very pleasant places for Arsenal this season. Yes, kudos to them. They've worked out for it. They deserve it. Season after season, they kept on losing on to Manchester City, coming first from behind. And they were called butlers. But this season, definitely, they are now champions. Congrats to them. They really deserve it. If it happened for Arsenal, definitely, if you do not give up, if it happened for you.
2: Yes. So, anytime where the things in life don't tire you, remember, say, Arsenal, it took them 22 years to win a Premier League.
0: Besides, the 22 years, not too long like that. But
2: never give up, my friend. Yes. So, appointed as Arsenal manager in December 20th, 2019, the former Arsenal club captain signed a three-and-a-half contract replacing interim coach Ferdinand Lemberg, and has since led the club. And now they are now champions. Mikel Arteta, from me to you, congratulations on your incredible achievements. After rebuilding criticism, pressure, and heartbreak, you stayed committed to your vision and finally delivered the Premier League title after 22 long years. Many doubted the process, many laughed during difficult moments, and after coming so close in previous seasons, it would have been easy to give up, but you kept believing, keep building, and today you have written your name into Arsenal history forever. You transformed a young team into champions, brought belief back to the fans, and proved that patience, hard work, and determination can truly pay off. Congratulations, Arteta. From trust the process to champions of England, what a journey for Arteta. To me, congratulations to him, but you know, say no be only to carry Premier League. Hope say you go defend them. Make you
0: no. Make we just celebrate.
1: I think whether Arsenal defend it or not is not a problem. Be the first or be the last, to lift, and the following season they are not able to defend. The most important thing is that you've lifted it for that very season.
0: Exactly.
1: The next season will take care of itself. So I think defending should not even be a problem.
2: Yes.
1: Like we said, let's not make it too difficult, because I think before now, the major critics was Arsenal, Arsenal will find it. You know, no, the major critics lied on Arsenal not lifting the Premier League. We're always bottling it, and you know, just like a dream. After that long time, it's now a reality. So we can now say, okay, it has come. Now we're not trying going to make further, you know, excuses for them. We're not going to create a further, you know, ad drops for them. But now, just like most of the fans already have already seen that. Because Arsenal have lifted the Premier League this season, you know, they are the best team in the world. Then I urge them, you know, to go out and prove that they are the best team in the world by winning PSG in the Champions League
2: of
1: on
2: course.
1: The 31st.
2: I urge
1: them also to go out there and prove that they are the best team, best teams in the world, you know, by going as far as possibly. Winning, you know, the Super Cup probably after winning, you know, PSG in the Champions League.
2: Yes.
1: They go ahead to win the Super Cup.
2: Yes.
1: You know, just get up at winning most of these things, and possibly also we wait in the next few years from now to see you in the Club World Cup. You know, take it off from Chelsea as the world champion.
0: You never reached to go that side.
1: No. You never reached, but you know, sometimes we let, I don't know if I should say fanatics, or I should say we let excitement, you know, get up for, because I was surprised that, you know, I had a certain Arsenal fan yesterday after the game between Bournemouth and Manchester City.
2: Yes.
1: Yesterday that, you know, delivered the trophy into the guy was like almost say as it stands now, Arsenal can beat any club in the world. I say fine, yes, they can beat. And to an extent, even started comparing, you know, the Arsenal trophy cabinet to Real Madrid cabinet. I was like, wow, are you being serious? You know, so I don't know whether they're out of excitement. You know, excitement can make you say things. But then, I'm not sure that I'm not going to take the fact that you know, for now I'm rating Arsenal as the best club in the world.
2: I want them to
1: prove that to me
2: by winning the Champions League
1: against PSG.
0: I never start that Champions League.
1: No, I want them to
0: just celebrate.
1: They should celebrate. Yes, I'm not stopping them from celebrating. They should celebrate. They earn it, and you know, They have every right, you know, to celebrate.
2: They
1: parade where they've done the plan. They come and make they fulfill them. Make they do everything. And as they plan their own, I know, say Man City said they plan their own parade because they want to celebrate their own two trophies,
2: yes,
1: FA Cup and Carling Cup.
0: I'm quite surprised at the way some Arsenal fans are reacting. This is the same Arsenal that at the start of the season. Midway, I think during December, January, they were like, they are going for the quadruple.
2: It's not a double.
0: And at the moment, they've only been able to leave the Premier League.
2: Yeah, let's see if they can do it.
0: They've been able to...
2: You know, Catalyst don't dare them now. Say, may they go carry that Champions League.
0: I'm very happy for them.
2: They must win that Champions League.
0: I'm very happy for them.
2: I might be that. I am rooting for Arsenal to win the Champions
0: League. I don't have any emphasis on them winning the Champions
2: League. No, I'm rooting for them to win the Champions
0: League. I'm not saying they cannot win, but I don't want to place an emphasis on them winning.
2: On their mind.
0: For me, not be by force for them to win.
1: If they cannot win, there is no problem.
2: Okay.
1: But if they cannot win the Champions League, then I think we need to shift back and now call ourselves to the reality of things, that for the fact that you've lifted the Premier League does not mean that you are established yet. You still need to establish yourself and be ready to conquer Europe.
2: Okay. Yes,
1: right?
2: That's not conquer Europe.
1: So now I am putting it to they are actually the best in the world currently.
2: Correctly.
1: But they need to prove it. And they can only prove that by winning PSG in the Champions League.
2: Next week. Yes, I am talking about the Champions League. Today is the Europa League final. Framburg versus Aston Villa, who is going to get the silver weigh 15 kg. Yes, now waiting Europa League weigh 15 kg. I just found out that too yesterday. So we are going to see Framburg versus Aston Villa. So how do I see that match? Just quickly, maybe in rough of 1 minute before we leave.
1: Let's just quickly give it to Unai Emery. 19 in the lift arm.
2: With all the things we are familiar with.
1: 4 times, 3 with Sevilla, once
2: with
1: Villarreal. And this is another time that is going, and it it happens at a time that PSG, Aston Villa are actually in a good form. Ole Watkins is in a good form, you know. Yes. They are playing very well, and you know, this, for the fact that they know for sure that lifting this will take them automatically to Champions League.
2: They've already qualified for Champions League.
1: Yes. You get it. So, you know, they will definitely
2: this is the only
1: trophy now that once they lift it, it will justify the whole of their season.
2: Exactly. All the bad things
1: that they are at, this is God's going to justify it all.
2: Of course.
1: And without you know, holding it back, I feel that, you know, they are going to win it.
0: For me, I give it to Freiburg. This very night, Unai Emery has been very, very good when it comes to Europa League, but I think the story will be changing this night. Freiburg will come out with all desperation to make sure that they break the jinx of not winning an European trophy in a very long time. So this night, I give it to Freiburg.
2: Yes,
0: and this match actually might not end in 90 minutes.
2: Okay. Oh, wow. And with that, ladies and gentlemen, we come to the end of another exciting edition of Sports Corner on Yinkari Duo 103.5. What an evening it has been. Football debate, hot take, laughter and banter. Of course, celebrating ending their 22 years wait for the Premier League title, from years of heartbreak and near misses to finally lifting the trophy, finally has truly given us a story to remember. A massive thank you to everyone who tuned in and sent in their message and shared their opinion with us this evening. To all Arsenal fans, enjoy the celebration responsibly, and to all the rival fans, don't worry, football always gives us revenge opportunities next season. Big thanks to Catalyst and Nata for bringing energy and the madness to the studio tonight. I remain your wonderful host, Sir Kennedy, and remember, in football, opinions divide us, banter unite us, and the game never stops. Stay safe, stay passionate, and keep loving the beautiful game. Until next time, good evening, and yes, God bless everybody as we buckle our shoe and as we don't ready to go view the center to go watch the Europa League final, Freiburg versus Aston Villa. And from me to you, do have a lovely evening.

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0: The time is 7 p.m. Good evening, Calabar. 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My name is Nwokocha Kennedy. Here are the top headlines of the hour. Starting from the home scene, ASUU Unicross embarks on indefinite strike over unmet agreement. And on the national scene, federal government suspends planned closure of Eko Bridge. Elsewhere in Nigeria, APC primaries, 17 NAS members lose return ticket. And away from Nigeria, deputy British ambassador to US abruptly leaves post. And entertainment and lifestyle, singer Niola Apata loses husband Michael Ndika. And in sports, Arsenal win the Premier League title after 22 years. Detail of this and more coming up by 8 p.m. Please, if you have news reports from your area, hostels and department and faculties, please call our news hotline on 0809-444-4058. You can also follow us on all social media handles. On Facebook, we are Unical Radio International. And on Instagram, we are Unical Radio. And on TikTok and X, we are Unical Radio. 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And always remember, as Malabar Tamala Braces and Crossvariance, we are known for reasonable action. I am Nwokocha Kennedy. 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

0: We begin the headline in Cross River State as ASU Unicross embarks on indefinite strike over unmet agreement. On the national scene, the federal government suspends planned closure of Echo Bridge. Elsewhere in Nigeria, APC primaries as 17 NAS members lose return tickets. Away from Nigeria's deputy British ambassador to the US abruptly leaves the post. And lastly, in entertainment and lifestyle, in a very sad note, singer Niniola Apata loses her husband, Michael Indika. Details of all of this news and more coming up shortly. My name is Albert Keller. And now the news in detail, starting from the home scene. The Academic Staff Union of Universities, ASU, University of Cross River State Branch, has commenced a total and indefinite strike action regarding the alleged failure of the university management and the government to implement the renegotiated agreement. In a strike bulletin released on May 19, 2026, and signed by the branch chairperson, Comrade Patrick Oushie, the union directed all ASU Unicross members to immediately withdraw their services. ASU noted that the strike action is comprehensive and indefinite regarding meetings, Senate sessions, and departmental and faculty board meetings. The branch leadership urged the members to rely solely on official information from the branch chairperson and to attend Congress meetings for updates. And now, moving on to the national scene, as the federal government yesterday disclosed that it will not close the Echo Bridge in Lagos State, Nigeria, as it had earlier planned. The Minister of Works, Senator Dave Umahi, made the disclosure while inspecting the bridge. According to Umahi, he directed that the bridge be closed, and this was about 2 weeks ago, but the president was very much concerned about the closure of the Echo Bridge. The minister said that his team reassessed the strength of the bridge on Monday and confirmed that the closure could be suspended at the moment. According to him, the first procedure is not to close the bridge now, but to monitor the progression or otherwise of the crack. Shifting gears from that, now the People's Democratic Party, led by Kabiru Toraka, SAN, on Tuesday granted the former president Goodluck Ebele Jonathan a waiver from its presidential screening process ahead of the 2027 election. As party officials confirmed, he is currently the party's only aspirant. Former Niger State Governor Babangida Aliyu, who represented the former Vice President Nnamdi Sambo, chairman of the screening committee, said the party saw no need to screen Ebele Jonathan, given the position he had previously held. He said the screening committee has so far received aspirants from Taraba, Adamawa, Kano, Akwa Ibom, and Delta State, adding that the exercise would continue for those yet to appear before the panel within the stipulated period. And just before the break, while the final result of the House of Representatives and the Senate primaries of the APC are awaited, no fewer than 70 of the party's 37 lawmakers in the National Assembly will not return in 2027. The APC has over 242 reps and 88 senators, most of them who are seeking re-election. Meanwhile, protests and complaints are ball-marking the outcome regarding the primaries across the country as the APC prepares for the governorship primaries, with many aspirants kicking. Indeed, the senator representing Ondo narrowly escaped harm after armed thugs attacked him and his supporters at the polling point during the exercise. You're still listening to the World News right here on Unicall Radio International 103.5 FM Calabar. We'll be going on a very short break. When we come back, we will take you away from Nigeria. We will take you to entertainment news. And lastly, sport. Do well to stay tuned. Do not move a muscle.
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And if you are just joining us this evening, this is the World News at 8 p.m. And now, away from Nigeria's James Roscoe, the deputy to the British ambassador in Washington has abruptly left his role. Foreign Office officials declined to give any explanation for why he did so. Until this sudden departure, Roscoe held one of the most senior high-profile roles in the British diplomatic service as second-in-command at the British Embassy in Washington. And now moving on to entertainment news. In a very sad note, as Nigerian Afro House singer Niniola Apata has announced the passing of her husband, Michael Ndika. The Grammy-nominated artist made the announcement in a series of emotional posts shared on her Instagram story in the early hours of Wednesday. Ndika, who served as the chief executive officer of Niger Review, a multimedia platform focused on Afro House and African music, reportedly died, although information surrounding his death have not been made public. And lastly, in sport, as Arsenal ended their Arsenal ended their 22-year wait to be crowned the Premier League champions on Tuesday after Manchester City were held 1-1 by Bournemouth. City had to win to take the title fight regarding the final day, but the Cherries extended their unbeaten streak to 17 league games, a run which had secured European football for the first time in the club's history. And that is the size of our news this evening, but before we go, let's take you through a quick recap of the major headlines.

0: We told you on the news, ASUU Unicross embarks on indefinite strike over unmet agreement. On the national scene, we told you that the federal government suspend planned closure of Echo Bridge. Elsewhere in Nigeria, APC primaries as 70 NAS members lose return ticket. Away from Nigeria's deputy British ambassador to US abruptly leaves post. In entertainment news, singer Niniola Apata loses her husband, Michael Ndika. If you have news reports from your area hostels department and faculties, please do well to call our news hotline on 0809-444-4058. You can also follow us on all social media handles on Facebook. We are Unical Radio International. On Instagram, TikTok and X, we are Unical Radio. And please, do away with any form of discrimination and nepotism as we strive to build a united nation. And always remember, Malabite, Malabresses and Cross Riverians at large, we are known for reasonable action. This news was edited by Umar Samuel and the news production team. My name is Albert Kelly. Many thanks for listening. Do well to enjoy the rest of our broadcast coming your way. Coming up next is Hook, Line and Sinker with Tori the Talkative and the Annie. Good evening.
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This will fade eventually. So if our time is running out, day after day, we'll make the mundane a masterpiece. Oh my, my, oh my, my love, I take one look at you.

0: A very wonderful, beautiful evening, ladies and gentlemen, Malabites and Malabresses in the beautiful, amazing city of Calabar. And a quick time check is 33 minutes past the hour of 8 o'clock. And it is that time, it is that space where we bring to you your favorite radio station show. 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My name is Tori, and I can comfortably call me Tori the Talkative, and I will be your host for honest conversations, deep reflections, and the beautiful chaos that comes with love, relationship, family, mental health, society. I think I later arranged those things. Should I say family, or let me say relationship, love, society? Because after our personal lives, and at some point, the society has actually influenced our personal life to some extent. Mm-hmm. So we actually need to say society first before our personal.
1: I know you want to like that goes first. I beg anyone.
0: Yeah, anyone goes. That goes first. Well, just know that we talk about love, relationship, family, society, and mental health. And every night on this show, we ask that big question you are afraid to ask, and also dive deeper into conversations that you normally feel very uncomfortable talking about in public, because this is your safe space and your evening exhale. You already heard a voice. Yes, I'm not alone right here in the studio. I have my baby girl riding with me in the person of Anie Keme. Today I want to be very, very formal. I agree.
1: I'm not even going to say anything.
0: Yes, I'm right here with Anie Keme. Hi, Annie.
1: Hi, Tori. Hi, beautiful listeners. Good evening and welcome to another fantastic episode of the Hook, Line and Sinker Show with the dynamic duo, Tori and the Annie. And I hope you guys are, you know, settled in, buckled up and ready.
0: Ready to dive
1: with us today, because we got lots of interesting stuff.
0: Actually, yesterday was a banger for banger. Mm-hmm. Banger for banger. Hey,
1: this and if you did not join us yesterday,
0: shake me.
1: I don't know what Tori is on, but whatever you're on, you need to share it, because I don't know.
0: Oh well. I think this is the time where, you know, I open the phone lines and let you share how your day went, because in a very, like, in some seconds we'll start sharing how our day went, really, without sugarcoating, without pretense. And you know, you need to share every little thing, your little wins, your big wins, your little annoyances. What did you see that made you give somebody bombastic side eye? Do you know, lately we haven't been giving bombastic side eyes.
1: No, we haven't,
0: because a lot of people are busy doing one or two things. Everybody's more focused on their life now. We are trying to make money, and that is
1: the most priority.
0: Yes,
1: right?
0: Actually, that is final. We just want money. There's nothing consign us with anything that you are doing. If you like, if you like, you hammer. If you like, no hammer. It's not our problem. My own is that, let me just do what? Have money. So yes, I want you to share how your day went. And if you are a night worker, just call in and still share how your shift is going. And you can call us. You can call us in an SMS, a voice note, and a WhatsApp message to this number, 080-9444-4058. 080-9444-4058. You can join us right here, because Annie's about to tell us what happened. I know Annie will, there's always something surrounding man toasting her and her undergraduate life. That, anyways, let me just let her say it. Yeah. Let it not be like
1: that thing you said about man toasting me. No.
0: That they use you and do survey yesterday.
1: I knew you were not going to let me leave that down. I really know you were not going to let me leave that down.
0: Never ever.
1: Oh my goodness.
0: I won't let you do that. So yes, the phone lines are open for you to call in and share how your day went. Then after this, we'll be talking briefly about what we did yesterday, and just in case you missed, we'll just, you know, tell you what happened yesterday, and then we'll go on a break and come back with the full gist. So Annie, how was your day?
1: I had a very slow day. So I was preparing for my class today.
0: I said it. I just
1: knew. You're live about undergraduates, right? But after August, believe me.
0: August or July?
1: August, you know, because of the strike.
0: Oh,
1: I don't know.
0: Why are you people striking? Let me start from there. Because I woke up this morning, I think yesterday, and then I heard something of Unicross on strike.
1: Yeah.
0: Like lecturers on strike.
1: Yeah, lecturers on strike.
0: Okay.
1: Unpaid salaries and some other benefits they haven't received.
0: Mm.
1: Yes, so I don't know how the school is going to handle that, but I do hope they handle that soon.
0: Oh, well, let me bust your head. Yeah. Do you really want to hear this? So, my younger brother is actually a Crutech student. Oh, sorry, a Unicross student. And when I went back home earlier today, he was like, school day on strike, VCD Cyprus. He said, and then he was like,
1: is gonna stop and that was, vacation.
0: And
1: vibes.
0: He was like, Nigerians are not serious. Like, your school, your lecturers are actually on strike. And then the VCs is Cyprus. You see, waiting this woman they do for Cyprus. Waiting,
1: I mean,
0: should
1: vacation,
0: they do for Cyprus?
1: You know,
0: vacation, and then your school, your lecturers and, are on strike, and it's not. I don't think it's vacation. He said something of alliance with Cyprus, something for education or something.
1: I'm sorry,
0: I did not really pay attention to what he was saying, but he was saying something concerning going to meet Cyprus for a particular alliance or what. I don't
1: know. Earlier this year,
0: maybe your school they also bring a new course.
1: Jesus Christ, God, we're already
0: CYR102.
1: Sorry,
0: you will learn how to speak.
1: Look, they already added Japanese and Chinese to our curriculum. Look, nothing excites me more than the fact that I am leaving that school before that is being added to our curriculum, because earlier this year we had a class with those individuals, and trust me,
0: Japanese. It's interesting, you know. I don't know if it's me personally.
1: I'm still struggling
0: if it's me personally.
1: To get Korea very well, you know, Japanese is actually hard.
0: The one way they send you no agree. Na Korea. Why is not you have accessible lecturers that want to teach you Japanese, and then you leave Japanese to Korea. So now you are trying to tell the school that you cannot tell me what I will learn.
1: Look, I feel Korean is more simple than Japanese or Chinese, right? Because now, most of the text in Korea is something that you just add small to get those, you know.
0: Mm-hmm.
1: But Japanese and Chinese are something very, very, I don't know. I don't know how I'm going to do it. But
0: okay. Actually, so Cyprus, if your visit in Cyprus, it means she's trying to get an alliance so that people can start speaking Greek and Turkish. People start
1: speaking.
0: Some
1: of the students in that school don't even know how to speak proper English.
0: Their dialect. You even say English. Their dialect.
1: They don't know how to speak their dialect. Proper English. You know, we offer English as a GSS course, right?
0: Yeah.
1: They don't know how to speak proper English. Are you bringing what? Oh,
0: Greek.
1: God. Anyways,
0: anything
1: to make the 168,000 are worth it. And guess what? They're increasing our school fees again.
0: Oh, well.
1: They're increasing our school fees again. Look, a lot of things are going on, but my prayer to God is that please let me just finish. I just want to finish.
0: All right, let's take this call. We have a call. Hi, hello, good evening. Hello?

0: Ah, we need to check it for you.
1: Vicky the second.
0: Vicky the second. Prudence the second. You're doing very well. You should don't actually focus on the stress. Just keep moving, right?
2: Thank you.
0: Yeah.
2: So stressful after 17 assignments yesterday.
0: 17 assignments.
2: Yeah.
0: Na master's degree.
3: Na fashion school. You go submit design.
2: Master's degree. So it was so stressful, but at the end, coming back to the house, my husband prepared for
0: you're married. Wow. Another secret for you. Wow.
3: This married life, sweet. So your husband prepared food.
2: That one just relieved my pain, all my pain that was coming back with. So it's not easy today, but I thank God at the end.
0: Yeah. Welcome back.
2: Thank you.
0: Please
2: thank
0: be strengthened. You. Don't give up. Yeah.
2: Thank you.
0: Yeah. Thank you for joining the show. Thank you for sharing how your day went. Keep listening.
2: Bye.
0: Yeah. Bye. Thank you so much, Edith. Hey God, the pepper
3: Sorry,
0: entered.
3: Have you been cooked?
0: Please, hey, don't start.
3: Has any man cooked for you before? Have you come home to meet a well-prepared meal?
0: You that have several failed talking stages. You're
3: have
0: asking
3: you ever had
0: me that.
3: Breakfast in bed?
0: Oh God, I beg, Ali, please leave me alone.
3: I will cry for this show very soon. Like,
0: oh, well, I actually envy you, Edith. You have your life, or should I say, set up? So it's just for you to, you know, keep moving, right? Fashion is a very beautiful thing, and if you should look at what Nigerians are doing right now, I don't know if you saw AMVCA, but come on, the pieces they wore to AMVCA was a bang. So actually you could be one of the creators or producers of such beautiful pieces in less than 2-3 years. You can do it, Edit. Do not stop. Keep moving. All right. The phone line to call and join and share how your day really went is 0094444058 00 0944 4058. Eddie just shared how her day went, very stressful. And Annie was actually sharing how her day went before Edit call came in. So Annie should just continue.
1: Like I said, I didn't have a very interesting day.
0: Ah, God.
1: No man toasted me.
0: Oh, you see, ba.
1: You're not dragging
3: me. I mean,
1: me.
3: It's not every day man should toast me now.
0: No, actually, you said something earlier that you were actually trying to cross, and then a whole lot of eyes are just like, who is this beautiful girl passing by?
1: Like, I almost felt.
0: There's this song in my head that I'm trying to pick.
3: What song?
0: When you smile, the whole world stands to stare for a while. That is what happened. Actually, when you pass,
1: I'm blushing.
0: The whole world stands and stare for a while. That's Annie.
1: I'm blushing.
0: Annie, tell us, what did you do? Which juju did you rub?
1: Nothing. I mean, I didn't. I'm not even sure I rubbed cream today.
0: Hey, whoa, God.
1: You know, God. These things happen when you feel like you look more tattered. You're not even looking good, put together. It's those days
0: that is when you now have.
1: Do you understand?
0: You see that crush? I don't know. Oh God, let me not say this. That crush I've been crushing on someone. That particular person I've been crushing on your street or wherever.
1: Mm-hmm.
0: The day you just look hopeless and homeless. That's the day they will approach
1: the
0: you. Like, why? All this paying and bling and bling. The day I'm blinging and
1: the day
0: look
1: you're
0: like,
1: blinging and looking
0: like
1: a
0: human being. Mm.
1: They don't know see
0: you.
1: You
0: will
1: day.
0: Not see me. But when you just see me that I'm losing hair, and me that my head just be straight sometimes.
1: Mm-hmm.
0: I can just carry one half hair loosened and the other very God. Not like unkept like that, but sometimes I don't really.
1: Is
0: it
1: when you're trying
0: really,
1: to defend yourself
0: I don't
1: after
0: blame
1: saying
0: you.
1: Anyways, so I was home today, right? After everything, I was home, and I had a conversation with someone, and we're just speaking about our childhood, right? And how we used to do lots of stuff, and how I don't think there's any Nigerian.
0: Wait a minute.
1: What?
0: Lots of stuff like.
1: Like all those childhood things you usually.
0: Childhood
1: do.
0: Be specific. What? We play with kum kum. We ate sand. We
1: all
0: do
1: the soup you would make, you know, the dramas
0: wait,
1: and everything.
0: Dramas. Talk about the drama.
1: Why are you
0: Annie,
1: so specific?
0: The drama. What did you do in the drama?
1: So
0: all of you that played mommy and daddy. See, we all know these things. Will you say,
3: look, I don't know. See,
0: Look me in the eye. You can't lie to me.
3: I don't know what you're thinking. But anyway, so we're just talking about our childhood and everything. And he was like, I don't think there's any.

0: Nigerian child at some point that has not thought about running away from home. So I want you guys to call in and share your experience of that thing your parents that made you want to run away. Like, you were just like, I'm gonna pack my bags and I'm gonna get disappear. Out of here. I wanna go.
1: 0809444 4058. Annie is saying that there's no Nigerian child I've never had the thought of actually leaving home because of maybe one thing or the other that was that is happening, or the, how they were treated. And at some point, if you want to check back, we are arriving wrong. Yes, most times. Maybe the let me not say, because everybody have different experience. Misha, hey, Annie, be like say you don't plan to leave home, Moya.
0: Lots of times. See, hey, growing up, you know, like I always say this thing that no parent is being handed a handbook that says this is parenting 101. This is how you take care of your child and everything. There were lots of time I will try my mother and she will try me. Like, two of us used to try each other. Growing up, my mother and I were not in the kind of compatible relationship.
1: Mother-daughter relationship.
0: We are always fighting. It's just that I'm a little bit older that I try to understand her.
1: No, look at me.
0: And she tries to understand me, right? But growing up, I was a tyrant. Oh, my goodness.
1: I need a tyrant.
0: Oh, my goodness. I remember one time. I don't think there's nothing my dad has not used to beat me up before.
1: Jesus.
0: There was once, you know, this wooden baton that the police usually use. That man has used that baton to beat me before. Because of how stubborn I was, he has used that baton to beat me before. Even though I'm dark skinned, right? And my scars.
1: You would have had a lot of scars.
0: I would have had a lot of scars to show off.
1: Actually, I still have scars. Oh, just share your experience why you wanted to run away. Just share. I will share mine.
0: I have lots of experience. I don't even know which one to start with.
1: Yes, you can join the conversation. Share your experience. What did your parents do? Your parents did something that made you, while you were growing up, like while you were a child, you had the thought of leaving home, running out from your house. 0809444 4058. You can send an SMS, a WhatsApp message, and a voice note. Yes, voice note on WhatsApp, and also a direct call with the same number, 0809444 4058. So Annie was sharing stubborn.
0: I'm not sharing.
1: Game.
0: Look, I can't even come. Look, there's so much. There's this thing that usually happens. So when we are on holidays in primary school, my dad didn't want me to mix up with the neighborhood, right? The children in the neighborhood. And at that time, I was very slim and I was tall. Now, you know,
1: slim and tall.
0: I was slim and tall. I was the tallest girl in my school.
1: I am baffled.
0: I was the tallest girl. So what happened was that in our house, we had the veranda, and the veranda had a protector in front. You know all this protector to put. Now the protector was square like. So what I would do is when they lock the protector, the door inside is open. So I'll crawl out, crawl from the protector, and go outside to play. So at some point, now when I'm playing, I have to be very, very conscious so that I have to like stand and see that anytime my dad is coming, so I'll know when he's coming back, and I'll run inside. But, you know, sometimes as a child, you tend to, like, play and you forget, you know, you forget the time your parents are getting back. So, there's sometimes my dad will come back and meet me outside playing. How did you go outside, this child? I would run all the way from my house to my mom's office. I'm not even kidding you, Tori. I would run all the way from my house to my mom's office. Now, if my mom is not in the office, she's in her best friend's place. Right, yeah. Her best friend owned a store at Watts Market at that time, so I knew my mom's office.
1: Your mom had best.
0: My mom
1: friends.
0: Worked. My mom worked at Ministry of Information, mind you.
1: Yeah.
0: Yes. So I would run all the way from my house. My house was around Marina. That's Bayside.
1: Yeah.
0: I run all the way from my house. As they run, they go. Most of the time, I'll see my brother coming back from school, and they were like, "You have done it again. You have done it again." So I'll run past them, and I'll run to my mom's office. Now, sometimes I may be lucky, and I meet my mom, and we'll go home together, and they'll still beat me. All that running, they will still beat me. Do you understand? They will still beat me. I'll run and meet her there. Sometimes I'll meet her in the market, in her friend's place. It was very, very... This will come with a shame, both. You know, sometimes when I sleep and I remember those memories, it just made me realize that childhood was fun. Not all the memories we had when I was a child was very bad, but it was fun because at that time you didn't really know what the world was made up of.
1: Mm-hmm.
0: You didn't know that you had to hustle for money like thief. You didn't know that you had needs to take care of
1: everybody. Thank you for bringing that particular one out.
0: They give you everything you want on a platter. Just take what you want.
1: Daddy, I want new shoe, pink one.
0: They will give you.
1: They'll give you.
0: You now, don't even know how much it is.
1: To even feed yourself once. I don't even want to say 3 square meals. Just leave it.
0: People, they see they do 3 square meals.
1: See, anybody that's eating 2 plates of food right now, we need to question them.
0: At least eat in the afternoon. So you know that you have had breakfast and dinner together. Afternoon.
1: Oh my God. No, our case is not that bad. And stop it.
0: Oh my God, join Tori and I. Call in and tell us your childhood experience
1: that made you want to run out from home. 0809444405 So let me share mine.
0: Mm-hmm.
1: I've always had the mind to leave home. I've always had this thought of running away from home all the time. So one day something happened. I don't know if I've actually narrated my story before. I'm sorry.
0: Mm-hmm. Go ahead, narrate. You always have a story to tell us.
1: I'm sorry. Yeah. So, I grew up with my siblings that actually, I'm the second child. Mm-hmm. Yes. So I had an older sister and a younger brother.
0: Okay.
1: So yes. So my older sister and my younger brother bonded. Like they had this very good relationship
0: bond.
1: And a very great bond. And I was just there. I actually did not really mind. I do not mind because I was very different character-wise, how I act and everything. I could actually be very exciting all alone. I can just do something that is exciting. I'm having fun on my own, mm-hmm. right? So whenever they do something wrong, I was always the one taking the beatings for it.
0: You've said this before.
1: I've said this before. Mm-hmm. So like it has happened over time, like all the time, to the point that I had to start keeping myself together. Whenever they are playing, I know they follow. I don't even want to join anywhere. Never. Just play so that when they come to beat, they will be the people that actually did it. But all the time, I don't know how God used to do it. That is preparation for something or so.
0: Mm.
1: I'm always in that picture of receiving their beatings for them.
0: Mm.
1: Now, there was one time, very late in the night, I think my dad recently had an accident, so everywhere had to be calm and quiet. But my siblings were playing in the night. My mom warned them the first time, warned them the second time, and they did not listen. I sat down very quiet, but although I was very close to where they were playing, my mom came out with that force of going to go and beat them. I got scared too, and then joined them in running away. Guess what? Now me they catch.
0: play. Now you they catch.
1: Now me they catch, my dear. Now me they catch. See the beatings I ate that day.
0: Mm. You really.
1: And fun, the thing now is my brother got injured. While they were trying to run, they collided, and then my sister took. Pierced his head and he bled, mm-hmm. and everything. And then I was the one that now received the beatings for it. That was like way back, should I say 2009 or 8 or 10.
0: Mm.
1: 2010, actually. Yeah. That when that thing happened. Mm-hmm. Now, fast forward to 2021. Or let me say, yes, 2021. Or yes, 2021.
0: Mm-hmm.
1: So my older sister and my mom had an argument. I no follow. I no follow. I'm just trying to tell that, okay, I've had the thought of running away from that, mm-hmm. right from. I think while we were younger, I had to pack my stuff. I'm like, I'm not doing this again. I'll go and sleep. Our house was behind a government primary school, St. Paul Primary School of Onamu, Bubra. So I was like, I'll go and sleep in any of the classrooms there. It's better to be alone than to sing this house that every time I'm the one at fault and the one at. So I packed my things. You remember this joy?
0: Yes.
1: Yeah. At the time, there was a song their brother wanted living. Come back home, come back home. My siblings were singing, come back home. Victory, come back home. Mommy's waiting for you. And it was like, it's more like what happened, what the video that they actually acted in the movie in or the music video was actually what was happening, because they were holding my back. I'm like, no, give my back. No, don't give my back. And they were singing. It was actually funny, but it was serious. I was pained. But at the end of the day, I sat down, I was like, okay, what's the need for this? Because I cannot feed myself. I had nothing to even... That was when I started having this whole idea of selling things, business.
0: Yes.
1: I had to... My dad did not want to hear that. You pick even... That you sold eraser.
0: I was from primary school, though.
1: Like, he doesn't even want to hear that you sold anything you want. Tell him he will give you, instead of selling something to get the money. But I was not like that right from beginning. I think I'm the only one that have sold something, like started a business in my house. Even till now, it has affected my siblings over time. It has, because my older sister to date cannot work for someone.
0: See?
1: She cannot. She will tell you, instead of working for you, she will go and do her. Go on, because she too, she's a fashion designer, she sells very well. It's better to go there in her shop, even though she have customer clothes to sew or not, it's better than to go and sit and say yes sir, no sir. See, but right from when we're small, I actually took the risk of going to sell mangoes one time. Yes, I took, where we're living, we had different species of mango. Wait till you want, find, there's the one they call crazy mango, is there. There's the one they call akpo mango, that very big one.
0: Yeah.
1: Is there. Like, we had the tree. Not like, we had the tree. Yeah. When it's mango season, we eat mango in abundance until you even poach safe. Sorry. Yes. That was how blessed we were with mangoes. Yes. So I had to. And after that day, when that whole thing happened, I've had thoughts of leaving home like all the time. But when I sit and I think, how am I going to feed? Where will I sleep? I'm a girl. Things can happen. Rape, kidnapping and all those kind
0: you
1: of things,
0: organ home.
1: Harvesters, and I had to, like, as I say, come back home, daddy's waiting for you. I went out, see, daddy's waiting for me now. So fast forward to 2021, my mom and my sister had an argument, and I had no business with it, actually. And sincerely, I sat outside quietly. I don't even know, it was like, you know when something is growing, the sound of, it's more like it is there's
0: rising
1: a word.
0: Steadily.
1: There's a word I'm looking for. Is it increasing? There's a word growing from.
0: The
1: it was growing. Yes, exactly. It was becoming very loud. I'm not like, mommy, rest now, rest. Like, that's what I said. Yes. I said, mommy, you rest now, rest. Because I know that my mother can initiate.
0: She can light fire.
1: Oh my God. She will light fire and pour diesel inside to explode. It's something that is not supposed to even. One can do. It's going to cause a very, it will do volcano. My mom. Drama A1. Talk A1. Everything. She's very
0: now
1: active.
0: Now we kind of know where you got the talkative side from.
1: I don't blame
0: you, right?
1: I make an answer.
0: We know now, because we kind of know where you get it from.
1: Oh well. Right from beginning, I've been someone that loves talking. Like,
0: you don't tell.
1: Like, I like talking. I want to tell you something. Do you know that? This is what I read. Are you aware of this? Then we'll start talking. I want to get your own opinion on whatever I have read, or yes, online or offline. I want to get your own opinion on it. So you always see me talking. I'm always talking with someone somewhere. Anyhow, I have to just say something. That's
0: so when
1: how.
0: You said that, what happened?
1: Okay, so when I told her, mommy, can you just I think she wanted hitting my sister. Yeah, when I said that thing, she left my sister,
0: and then
1: I think for like 1 minute they were quarreling, and they went and I said, mommy, you rest now, just rest. She just turned and focused on me, you know, broom.
0: Yeah,
1: they finished it on my body. I have this scar today on my leg.
0: Yeah,
1: like after the whole design, and I had to sit down. I could not even cry. I was like, what just happened right now? Because to think of it, I had no issue with you. I was not the one quarreling with you. I only said people should calm down and rest. I always say, mommy rest, mommy rest. Mommy rest. I've designed me. I was a very beautiful work of broomsticks. Oh my God. I had to sit. My sister came out, and I think after she did that, she became very calm. She went inside. My sister came out and helped me to pick out the broomsticks from my body. And it actually gave me a scar to date. And here came Williams.
0: I was not there.
1: See, after that day, I promised myself that the lie, let there be sharpening knife. Chick up, chick up. Me, Vic, I am not saying a word. You know when they say a word, I'll just
0: mind
1: carry
0: your business.
1: I'll just carry my blind phone and sit down. I'll just carry my blind phone. And let them do whatever they want to do. It's not my problem. Ta-ta-ta-ta-ta-ta. Since that day, you know, when they say mind your business, drink water, mind your business. My own, I don't even need drink water, I will swallow my spit. Mind my business. Since that day. Sincerely, I have a scar for that. And sometimes when I look at that scar, I'll be like, I don't actually deserve this.
0: Yeah.
1: It took me time. It took me time to like start opening up like that again to my mom after that thing happened. I did not cry. I only told her that what she did, I don't like it. You just directed or what's the word? Just transferred the aggression to a wrong person. If you wanted actually hitting my sister, you would have hit her and not me. I did nothing. I only say rest. And I was talking to, okay, because I called your name. I say, okay, mommy, rest now. You push, you rest. And then you now use broomstick and design me. See, if AABC has seen my,
0: they would like
1: giving me best cultural outfit.
0: Oh my God.
1: Yes, join us right at the conversation 0009444058 0009444058. We are talking about the stories, how over time children have thought of leaving
0: home.
1: Leaving home. What happened that made you actually thought of it? What brought that thought to your mind that, oh, I have to leave home? Because I just shared mine. Over time, I've had a lot of experiences, but yeah, I'm fine, and to God be the glory, I actually have my freedom to go anywhere I want to. It's just to tell them, oh, this is where I'm going to, and that is fine now.
0: Okay.
1: And I have, yeah.
0: So while you were sharing your story, someone sent in a message. They said, right. Good evening, Dynamic Doll.
1: Oh, hi.
0: Hi. My day was sweet. I slept to 1 p.m. to 5 p.m. Wow. God.
1: I envy you, bro.
0: 5 hours.
1: Where you see peace of mind from?
0: Hey! And I was wondering if life had left me. Yes, many times I've planned to leave, and I guess I finally did, coming down to Unical, and I haven't gone home for 3 years.
1: Oh, cool, that one, the I love you.
0: The offense was being a last born. If you listen, a last born, they really, really catch. Like, last born, I've been through a lot. All these last ones, we have been through a lot. Chatting from Malabo. Oh. Thank you very much for joining us on the show.
1: Thank you so much for joining the show.
0: I was saying something about last ones. It'd be like saying that us, they really, really suffer.
1: Suffer waiting. I don't understand. Waiting last ones.
0: Middle children are so cool and nice, right?
1: I'm a middle child, you know.
0: That's what I'm saying. Y'all are just so cool and nice in your lane and everything. First ones are. But then, what about us?
1: What about us? What about rain?
0: Please join us in the conversation and share your childhood experience. We'll be waiting for you to join in 0809444058.
1: Yep.
0: We're going to go on a music break now. Yeah, Tori is a DJ for today, just so you know. So if you hear any song that is somehow, no, that is not Annie.
1: I'm depressed. No, so get ready. You're going to hear a whole lot of depressed songs. Never can I be depressed. Me, with a whole lot of energy and spark. I cannot lose my spark. Not anytime soon. I'm a full-fledged and very happy young lady. Yes. So we're leaving you in the hands of Adele. Someone like you. Actually, I'm looking for someone like you. We'll be right back after this music break. Don't go anywhere.

0: He enjoys leaving it inside there. I know it's too early to complain, but I am tired already. He doesn't let me sleep comfortably because it keeps moving inside me. What should I do? 080-9444-4058. 080-9444-4058. Yes, we'll be taking this bit by bit because we need to understand from the man's side. I know we have a woman here that wants to defend the women, and you know, so that it will be balanced. And he's not even saying anything to me. So like, come on, this thing, I'll let you. I don't know what to talk about.
1: Now you know how you go do it, because I don't really know.
0: Okay, so you're saying doesn't allow me to wear clothes at night. Like, when you mean wear clothes at night, do you mean like you sleep just with the wrapper? Because normally when you're married, they say you have to look very, very
1: attractive.
0: Yeah, you need to start wearing very silky clothes at night so that it will not be very boring when he's sleeping. Why is it that women have to do a whole lot of things to make men feel comfortable? What if the man wears silky clothes so that he will not be boring too? What will not happen?
1: Then they will not start calling him Sissy.
0: Sissy what? Oh my God. So yeah, she's saying that he said I should not wear anything while sleeping. So normally we understand married people, yeah, why will you be wearing clothes? Like, well, come, Yusef, come closer, think about
1: it. I mean, because I'm married, I should not wear clothes.
0: Well, like, when you say wear clothes, like, wear clothes how?
1: Wear clothes during the night.
0: Are you sleeping with your brother? Are you sharing bed with your brother?
1: Wait, you wouldn't want to wear
0: clothes. Is that your brother you are sharing bed with? You want to speak like Aquaman, yo.
1: Wait, let me understand something. So you wouldn't want to wear clothes to sleep?
0: Why will you wear clothes to sleep? If it's cold, you have a warm, hot, you have a hot body man beside you.
1: Oh my God.
0: You can just tap electric or tap heat from
1: you
0: there.
1: You see why I don't think this marriage thing is going to work for me?
0: God forbid. I reject it for you to work in Jesus' name.
1: There are
0: sometimes
1: I just need my space. I don't want that man. There are sometimes I just want to be alone now.
0: Please, why did you marry if you want to be alone? It's compound. This is together forever. Till death do us part. So,
1: okay. Yeah, the one that read the story. So I don't know how you're going to start, but anyway, start. You read the story, start soon.
0: Okay, so
1: find out if medically it is, maybe the man is coming from the medical angle.
0: Uh-huh.
1: If it is actually like a way of, I don't even know. But then I found something.
0: Mm-hmm.
1: I found something here. So the set is a non-penetrative sex or outercourse, not intercourse. Not to worry, never yell. Obodo Yibo no go.
0: Obodo Yibo no go over us. Mm-hmm. What is outercourse again?
1: Outercourse.
0: Hey, mm-hmm. God, Jesus.
1: So, a man putting his
0: putting it inside there and leave it
1: without
0: there
1: without trusting is a practice often called non-penetrative.
0: Please, when they say trusting, right?
1: Movement.
0: I thought it's like trusting God.
1: In this context, okay. Story.
0: Oh.
1: In this context, it's not that kind of trust.
0: Okay. School me.
1: So, it's called non-penetrative sex or outercourse, right?
0: Mm-hmm.
1: Please, that's why I said I want married people on this. Call in, please, and let us know. Because I know you are married, and the points where he said he paid a lot of money for it. You did not pay a lot of money for the sex or anything, though. You
0: now,
1: paid the right price.
0: I was trying to, like, get where this whole thing is coming from, mm-hmm. right? So, when I was reacting to the first thing she said, he said I should not wear anything while sleeping.
1: Mm-hmm.
0: And I'm like, it's a normal thing. And I think it's even advisable not to wear too many things when you are sleeping.
1: It's not too many things. You're just wearing your silk pajama set.
0: How you know saying
1: top
0: that?
1: And bottom,
0: before the
1: and
0: man
1: you
0: will
1: sleep.
0: Before the man will stress or don't wear anything, it means the man might be lightly wearing jean.
1: No jean woman skirt wears jean skirt to sleep except you have had an argument with your husband and you don't want anything
0: even
1: to
0: at
1: happen.
0: That, even upon steel. Why will you wear jean and sleep?
1: No wear jean. May they overpower you.
0: Me, my own is, if the man is saying the man should not wear clothes and sleep, I hope him too is not wearing clothes to sleep.
1: Tori, that point is not even important yet.
0: Yeah, you say what?
1: It's not it important is very, very, right
0: see,
1: now.
0: Because there are some days that women will want to initiate, and then I now stretch my hand. I am touching jean and belt. See, Ogun.
1: No. I don't think anybody wears jeans.
0: See,

0: Men, you say what? Men, it seems you don't have brothers. Have you seen them sleeping when they just come back from one very, very tired day or tiring journey, whatever? They'll just throw their bags and the only thing they care about is moving their shirt. Maybe they just take their shirt up. The rest is history.
1: They want to sleep immediately.
0: The rest is what we don't know. So I hope, I'm just saying, I'm commenting to the very first thing she said here. He doesn't like seeing me sleep. He doesn't like me wearing clothes. I hope to you too, you don't like him wearing clothes. Because that is where first you have had problem. How will you tell me not to wear clothes and then you wear clothes? What if the day I'm in the mood, you now touch and wear strong belts, leather belts?
1: That's what I'm saying right now. That is not important. Let's go to the part.
0: Annie, I know what you are looking for. And I want to starve you of that thing until we will move bit by bit in this particular story.
1: Okay, let me follow your pace.
0: Yes, follow me. Follow me as I am.
1: But don't you think it's kind of... I mean, when you get married, there's this honeymoon stage in your marriage. So is it only... where you would want everything. I feel the man is in that stage. Right? I feel she's like it's just a few days after they just got married.
0: Newly married, yeah.
1: She doesn't want to start complaining, but she's tired already. So I feel that man is in that phase, right?
0: This girl that is tired already. What my God, I beg. Would you know what thing I've discovered?
1: Mm-hmm.
0: Things people pray for, people pray against.
1: You see, the problem now is that you know she said they were in different states. So there was no way for her to actually understand this man's sexual drive. This man's, when it comes to intimacy, and there was no way for her to understand these things.
0: Didn't he say during talking stage or whatever dating period or cutting time?
1: Some things are cutting best feet. Shown.
0: Practicalized, should we use that word?
1: Yes, some things are best practicalized.
0: But sincerely,
1: so
0: right?
1: Maybe he didn't let on. Just like snoring. There are some people that you don't even know that maybe your partner snores a lot.
0: Why you call that thing?
1: I know, because I know you snore.
0: Oh, God, mercy.
1: You may not even know that the person you are with snores a lot. Or you get married to that person and now you have to use a separate room because the person is actually a trumpet beside
0: you. I actually don't think somebody's snoring can make me not sleep.
1: Because you sleep like a dead body. You just want to
0: like
1: sleep.
0: See the way like bullets. And it just a fire me. Blah, blah, blah, blah.
1: You sleep like that. You know, something happened this morning and my dad was like, so if we were in a state of emergency now and let me say something happened, so I will come and wake you up and you will not wake up. Because he had tried waking me up lots of times and I was not even moving. I was not responding. So that's how you sleep. That is how you sleep.
0: Oh well, maybe see I will not actually argue because when I want to sleep, I sleep. Like, I can sleep, but I am very sensitive to sound.
1: Noises and sounds around
0: sound.
1: Okay.
0: Even though it is mosquito that is singing from the door coming, I know that mosquito is coming.
1: Mm.
0: And sometimes, I do even, with my eyes closed, get them, kill them with my eyes closed. Just following the sound.
1: Avatar Tori.
0: Oh, say that again. When I'm at my avatar stage, I do that. But when I come back... It's bender.
1: Mosquito bender. Mosquito what?
0: Oh my mosquito bender. So actually, let's go back to the story of the day. 08094444058. A newly wedded
1: couple.
0: Wife. Let's say wife. A newly wedded wife is saying that her husband is making her sleep uncomfortably because he prefer being inside and doing nothing. And to crown it up, he uses the excuse that he actually paid heavily for her, so he has the right to do whatever he wants to do, because that is what that statement actually means. Mm-hmm. And she also mentioned that they did not date because they were in different states. So it is more like, okay, I see you, we marry, and then I'm getting to know that this is what you actually prefer doing than the other way around. And she actually mentioned a whole lot of things here. He doesn't like intimacy. What else? He said he paid a big amount for her, and he doesn't like her sleeping with clothes. And she's saying that she knows it is too early since they are newly wedded, but she don't know what to do, and we should give her advice. What should she do? 08094444058. 08094444058. So I and Annie, we are trying to like get the the message or the situation bit by bit, so that we can actually know where our advice will come from. Since we are married people and this kind of situation have come and joined follow us, we really need married people out there listening to us, you know, tell us something. Because although I have what to tell her, and I know Annie have something to tell her, even though we are unmarried, we actually have something to tell you, of course. Yeah, so 0809444405 8 to all the married and single people out there, join the conversation. A newlywedded bride is saying that her husband prefers sleeping naked at night and prefers being inside her without doing anything. He doesn't like intimacy, and he also said that he paid a big amount of money on her so he can actually do what he wants to do. And she also said that it is too early, as she knows, but she just needs advice. What should she do in this particular situation? So while we await your calls and your input on this situation, we will just continue with the understanding of the situation, because you need to understand it first before. So we're saying something of the first thing she said is it doesn't allow me to wear clothes, and he said I should not wear anything while sleeping. So I was saying, if he's saying you should not wear clothes while sleeping, I hope him too, he's not wearing clothes while he's
1: obviously
0: sleeping.
1: Obviously he's not. Better. He does not even and have Annie, a problem Annie, with that.
0: Annie made the point that it could be that this is their honeymoon period, since they're actually newly wedded. If you are newly wedded and this is your honeymoon period, what are you expecting?
1: No, when I mean honeymoon, I don't mean like the honeymoon phase, so where you go for honeymoon. No, I mean like there's this phase in the marriage where everything is just lovey-dovey. You just want to, you know, explore the spaces in your apartment and everything,
0: Annie,
1: right?
0: What do you mean by that?
1: Exploring spaces in your apartment, like you go and see them.
0: Okay.
1: Yes. So you just want to explore the spaces in your apartment. That is the honeymoon phase I'm talking about. Like the love is sweet.
0: So the love is not sweet before.
1: No. Understand me. The love is sweet. This is what I'm trying to say. That maybe that man, the man is in that phase. But you not even considering this woman. What does she do when it is that time of the month? What does she do? Because first of all, you're already uncomfortable. You either have to lie by your side. You can't.
0: And she
1: turn.
0: Said it's every day.
1: It's every day. You cannot turn. You're lying on your side. Before you know, that side of your shoulder gets sore. At some point, you start having shoulder pains. So if it's, I don't know. Speak up. Is your husband now? This is why I always say, how do you even get married to someone you have not dated? Like the two of you have not dated. Pay is arranged marriage. I don't.
0: If it be arranged marriage.
1: No. Please make me understand you. These are things you talk about. When I did not say practice, so please let's be guided. Don't practice. Talk about when you are dating someone. When you're dating someone, you talk about this thing so that you know. Because tell me right from the dating stage, if she had known about this, it would have been something they would have walked on,
0: right?
1: At least compromise. What about this? You are tired from work and you just want to rest. Sleeping naked is even a problem, right?
0: Actually sleeping naked is not the problem.
1: It is the fact that you are keeping that you're in one position.
0: That is where the problem
1: is. I cannot turn in the night. I cannot.
0: You turn, though. You turn. When I want to turn, you come this other side.
1: I can't lie on my back. I can't. No, now.
0: You lie on top of me.
1: No, now. Please, now. No. This is not how it's being done.
0: For
1: I know
0: story,
1: I'm not married. This is not how it's being done. Please.
0: Actually, where Annie's coming from is a very good point, a very good place, a very good stand. Yeah, what if I want to turn? So because you like being inside me. What if I like being inside you?
1: Sorry. Where are you coming from? Women don't have those. Women don't have those, please.
0: What if
1: that.
0: I want to put my finger inside?
1: You are a very, very weird human being.
0: What if me too and I have my own? Because I see that as it's not CV.
1: Okay,
0: something
1: we just
0: was,
1: discovered that Sori has a fetish, right?
0: It's not something he was born with. He actually cultivated it. Like, it's something that maybe he has seen out there and then he just want to practicalize it.
1: Yeah,
0: and
1: is it something he has done over time for him to be comfortable with it? He's not
0: that is what I'm saying, that he actually cultivated it. He started doing it until he's used to it. Yeah? And now married. But come on, sincerely, let's be frank. How will you marry somebody that you did not date?
1: You did not date the person. You didn't know.
0: Now, even though you did not date, at least people have small talking stage. Inside the talking stage. Because what she said is, we did not date because we're not in the same state. It means they knew something was going on, but they did not just formalize it. Yeah, they did not formalize it because they were not in the same state. So what was the content of your talking stage?
1: They didn't because even have a talking stage.
0: No, this, we what she said, he said he, we did not date because we're not in the same state. Now married. It means they were friends.
1: Yes. Yeah.
0: So what kind of conversations do people actually have? What were you saying? Because I know that even though I'll not go very straight to start telling you, okay, this is the fantasy I have, this is the one way or the other, we'll talk and get to that very sensitive part of our lives where we begin to say, okay, this is what I like during this kind of affair. You get me? This is what I like during this kind of affair. This is what I like during. So what happened? Why didn't you? I believe people were Christian brothers and sisters.
1: I believe
0: because
1: so.
0: This is very
1: but the Christian
0: visible.
1: Brothers shocker.
0: This is very visible in people like that. They just feel like, oh, we should not talk about this because it is...
1: Which is very wrong.
0: It is wrong, right?
1: Which is very wrong.
0: It is advisable that you have this conversation with this person. Now, there's one thing having a conversation and another thing to do.
1: Practicing
0: what you did or what you said.
1: So you're having a conversation to know that sexually you are compatible.
0: Right now, I will say that
1: you are not compatible sexually because now if you believe say you like intimacy, your husband will not like.
0: It's almost unbelievable that a man will not like intimacy. Please, which century is that? 17th Stone Age? Which one? Because tell me, even in Stone Age, safe, even way back, men has been this.
1: You just want to keep it there.
0: If you want to go deep and research on things men did, like sexual things men did way back, you know that this generation they are learning, it's just they're not giving big names to those things that men did.
1: Yes.
0: And that is just it. How will you tell me that? Oh well, I have something to say about, but I want us to take it line by line, the way she arranged it. She arranged each problem in different paragraphs. So this particular one about sleeping naked is one of it. So the next one here is him always wanting to sleep inside her, like sleeping inside her, just being inside her, doing nothing. Just according to Annie said medically it is called instead of intercourse it is called outer course. Abby,
1: that is why I saw
0: that is where I am saying that, right? He has seen this thing. He has practiced. He's cultivated that attitude over time.
1: I find it very weird.
0: Like, come on now.
1: Let me know that you are actually doing something.
0: We have like, come on now. Come on. We have,
1: oh my God,
0: but
1: sorry.
0: Sincerely, people do have very different fantasies. But not
1: yes.
0: This one, I don't even know what to call it. Whether I join for fantasy, I've been a butterfly. Because I don't know.
1: It is a different species.
0: God.
1: Anyways, I think the problem here is just boiling down to the dating period. Because if you were actually dating this man, being friends with someone, I don't know. Wait. Hold on.
0: You see, what this
1: being
0: man is
1: saying.
0: Being
1: friends with someone is different from being friends with someone.
0: Ha!
1: Do you know that?
0: Where my shaker? Because I'm
1: being friends with someone is, you know, there's sometimes you meet someone like, I want us to be friends. What kind of friends are we?
0: Do you know that before they reach the point of getting married,
1: they were friends?
0: It means they see this. What she wrote at the third part of this message is, he said he paid a big amount for it. We have never talked about that one yet.
1: Mm-hmm.
0: But what we are talking now is we didn't date because we're not in the same state. So this is establishing that they had something. They were aware of how they felt, but they did not want to do this distant relationship. They don't want to formalize it. That is the word I use. They knew they had a connection. They had a thing going on, but it was not formal because they were not physically present for themselves.
1: Meaning you didn't have a dating or a courtship period.
0: Exactly,
1: now.
0: Exactly.
1: That's what I'm saying. That is where the problem is coming from.
0: How is it now coming from?
1: Because there are some things you talk with your friends. That's what I said, friends and friends day. Do you understand?
0: That's what I'm saying, Annie.
1: Mm-hmm.
0: Now, they did not make whatever they had formal. They did not call it dating because they did not make it formal. When you make it formal,
1: but they were doing things.
0: Because they knew for sure. The guy knew for sure that this is the girl he's going to be with, right?
1: Mm.
0: So he did not make it formal because they were not in the same state. Mm. But you don't tell me that somebody, even the little talking stage you have, the ones that you don't even know the future or tomorrow, there's a kind of conversation you have, and then you start telling them something close to very private information about yourself and personal information. Some cases, not all the time. There's a way you feel really comfortable with someone. And then you find yourself spilling some kind of information that normally you would not spill. So yes, my concern now is the content of your conversations. Because for sure there is no way that this man wouldn't have said something that, oh, my last girlfriend, though, it was because of this, this, or this, this.
1: Abi, you did not understand.
0: Or the girl did not understand me. Anyways.
1: Is this a normal thing? No. It's not a normal thing for a man to do this.
0: It sounds really new to me.
1: Yes. This one is very new. Day.
0: Yeah.
1: Let's go down to the part she said this man does not enjoy intimacy that much. You do not enjoy intimacy that much, but you what?
0: You want to be inside there.
1: I don't get. Make me understand you. Look, let's move to the part that he's saying that he paid a huge price for it.
0: Yeah.
1: And so he has every right to it. You see, this having rights to something is going to bring problem one day. I'm telling you. In fact, it's already bringing problems.
0: They call it fulfilling marital rights.
1: So because you paid price,
0: marital rights. Is it that the marital rights is only applicable to women fulfilling it or men doing the same?
1: The man has to fulfill it. Both of you are fulfilling it together.
0: Yeah. So what if the woman don't want to fulfill?
1: Then the woman will stay in her father's house and she will not marry now. Sorry. Oh my goodness, sorry. This story that you have read now.
0: Oh my god.
1: It's turning things in your head upside down. Anyways, you paying a bride price. If you feel like you paying bride price for this woman, spending money on the marriage and everything is a big deal, then you wouldn't have started with it. You wouldn't have done it.
0: Yes.
1: Because there's no need for you to come and tell her, oh, I paid money. You paid money for it so you can do anything you want. Okay, one day you can press her neck, choke her, and kill her.
0: Because you paid for her. Imagine. Yes. Saying you paid for her sounds like you are buying something.
1: You bought a cow to come and stay in your house and you are raising the cow.
0: Why did you use cow? Not use another thing. Use cow.
1: I'll use cow because cows are big.
0: And expensive.
1: Yes, nah. So you bought a cow and you are raising the cow now, giving it grass to eat.
0: Oh, wow.
1: Anyways, join us in this conversation. We'll be talking. And we want to hear any other people's opinion on this particular topic. 0809-444-4058. If you just called us, we missed that call, please, you can call us again. And I'll be sure to take your calls, send a WhatsApp message, an SMS. Call in and talk to us.
0: Yeah, we've been actually talking about this young lady, new wedded bride, that is sharing her situation right now that her husband...
1: Okay, we have a call.
0: Let's take the
1: call. Hello, good evening.
2: Hey, how are you?
1: Fine, thank you. Please, what's your name and where are you calling us from? Hello?
2: Mr. Ben from Goldie.
1: Mr. Ben from Goldie?
2: Yes.
0: All right, join the conversation, Mr. Ben.
2: The man in question comes from horse family.
0: From octopus family?
1: Horse family.
2: Yes. You know, the man from there comes into this world. And he wants to, from there, go back again. So what the woman has to do is to go to church, pray, so that God will help her out. That's my own idea. Thank you.
1: Thank you very much, Mr. Ben. It is a prayer matter.
0: It's a prayer. I when I heard go to church, I was like, okay.
1: Oh my goodness. The part where he said the man is from there and he wants to go back.
0: He says from the horse family. I heard octopus family, actually.
1: I heard horse, so. Anyone, John. Please call it and join us in the conversation. 0809-444-4058. 0809-444-4058. Tell us about tell us your opinion on this particular situation we have brought forward. We have another call.
0: All right.
1: Hello, good evening. Hello, good evening. Are you hearing me?
0: Hello, good evening. Hello?
1: Okay, if that was you, call us back. I don't know what is wrong with network. Oh, network is trying me today.
0: 0809444 4058. Let's take this call.
1: Hello, good evening.
0: Hi, good evening. Please speak out.
3: Hello.
0: Hi, baby. How are you?
3: I'm fine, baby.
0: All right. What's your name and where are you calling us from, baby girl?
3: I am Rose. I'm calling from Calabasas.
0: You are Rose? Yeah, you can call us back. I know that the network is actually very messy. You can send an SMS to 0809444 4058. We have a messenger on WhatsApp and he says,
1: okay, before we take the message, let's take the call. Hello, good evening.
4: Good evening, how are you?
0: Good fine, evening, very you. Fine. What's your name and where are you calling us from?
4: Okay, I'm Mr. Donald. Okay.
0: All right, Mr. Donald, join the conversation, Mr. Donald.
4: I think from what I've heard you people say, people are actually talking about things you don't really have an experience. You people are not yet married. You are talking as a spectator concerning football. It's different from when you are inside the field.
0: Yes.
4: So you people are discussing as in that thinking outside marriage. The point is that when you love somebody and you go into marriage, inside marriage, you as a wife and your husband, you have a right to whatever privacy you want to. On a very good day, this subject is not supposed to be something for the public.
0: Yeah.
4: Because that is what the man desires in his marriage. And it is expected that the wife should understand him enough. Even if it is a strange experience, she got to get to satisfy the husband. Because that is what marriage is all about. Husband and wife coming together, catching the phone, the way it might not be obtainable in outside marriage. So I think the wife should reason a second time. The next thing that she needs to do is to try to get to understand the husband and let the marriage continue.
0: Mm-hmm.
4: If your man says, I don't want you to wear clothes in the night, it might be a strange experience for her. But with time, she just got to understand and get used to it, because that is why the man married her. And even she herself, it is also because of this intimacy that she married the man. So if I am your husband, I marry you, I say this is my desire, and you are already complaining. So why did we come into marriage? And if I cannot get it from my wife, and where will I get it from?
0: All right. Thank you so
4: that
0: much, Mr.
4: That is just my reasoning of the whole
0: thank
4: thing.
0: You so thank much, you. Mr. Donald.
1: Okay, Mr. Donald, let me ask you. The part where he said he paid a lot for her so he can actually do whatsoever he wants with her, you also agree with that part?
4: Well, that might be a misnomer in language. That ought not to have come in.
0: Yeah.
4: That whatever you paid to acquire a wife should not come in for be a reason for you to use that as a yardstick to do anyhow with her.
0: Okay.
4: So I doesn't support that aspect.
0: Okay.
4: Within as much as husband and wife relationship is concerned, anything that is abnormal can happen between both of them is not supposed to be something for the public.
0: Mm-hmm.
4: Thank you.
1: Yeah. Thank you very much, Mr. Donald. That's why I said married people should join us.
0: Actually,
1: in this
0: because when we started this situation, when this situation came in, the first thing I said was that we are not married and
1: right.
0: unexperienced, so we need married people.
1: Let's take this call.
0: Yeah.
1: Hello, good evening. Oh, we missed that call. Please do well to call us back if that was you.
0: Yeah. Okay. We have a message right here on WhatsApp. It said, "Omo, let her go and do deliverance for him, but she can also sit him down and discuss things. Since they didn't discuss during the talking stage, they can discuss after marriage with mutual understanding. Mm. Thank you so much. This is coming from... please do well to include your name and where you're actually texting us for me to do a whole lot. So thank you so much for joining. I think we have a message, an SMS, right?
1: No, we do not.
0: Okay.
1: We do not have an SMS.
0: Oh, well, let me just say something to what Mr. Donald said. I actually agree. I see Mr. Donald actually read my mind. That was what I was going to say at the end of this story, right? And I'm still going to say it again after this. So where Mr. Donald said we are speaking like commentators, we are commenting because we are not playing the ball. Mm-hmm. I agree. And when this particular situation came in, I was like, this one is for you people that want her, because me, I'm not in the marriage and I've not been married before.
1: Mm.
0: And
1: so I wouldn't know.
0: I wouldn't want to say what I would do or what is actually supposed to be
1: turn,
0: to be done.
1: Not say what's in my mind.
0: And yeah, Kemi William, stay away from me. So yes, it has been a very wonderful, wonderful conversation right here with all our listeners. And Annie, we'll be going on this music break, and when we're back, we'll be wrapping up the story for the day and also dropping the curtain.
1: All right.
0: Okay,
1: let's
0: just before we go
1: before
0: for
1: we
0: this.
1: Hello. Good evening.
5: Hello.
1: Yes, good evening. Please, what's your name and where are you calling us from? Okay.
0: Okay, well, this is a good time to go for my music break. Yes, I'll be leaving you in the hands of Lana Del Rey, Young and Beautiful. Don't go anywhere. We'll be right back.

0: Welcome back, ladies and gentlemen, Malabites and Malabresses. That was Young and Beautiful by Lana Del Rey. Lana, actually. There's how they do pronounce their names, and if you want to use our Nigerian ways, sounding...
1: No, pronounce it in English. I feel like it's a French name or yeah. So.
0: Lena.
1: Lana Del
0: Rey. Oh, nice. Lana Del Rey. Yes, that was Young and Beautiful by Lana Del Rey. And we are back. Like we never left before. We didn't, actually. We just took a very quick music break. And now we are back. So while on the break, we had an SMS from someone.
1: Yes. This one says, I am Kabanko. The part of being inside her during night rest is what I'm trying so hard to understand. I mean... I don't get it. Sounds crazy and nasty. It's very unusual. Perhaps she needs a counselor or a spiritual attention. Thank you very much.
0: The lady need spiritual attention or...
1: The man needs spiritual attention and the lady needs to meet a counselor.
0: All right. Anyways.
1: Thank you very much, Kabanko. I don't know if I pronounced that well, for joining us.
0: Thank you so much. Thank you so much. So we'll be taking a wrap on this particular situation and dropping the curtain. So, Annie, what's your last words for
1: last
0: this?
1: Last words? Please, people should try and know your partner before you're married. I know I'm not married, but try and know the man you are marrying. Know what he has inside his head. You too, open your head. Let them know what is inside your head. So that you will not come and be tired just 3 weeks into the marriage. Do you understand me? I know we're not married, but then again, these are simple things that can be sorted out, you know, from the beginning. It's just a simple thing, right?
0: Yeah.
1: Actually. That's what I have to say.
0: So, yes, if you actually heard Mr. Donald, that is what I have to say. Now, and I feel since you did not have a talking stage, this is the best time for you to now learn the kind of man, understand the man you have. Mm. Understand that man you have. Now is the time for you to understand that man you have. And I don't think this is something that is supposed to go out public, because this is really, really private. Come on. But you're coming out to tell us that your man loves it inside you till the... And people will be like, although yes, it is normal to share your stories, but I feel if you should keep it early, like next time, you just keep it and try to understand the kind of man you are with.
1: Please speak out when you find something. Look, I know it's a marriage and everything, and but then again, speak out. Let somebody that wants to help you and this man help you now.
0: What do you want to tell her? Okay, what is the solution now to this?
1: Let a marriage, like this person has said, marriage counselor. Yeah.
0: He's still telling another fourth party, because we already know about it now. You know about it. I know about it. She knows about it. Her husband knows about it. We don't know if she actually told her mother and her husband's mother. And now maybe a seventh party, which is the counselor, is actually knowing about this. Yeah, just, it's more like washing your dirty linen outside.
1: No, I don't think it's that way. But actually, let's take this message before we go. Well, I'm wondering if the husband's third leg will be standing till morning, because the man needs prayers. Because I don't understand. This is from Samuel. Thank you, Samuel, for joining.
0: All right. Thank you. Me, I would say that the lady should actually try to understand the kind of man she has, and if understanding him is not working, she should speak to him. Oh, babe, this is it. You're actually placing me in one particular position throughout the night and it hurts. Yes, so a man that loves his wife will not hear and it hurts and still keep doing the same thing. So that is what I actually believe. So the lady should actually try to understand her, since they did not have the time to talk about all these things. Mm. Try to understand her husband. Keep some kind of information private. Yeah, and also speak to him about it, since it is something that has to do with pains. Because if you keep sleeping in the same position just to please him, you can definitely have a fracture, bone or something, pain somehow, your shoulders, your ribs or something.
1: We're still having messages coming in. Okay, this person says, hi, good evening.
0: Good evening.
1: Rose by name, texting from Calabar South. What I will have to say right now is that before going into a marriage, at least you guys should date for a month or a year, so you can understand what he likes. Thanks. Thank you so much. Thank you very much, Rose. Thank you very much, Kobanko. Thank you very much, Mr. Donald. Thank you very much. Who again?
0: All right. And he's already wrapping up, like, okay, this is the end. No more messages.
1: Thank you
0: because
1: very much to
0: you're
1: everyone.
0: Actually keeping us here. So that is the much we can take tonight on the Hook, Line and Sinker show, right here on Unico Radio International 103.5 FM. 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I sincerely want to thank all our listeners and our callers, our texters, messengers, and everyone will actually join the show, from Mr. Donald to Rose to Kubanku to
1: Daniel Samuel
0: and all I cannot actually keep your names together or keep your name to now, but I really, really appreciate you joining the show tonight. So see you tomorrow, same time, same station. As I love saying, keep your heart open always and your spirit strong. From me and Annie right here in the studio, we are saying good night.
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